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3: Cody Quizstad of Wage War joining me in just a moment, a special guest on Hard Drive XL, where the word of the night is dad rock, which is usually heavier than yacht rock.

0: Cody Quistad of Wage War joins me now as special guest. Cody, the video for Blindfold has some really nasty swamp beast in it. Did you capture that footage?
1: Chandler Wildlife, he's an outdoor YouTuber, and he has the most impressive collection of venomous snakes and gators and crocs and all of that. And so we went there, and all of the B-roll of gator scales moving and chomping, like Eric and Michael, the producer of the video, we've got a red camera, which is a multi-$1,000 camera, and we're feeding the gator, and the gator's like lashing out at the lens, like, and he actually bit the lens one of the times. So all of that is practically shot too, as opposed to just like, you know, stock footage and whatever. Like, we really tried to make it as like molded as possible.
0: And were there any problems with getting rights to shoot wherever it was you were shooting? There's not only the you usually need a permit wherever you go. When you get to waterways, there's often like, you can't go here. There's environmental stuff. Like, it can be a little crazy.
1: This happened the most redneck way possible. The location was just a buddy of a buddy, straight up. My buddy's got a spot on the water, whatever. And then we were deep in the Ocala National Forest. Like, they were cooking meth right up the road for sure. It was crazy. And then some people just let us launch off their land. Like, that was kind of a day of thing. Like, we didn't really have a spot to launch. And they were like, y'all can push off from here. And so if you can imagine, you know, we're in the middle of the Ocala National Forest. It's very quiet. And so all the people

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0: Bush on Hard Drive XL. Of course, the band's Gavin Rossdale is joining me every night this week as featured artist. He'll be along a little bit later in the program. Blindfold from Wage War before that. Thank you to the group's Cody Quizstat for talking about the swamp beastie aspect of the video for Blindfold. He has told some really awesome stories about the not very easy shoot they did for that, including the stage getting stuck in the mud as they were trying to get it out to the middle of the pond where they were shooting this thing. Thankfully, nobody got bit by any gators, but they were there.
1: 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Yay! Right here on Hard Drive XL.
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0: Father's Day is Sunday, so we're saluting Dad Rock on Hard Drive XL tonight. As a matter of fact, Screen Time in just a moment marks the birthday of Paul McCartney.

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2: Father's Day is Sunday, and tonight we are saluting the 84th birthday of the ultimate dad rocker, Paul McCartney. Earlier this year, Prime Video debuted this excellent documentary on Paul McCartney entitled Man on the Run. Now, this covers the years right after Paul and the Beatles all split. So this is the early 1970s. It's a fascinating look, not only at Paul McCartney, whose career was kind of in the dumps at this point, but it also gives you a window back to a really incredible time in rock and roll. From 2026, Paul McCartney, Man on the Run.
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Earlier tonight, I was talking about great music from Michigan. These guys are practically from Michigan. They're from Windsor, Ontario, right across the river from Detroit Rock City. 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
1: Father's Day is Sunday, so we are saluting Dad Rock tonight on the show, which falls right in line with the 84th birthday of Paul McCartney. Hence the site this time around, TheBeatles.com. You can scoff all you want at the Beatles, but these guys invented a whole lot of the stuff that is now taken for granted, including international touring. These guys did it back in the day where nobody knew what the F was going on, and it was a hellscape for the band. Plus, they would play stadiums. They didn't have concert PAs back then. They would use, like, the PA, the baseball announcer used it, like, batting for the New York Mets, Ed Cranepool. I swear to God, you got to respect this band, and you can start to learn at TheBeatles.com.
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3: Happy birthday wishes go out tonight to the greatest dad rocker of all, Mr. McCartney of the Beatles, usually now known as Sir Paul. 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But don't be so fast to blow them off and the older rockers to spurn. Better to open up your ears, the originators of rock music, to learn.
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0: Ice Nine Kills featuring McKenna Grace doing it Thursday style on Hard Drive XL. The Offspring before that. Looking forward to seeing them as they close out the final night this year of Rockfest next month in Cadott, Wisconsin. Always love seeing Noodles and the rest of the band. You can check out some of my recent conversation with him via the Hard Drive Radio socials, Facebook, Twitter, and Instagram. 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But I do think we'll get a new tune this year.
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Gavin Rossdale of Bush joining me next hour as featured artist for now. 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
1: Will you still need me when I'm 84? Happy birthday to one of the great musicians of all time and perhaps the most famous man on the planet, Paul McCartney, 84. God bless you, Sir Paul. Nice fellow in person, by the way. Dizzy Reed of Guns N' Roses. He's not a bad guy either. He's 63 years old. It was this day in 1944, one of the greatest psychedelic concert poster artists of all time was born. Rick Griffin died in a motorcycle accident in 1991. This day in 2000, actress Nancy Marchand died at the age of 71. She was, of course, at that time playing Tony Soprano's mom. 2011, Clarence Clemons of the E Street Band died. 2020, Vera Lynn died at the age of 103. Does anybody here remember Vera Lynn?
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0: What's happening, North Country? 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
1: It is rather apropos that we are celebrating Dad Rock tonight for Father's Day on Sunday, because it's also the 84th birthday of the great Paul McCartney. Hence this site, paulmccartney.com. Now, I realize Paul is 84 and his voice is not as strong as it used to be, but if he comes back out to tour again, or if he does a one-off show someplace, go and see him, because you can make a very strong argument he is the greatest rock star of all. And before you say Ozzy, Ozzy himself had already said Paul McCartney is the greatest rock star of them all. So take it from Ozzy and go check out the career of the great, paulmccartney.com. Happy birthday, Sir Paul.
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0: Gavin Rossdale of Bush is back tonight as my featured artist. Gavin, what does the 30th anniversary of the band mean to you personally?
1: You know, I know this, Lou, from the interactions I have with the people I meet. It's only ever about the power of the songs and what it's done for people in their lives. It's the greatest compliment ever. You know, nothing else. No one's ever said to me, where did you get that t-shirt? Or those are nice shoes. So it's always been about the effect of the songs, which to me is the greatest compliment. And it's so consistent that I know that's what it is. I know that you know, I've had, you know, in certain ways I've sort of been criticized for it. I've been lauded, whatever, the way that we look. But it's the greatest irony of my life is that it's always been about the effect of the songs and not the effect of the photographs. You know, and I think that's just incredible, humbling. And so I feel a deep sense of responsibility to fulfill the way that people see me in the band is as a respite, is as an elixir, a sort of a form of medicine.

0: Title track from their forthcoming new album, Villainous, that is Eva Under Fire, featuring Maria Brink of In This Moment on Hard Drive XL. Bush before that, with many thanks to Gavin Rossdale of the group for joining me every night this week as featured artist. Hard to wrap my pea-sized intellect around the fact that not only has Bush been around for 30 years, but so has our original show. The weekend edition of Hard Drive hits its 30th anniversary, 4th of July. We are celebrating with all sorts of goodies, including 30th anniversary guitar picks. Get them with a self-addressed stamped envelope to P.O. 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

0: Hey friends, Charlie Caprera here from FX Caprera. 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

0: the XL. Something's crawled under his skin and it's time to get it out. Gross, dude. It's Lou's rant of the day.
1: Father's Day is Sunday, so we are saluting Dad Rock tonight on the show, which is kind of cool because it's the 84th birthday of the ultimate dad rocker, Paul McCartney. Now, I know there's plenty of folks who turn up their noses at old rockers, but I think that's pretty short-sighted. The reason that guys like Sir Paul, Elton John, Steely Dan, The Stones, or Paul Simon still can draw crowds this late in their lives is because they're amazing musicians. Face it, you do not pull in stadium crowds for over half a century because you suck. So if your dad or granddad offers to take you to see one of these classic rock giants, you're an idiot not to go.
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1: I have got to make sure my friend Todd Olszewski, the photographer for the Baltimore Orioles, grabs me a jersey for this band at the game July 10. 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

0: Five Finger Death Punch, their latest Eye of the Storm on Hard Drive XL. I am still trying to figure out which shows I'll be traveling with the band during their 20th anniversary tour. Originally, I thought I was going to hop on in Syracuse, New York. Then I realized that's just a few days after I get back from touring with AC/DC and Rockfest, and I'll probably still be a bit scrambled. So maybe Pittsburgh, maybe Indianapolis, Cincinnati. We'll see how I can pull it off. Either way, we have a special 30th anniversary hard drive, 20th anniversary Five Finger Death Punch guitar pick you can get for free with a self-addressed stamped envelope to P.O. 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

So here is a guy you might not have heard before. He's from Buffalo, New York, going to be on the road later this year with Daughtry. Ryan Purds is his name, and the tune is Sour on Hard Drive XL.

0: Mudvayne to put the finishing touches on Hard Drive XL for the night. Speaking of Mudvayne, Chad Gray is going to be my special guest tomorrow night for the Friday night weekend kickoff rock and roll Mother Hump and Jambo Frickinry edition. I will also be chatting with featured artist of the week, Gavin Rossdale of Bush, and we'll celebrate the birthday of Brian Head Welch from Korn. Until then, I'm Lou Brutus, leaving you with the words of writer Dr. Hunter S. Thompson. One of the crucial moments of the 60s came on that day when the Beatles cast their lot with the Maharishi. It was like Dylan going to the Vatican to kiss the Pope's ring.
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1: What are you driving this summer? Hey, it's Luke Aubin at FX Caprera Honda. When the weather finally breaks in the North Country, what do you want to be driving? Something with the top down? Something with a little rumble when you hit the gas? Something that looks good
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1: WOTT. 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
1: Hey friends, Charlie Capurra here from FX Capurra. 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
3: 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Oh, yeah, Godsmack tickets to give away. That's kind of cool.
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1: I'm Tom Anelli, New York's DWI lawyer. Over two decades ago, what troubled me was the unfairness that exists in DWI investigations. Unfairness that, at times, make the innocent...
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3: 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But the only station that really rocks, 94 Rock WOTT. Oh, yeah, Godsmack tickets to give away. That's kind of cool.
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3: 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And yeah, us, 94 Rock WOTT. The only station that really rocks your summer. Hey, North Country, Lance are here, and on Friday the 26th, noon to 2, I'm broadcasting live at Rocket Fleet, 445 Coffeen Street, directly across from the Jumping Goat Coffee. Grab some lunch as the Good Eatin' Barbecue food truck gonna be there, 10 a.m. to 2 p.m. Brianna Berry, Brianna Berry Racing, Evans Mill Speedway, Legend Series Team Female Driver gonna be there as well with her car. And me, I'll be there with some prizes. Breaking out the cornhole boards for a chance to win koozies or t-shirts. 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So join me on the 26th, noon to 2 from Rocket Fleet. 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Oh yeah, Godsmack tickets to give away. That's kind of cool.
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0: 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We'll be right back.

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3: 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And yeah, us, 94 Rock WOTT. The only station that really rocks your summer. Hey, North Country, Lance, you're here, and on Friday the 26th, noon to 2, I'm broadcasting live at Rocket Fleet, 445 Coffeen Street, directly across from the Jumping Goat Coffee. Grab some lunch as the Good Eatin' Barbecue food truck going to be there, 10 a.m. to 2 p.m. Brianna Berry, Brianna Berry Racing, Evans Mill Speedway, Legend Series Team Female Driver going to be there as well with her car. And me, I'll be there with some prizes. Breaking out the cornhole boards for a chance to win koozies or t-shirts. 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So join me on the 26th, noon to 2 from Rocket Fleet. 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Oh yeah, Godsmack tickets to give away. That's kind of cool.
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2: There we go. It's Jeff Oskey up in the newsroom.
3: What's up, dude?
4: Hello, everyone.
5: Oh, looking fancy today, Jeff.
4: Yeah, I got some new glasses from the Charles Nelson Reilly collection.
6: Did you take those from Tom?
5: No.
4: Chick brought those in for
5: me. No, he texted me at like 3 in the morning, I need reading glasses, and And this is what I get. They look like Charles Nelson Reilly glasses.
2: You nailed it. They do.
4: Well, Jess came in and goes, hey, what lady did you steal those off of? So, hey, I'm Jeff Oskey from the Failed to Mention News Desk. We give you a lot of the news each week. We don't give you all the news, so I'm here to give you the news that we've failed to mention.
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4: An influencer has been banned from Six Flags for life for eating nuggets on a roller coaster. Well, you failed to mention, every time an influencer gets banned from someplace, they should lose their influencer status. If you can't influence them into letting you come back in, you're not that much of an influencer.
5: That's right. Yes.
2: Logical.
4: Earlier we were talking, some dude set a world record for the largest blanket fort. Sick. Well, you failed to mention, stealing the record away from 4-year-old Timmy Bowles and his best friend Landon, both of Crawfordsville, Indiana.
5: What a jerk, upset.
2: Why do you, those poor guys?
4: We learn the dangers of having intimate relations while in a car driving. Well, you failed to mention, that's why my lady and I practice the park and ride.
3: Oh my gosh.
4: For those of you who live near a big city and know what park and ride is.
2: Of course. Airport thing.
4: A banana worth millions of dollars was stolen off the wall of an art gallery. Well, you failed to mention, police have issued an APB for a 3-foot-tall hairy naked man. Goes by the name George, street name Curious George.
2: It's a banana, you see.
4: Thanks, Tom.
5: Will you be supportive, please?
6: Yes. No need to explain his jokes.
3: You were all laughing,
6: funny.
3: And then you were rude about it. We liked it. I was going to do the big hat guy next to him.
4: There's now, Willie, did you see this? There's now foreskin reproduction surgery.
3: I did see this.
4: Where they take skin from other parts of the body to recreate your circumcised foreskin.
3: Yeah.
4: Well, you failed to mention, be careful where you get the skin from. My buddy Jacob just got it done. Now his penis has a bad case of tennis elbow.
5: Wow.
4: A woman is suing Outback Steakhouse for $1.5 million after she slipped on some mashed potatoes and busted her bloomin' onion. Yeah. What you failed to mention, if she wins, she should buy a Texas Roadhouse franchise and open right next door. Just show them who's boss.
3: Those rolls, baby.
4: A woman married herself the other day. What you failed to mention, if you'd like to buy her a gift, she's registered at BetterHelp. And finally, some Karen called the cops on a landscaper claiming that his leaf blower was a bazooka. Well, you failed to mention, same lady called 911 last week on her other neighbors. Ma'am, calm down. I can assure you that is not John Wayne Gacy in your neighbor's backyard. It's just a clown they rented for their 4-year-old's birthday. You didn't notice all the balloons and the singing? I'm Jeff Oskey, and this is the news that we failed to mention.
8: What you failed to mention.
5: Jeff Oskey. Hey-o.
2: Thank you very much. Let's see. Where are we? Okay, we're going to head over to Christy Lee at the news desk?
6: Yes. According to a YouGov survey of more than 13,500 people, 7 in 10 Americans age 12 and older play video games for at least 1 hour a week.
3: Rock and roll, man.
6: Gaming is most common among younger people. 80% of those 12 to 28 reported playing at least 1 hour per week. Compares to millennials, roughly ages 29 to 44, 55% of Gen X adults, 45 to 60, and 50% of baby boomers, 30% of adults age 80 and older report playing games.
2: What?
5: Do you know if Wordle and things like crosswords?
3: I think this is more like Candy Crush, you know?
6: Oh, okay. Yeah, it's probably on your phone.
5: The Kingdom one. I see commercials all the time.
2: Yes. Mm-hmm. Oh, so this is, I was thinking.
6: Oh, you were thinking like.
5: Oh, actual console.
2: Fortnite.
6: No.
9: I was too, yeah.
6: They're counting games on your phone as well. That's a video game. I mean.
0: Sure.
2: Willie, yeah. When you're doing it, do you have the headset on and you're talking to people you don't know?
3: I mainly play with my buddies that live in different cities. So it's how we kind of connect. We all started playing again during COVID. There's a guy in L.A., a guy in Chicago, a guy in Indiana. We could all kind of connect, play together. It kind of stuck through. We still do it probably
0: That's fun.
3: A couple hours a week.
0: I bet you guys have a few laughs.
3: Dude, it's a great way to catch up. We have the weirdest. My buddy keeps doing a joke about how he's making out with my mom. And I go, no, it's not. And he goes, well, how many people do you know with that name? And I go, there's not that many. He goes, well, I just know one. It stinks. It's a real, it's fun. It's a good time. Your friends make fun of you.
2: Do you ever go on and play with strangers?
3: We're playing against strangers. We used to do, if we had three guys, but we had to play with four people, you get a random fill. So that's a random guy. But then usually they're kind of weird. But sometimes they're cool. There's been a few random guys that we play with for a while. There was this kid in Michigan we played with for a long time.
2: I mean, do they post a picture of themselves? Or they have
3: There's not a profile like that.
0: No. Well, you can have avatars, right?
3: Yeah, you can, but usually it's like, you know, the Halo guy. Mario or whatever.
0: Right.
6: 3 out of 4 parents said they play video games themselves, and 80% of those parents played video games with their kids. 3 out of 4 parents also said they would rather see their children playing video games than spending time on social media.
0: That makes sense.
3: Mm-hmm. Mm-hmm.
6: Which leads us to this story. New research reveals how many young adults suffer from something called internet gaming disorder.
0: Oh.
6: This included nearly 150,000 participants. Over 6% of 18 to 35-year-olds suffer from the disorder, which is a pattern of excessive or poorly controlled video game playing that causes significant problems in a person's life. 6%.
0: Wait, what are the problems?
3: Like missing work, I think.
6: Yeah.
3: Not doing stuff you should be doing because you're on the game.
6: Relationship problems, probably.
0: Huh.
2: Well, they're too busy doing this to do anything else.
6: Yeah.
0: Wow. Yeah. So they're addicted.
6: Mm-hmm. Right.
3: But that's like anything else.
0: Yeah.
3: There are people who's, you know, working out affects their life negatively.
0: Right.
6: That's true.
0: Right.
6: He's right.
0: You can get addicted to kind of anything.
3: You just got to have some moderation in this, you know?
2: The cure is excessive drinking. And that'll,
5: thank you, Tom. Thank you very much.
2: You're too drunk to operate those are very sensitive machines you're playing.
3: That is, sometimes you'll come back from the bar, you'll get the text, hey, you guys want to log on for a few? Yeah, I'll play, I'll get on the game for a little bit. And then you get on, and after two, you're like, hey, I can't do this. I'm too drunk to shoot right now. I cannot. I thought I was shooting Spider-Man. I was shooting a Darth Vader. We got to log off, fellas.
6: Speaking of the youngsters, the latest snack that people are going crazy for on social media, tinned fish. Sardines are having a cultural moment as a symbol of affordable luxury and health. The latest Pinterest Trends reports notes tinned fish is the new low-lift flex and searches for sardine breakfast up 1,815%. Articles claim Sardine Girl Summer is back for a second year. There are nearly 100,000
2: Sardine
6: videos.
2: Girl Summer?
6: Yeah. Tagged sardines.
2: Hey, the ladies this summer, the ladies want it in the can.
0: Did I misunderstand? Sorry,
3: I'm sorry.
0: My bad. No. My bad.
5: It says you want it here.
2: Look, yeah. Right here. I got some.
6: Uh-huh.
3: Cool, man.
2: So I haven't opened them up yet. 100% olive oil, sardine fillets.
0: This may be a fad, but they are good for you.
3: Yeah, they're high in protein.
6: Influencers are sharing recipes and sardine charcuterie boards.
5: How many?
6: Rating tinned options and calling sardine skincare in a can. I know my girls love it. They
2: do you eat them
6: Trader Joe's? They
2: right out of the can,
6: of
2: or do you cook them?
6: I don't. I just bought them.
0: We both love the. There's a lemon olive oil that's real tasty. I usually put it on a piece of bread, like a hunk of sourdough or something. You know?
2: Nice. And you just grab the little fish and just shove them on there
0: with a fork. Yeah.
2: Are they? Do they have the heads and everything?
0: No, they're just fillets.
2: Who fillets these little tiny fish?
5: Little tiny people.
0: Yeah. Mm-hmm.
3: Tiny little guys.
6: So, tiny knives. So
2: before you get the gig.
5: It makes it easier.
2: Before
3: like
2: you get the gig in China building iPhones,
3: first of all, you
2: have these kids.
0: You start with sardines.
2: Filleting sardines for America.
0: If you break apart a sardine, no big loss.
5: How tall are you? Oh, 5 feet. I'm sorry.
3: You can't ride this ride. Yeah.
5: You can't do it. Four and a half feet or under.
0: If you don't like fish, you're not going to care for these.
3: Oh, goodness.
5: Are you trying to find a way to...
0: They're not mild.
5: Eat sardines.
0: They are not mild.
5: They're crazy fishy.
6: Yeah.
5: Do you like sardines, or you've had?
2: I've never had them.
5: Okay.
2: I've got this. I'm not going to open them up in the morning. I can't imagine eating them in the morning. I love fish, but
5: I think they're good brain food. I think.
0: Very much so.
6: Yeah. Mm-hmm.
2: But this is. Would you call it the Sardine Girl Summer?
6: Uh huh.
0: I hadn't heard that.
3: It's great. It's a good time.
0: Like I know Brat Girl Summer and whatever the Hot Girl Summer and
3: hot
0: all that.
3: Hot Girl Summer.
2: But no Sardine Summer.
6: Sardine Summer.
5: I thought it was Rear Window Summer for the girls.
0: Where you just...
6: No.
5: Come out. In the butt.
6: A man has died after using strong glue to seal his penis because he didn't have a condom.
0: Oh, gosh. And he died?
3: Oh, I'm sorry. Guys can't invent things anymore? What if this was a genius invention? Who knew? It could have gone right.
6: Salman Mirza, 25, had reunited with his ex-fiancée for a drug-fueled romp at a hotel in...
3: Wow.
0: I see.
6: Miami? India.
3: Oh, wow.
6: When he decided to slather an epoxy adhesive on his genitals to avoid getting her pregnant.
0: Man. Idiot.
3: Man, oh, man.
0: Responsible.
6: An unnamed police source said the pair were known to mix whitener with the epoxy to inhale for a kick as well.
0: Good for you, you dude, loser.
6: He's huffing.
3: These guys are crazy.
2: No, guys keep are... reading. This
5: I
2: guy,
5: need a kick, man.
2: This guy glued glue all over his genitals.
6: Yeah.
2: If you keep reading, he's survived by his son, Elmer, the little feller.
0: Amusing.
3: Yeah.
6: It's a chuckler.
0: Yeah.
3: He set me up funny. I thought it was real, and I wasn't ready to laugh.
6: Yeah.
3: Yeah, I guess I like that.
2: The girl was cool. He was stuck on her.
0: Well, when was the last time you told a girl you were stuck on her?
5: I tell you this.
0: Have you ever said, I'm stuck on you, or have you ever said, you send me?
3: Yeah. Oh, gosh. I mean, not unless I'm referencing...
2: Stuck on you a...
3: It's the Greg
6: Band-Aid
3: Kinnear movie.
6: Commercial.
3: It's a great movie. Greg Kinnear, Matt Damon. Is that what you're thinking
2: of?
3: Oh,
2: yeah. Was there a song? Was that
0: Huey Lewis?
2: Yeah.
0: Oh, there are a couple stuck on you songs.
2: Yeah, Huey Lewis, of course.
3: And then there's the Sam Cooke, You Send Me.
2: Wow.
0: You Send Me is... I've never understood that phrase. Boy, You Send Me.
6: Send me where?
2: You know what I've never understood? Song? I've Got You Under My Skin.
0: Yeah, no,
2: I'm comparing you to a pus-wart, sebum-filled zit.
0: Yeah, it's not the sweetest sentiment. Or the sentiment is sweet, rather. It's not the sweetest phrase, because also, man, you're really under my skin today. That it has a negative connotation.
2: Mm-hmm. But yeah, you're associating it with a dermatological issue.
0: But so. Contextually, he's being sweet.
6: I don't think they meant it really.
0: Pustule.
6: God.
3: You're a weird guy, man.
2: Pus-wart. Sebum filled.
3: Okay. You got a crazy brain.
5: Heard it the first time, you weirdo.
2: Wow.
6: So nobody else. Do you remember stuck on Band-Aids because Band-Aids?
0: Christy, I remember that. Of course,
2: you may remember this.
5: John Travolta was.
2: And this last news story you did, this guy apparently slathered his male member with some kind of glue.
6: Yes.
2: Do you remember if this might have been more than 10 years ago? We had a story about a company that was trying to develop a spray on
6: condom,
2: spray on birth control.
6: Yeah.
3: Huh.
2: I don't know what...
6: Kind of lacquered it up.
2: Yeah.
3: It wasn't the spray-on sensitivity spray?
2: That's no.
6: No.
2: Right now. No, it was a...
6: It was a sealant.
2: It was, yeah. it was. And I'll have to... I can dig up the story, but yeah, it was...
5: Is it like that black stuff you put on the bottom of a boat?
2: Yeah, kind of.
3: Like Flex Seal.
5: Yeah.
3: That commercial's great, man.
2: I think you had to be in the had to have the fella in the negative.
0: It's called Sex Seal. It's pretty good. It works.
2: In the angry position and spray it on. I'll see if I can find the story.
5: What happens when you're not in the angry position, but you got the stuff sprayed on there?
2: Well, then you're going to be bursting out like Superman going through a.
0: Fellas, you don't need this stuff. Lie. Tell her you put it on.
5: Yeah.
6: Okay.
5: You'd be surprised how many don't look at it.
6: It's your baby.
5: Okay. Why isn't it squeaking?
0: No, it's hers.
5: It should be squeaking like hey.
0: That's been my philosophy. And
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0: And I'm Josh from the Bob and Tom Show. 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
20: Today will be windy with
13: with cloudy skies this morning, then a mix of clouds and sun this afternoon, along with a few showers. The high will reach 70. Tonight, expect mostly cloudy and breezy conditions with a couple of passing showers. The low will be around 58. With your AccuWeather forecast, I'm meteorologist Joe Lundberg.
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1: First CD, the first CD player, the first CD player they bought in here was a couple thousand bucks. Mm-hmm. And I think it's still back there.
2: Pass cam.
1: Yeah, and I can remember the early days of radio when they shifted from vinyl to CDs. And now it's all digitized and put on computers, et cetera, et cetera. But there was a time, and I don't know when National CD Day is, but... We do have a story. Maybe we should get that out of the way. Yesterday really was VHS Day, and they talked about it a little bit on some of the morning shows on television. But
3: South African director Robert DeSantis is releasing the first straight-to-VHS movie in 20 years.
1: Now, for those of you not familiar with that, Chick, do you want to explain what a straight-to-VHS movie was?
4: It just comes out on VHS cassette. It never goes into the theaters or anything.
1: Yeah, they didn't want to spend the money to stick it in theaters.
4: Or the movie bombed so badly at the box office, they're straight to VHS. So.
3: This movie is called This Is How the World Ends, a low-budget sci-fi adventure about a brother who sets out to find his sister at a hedonistic party deep in the desert dubbed the Last Party on Earth. Mr. DeSantis told Variety it used to be a proper slander if someone said straight to VHS. The whole point of this is to reclaim that and say, look, straight to VHS is actually saying that this is a well-made film made with intention for an audience. He added that it's a deliberate middle finger to the growing encroach of AI. Pre-orders from customers around the world have already surpassed 1,000 copies.
4: Wow.
1: It really shouldn't count unless you can only rent it.
3: Yeah.
4: Do you have VHS hooked up in your home?
1: No,
4: I don't think so. Yeah,
3: I don't even have a DVD player.
4: Yeah, I would have to plug it in if I want a DVD player.
3: I don't even have one.
4: I have one somewhere.
3: Really?
1: I got somewhere in a box. Yeah, I mean, in honor of VHS Day yesterday, I did see that Blockbuster was waiving all late fees. So if you've still got...
4: Isn't there only one left or something crazy like that?
1: I think there might be one left.
3: I thought they turned it into like an Airbnb and...
1: Could be.
4: Oh, you could spend a night in a Blockbuster.
3: Right, remember that?
4: Wow, remember when he wanted to do that?
3: Oh,
4: nope, never.
1: There's a...
3: Oh, yeah.
1: What was it? Somebody... I know that there are a number of artists that are doing stuff on cassettes again.
3: Vinyl's still out there.
1: Yeah, well, yeah, vinyl, yeah. That's a...
4: Where's the 8-track tape? My favorite format. Where's that?
1: I don't think...
4: Where's your 8-track tape,
3: Tom? I think you're going to see that one come out.
1: I'm not even sure there's a manufacturer. There is a cassette place, and we had the story that they had a big jump in sales and production when the movie Guardians of the Galaxy came out, because that has that whole sub thing about the cassette.
3: Yep.
1: And somebody just Taylor Swift or somebody just released one of their albums on cassette, but it's also on whatever, it's on vinyl and it's available streaming, et cetera, et cetera, et cetera. But this guy's allegedly only released this movie on VHS. So it's,
3: good luck.
1: They said it's the first one in some 20 years. Well, that isn't a snuff film.
4: Yeah, those are made. Still made.
1: I assume,
4: you can get them.
1: I assume those are.
4: You're in the know. You can buy a snuff film. What's wrong with you?
2: I'm sure on the dark web you could find one.
3: Oh, I'm sure. Yeah.
4: I had to jump through hoops to get a reel-to-reel audio machine. Not even a video. I had to meet a guy in a parking lot at midnight.
2: At a closed circuit parking lot.

0: nuts.
1: Hey, you got to catch.
2: Yeah, yeah, here you go.
3: Yeah, I don't think this VHS thing will catch on, because as you indicated earlier.
0: You don't think?
3: How many people have a player? Do you have a functioning VHS player,
0: yes.
3: Ace? Okay, so you're the exception.
0: Yeah.
3: We'll see.
4: Special.
3: Time to get to some letters here. If you want to get a hold of us, it's Bob and Tom at bobandtom.com. Chick?
0: Huh? Is that me?
5: I have a letter.
0: Oh, go, Chrissy.
5: Hi, listen to your show all the time. Well, thank you, Brian. Spelled with a Y.
0: Boo!
5: Oh, Brian.
0: Boo!
5: Last week, I heard you talking about donkeys. If you ever have the chance to get to Arizona, you have to go to Oatman. This isn't the first letter we've gotten like this. It's an old mining town. They have wild donkeys roaming all over the place.
4: Oatman?
5: Oatman. The donkeys walk in and out of all the stores. Store owners give them treats. It's like they just walk up to your car.
3: There are a lot of very disappointed guys that say, I thought we were going to a donkey show. What the?
0: Are you, you impressed me. You're in your elitist attitude. You don't say donkey?
3: Why would I say donkey?
0: Well, there's some people that it's not donkey, kind of a U flavor on the O. Yeah.
3: Donkey?
0: Donkey? Yeah.
3: No.
0: Absolutely.
5: Donkey?
0: You fit the profile to say
3: that
0: donkey.
3: That is not fair.
0: Donkey.
3: Donkey.
0: I think it's incredibly accurate. What I think.
5: Thank you, Brian. I'll check out Oatman.
0: Now, Brian with a Y, what do we know? That guy's he's a fight starter.
3: Is there a distinction there? What is the...
5: What?
3: Is Brian with a Y, does that mean, is that Irish heritage or something?
5: I have no idea.
0: No, it's just, it's like you spell Tom, T-H-A-U-M or something.
3: No one does that.
5: Excuse me?
3: T-H-O-M is very rare. There's the shoe place, Tom McCann. What?
5: My first husband spelled his name that way. T-H-O-M.
0: You don't remember that?
5: M-M.
6: That didn't tip you off?
5: T-H-O-M-M, actually.
0: T-H-O-M-M.
3: And that didn't tip you off? If I could repeat what Jeffrey said?
0: Double crazy.
3: That is way too much work. Dear Bob and Tom Show.
0: Yeah.
3: Hope you are well. I realize I have devoted my weekend to channeling aspects of each one of you. I have a bidet in my primary bathroom. By the way, the term primary bathroom is a tip of the hat to Christy Lee. Oh. Because you're a real estate agent on occasion, and you can't use the phrase master bathroom anymore.
5: Right.
3: For some reason. And the bidet, of course, Josh. Mm-hmm. Josh has an aftermarket bidet at his house, which he'll probably be using later today, post procedure. Mm-hmm. He's having a colonoscopy, so that'll help him do a little extra cleanup back there. By the way, writes Michael, the bidet is amazing. Michael, by the way, is writing us from, do you know where this is? Alpharetta.
0: Alpharetta, Georgia.
3: Yeah, right? Very good. Alpharetta, Georgia. He continues, honoring my hero, Chick McGee, I installed the bidet myself.
0: Mm.
3: My home, by the way, Chick, is protected by Simply Safe.
0: Nice. Oh. Well done, sir.
3: To avoid other elements of Chick McGee, I did not go into my attic or fall through the floor ceiling and experiencing the exquisite pain he has often described.
0: So funny.
3: Well, I think he's referencing the fact that you on one occasion.
0: Twice.
3: Twice.
0: Fell through the roof.
6: What? Twice?
0: Twice.
3: You were in the attic, and it was
0: years apart. But yeah,
3: you stepped on the drywall, and rather than the joist,
0: it was more of a stumble. It was more of I'm sneaky, clumsy. Mm-hmm. If that means
3: but
0: anything,
3: your fault. You didn't fall all the way through, did you?
0: No, my testicles broke my fall. I was bruised all the inner side of my thighs, Jeff.
6: Oh, buddy.
0: It was purple and yellow and blue, and man.
3: Now this is my favorite part. On my birthday each year, I observe it. One day separated from Tom, I channel his energy into an extra long conversation with the hotel clerk as I check into a room. Oh. This is, by the way, Pat Godwin. The hotel has a pool. That's Michael from Alpharetta, Georgia.
0: I think I have a phobia about checking into hotels.
5: Why?
0: I just don't like it. I don't care for it.
5: Do you give him a fake name?
0: That non-checking in, where you just pick up your key and go, that's my jam. Okay. I don't want to talk to anybody. Give him the phone number.
1: What's your phone number? Well, we might let you stay here, and then again, we might not.
0: Well, oh, right.
3: That's a little paranoid. And then, by the way, P.S., he says...
0: I think it's a lot paranoid.
3: He says,
0: okay.
3: Jeffrey, I really can't connect with you. I'm not a THC guy.
6: Well, that's all right, buddy.
3: But he finds you hilarious.
6: We can be friends.
3: He says, no, he says the amazingly hilarious.
6: Oh, well.
3: Jeff Oskey. This guy loves you.
6: Take that and frame it at home.
3: And he's right. Jeff is amazingly hilarious. You can reach us, Bob and Tom, at bobandtom.com. This gets a little obscure, this next one. Mm-hmm. And in the interest of repeating myself, I'm going to ask Chick to help me here. I forget why were we talking about the so-called keytar.
0: We talk about it a lot. Yeah. Somebody had a guitar solo, and somebody wanted to know, did anybody have a keytar solo? And I don't know.
3: Yeah, the keytar is when the keyboard player gets up, and he straps on this keyboard.
5: Mm-hmm.
3: And it kind of looks like a guitar
5: because
3: it's narrow for the left hand.
5: It was big in the 80s in music videos.
3: I wonder if they make a left-handed keytar.
5: Probably.
3: That would be, boy, that's obscure. Yeah. It's tough enough getting a lefty guitar, but.
0: Well, they don't make a left-handed keyboard, though, on a piano.
3: Well, wouldn't it be, because the keytar, the keys are on the bottom of that shaft, right?
0: Yeah.
3: What's on the shaft part? Are those keys, or is that something else?
0: I think it's just for looks. I want to say chords on the shaft, but I don't think that's right.
3: Yeah, I don't know. Maybe it's designed for both. I don't know. This is a nice letter from Ben in Iowa. Paige McConnell, the keyboard player for Fish, owns James Brown's keytar.
0: Oh my God!
3: And Fish,
0: we are officially in the weeds, yeah. Kids.
3: Well, but and they'll do it. He'll use it to play a cover of Edgar Winter's song Frankenstein.
6: Mm. Oh, that's cool!
3: That's a great song. And we were one of the folks we've seen play a keytar is the great Edgar Winter, terrific musician.
0: He's an albino, right?
3: Yes.
0: Yeah.
3: And his brother was Johnny Winter.
0: Very albino.
5: He was albino too.
0: Yeah, two albinos.
3: That's correct.
0: But they're not twins.
3: No longer with us.
0: What the hell's going on there? Okay. Let's get some pigment in this family.
3: Edgar's a great. He's got a terrific album, an old one called Edgar Winter White Trash Roadwork. Highly recommended. All of his stuff is great. Now, thank you very much for the letter about that. That's kind of cool. Fish does all kinds of interesting stuff where they'll take an artist and do the artist's entire album as part of one of their shows.
5: I've never seen them.
6: Did you know I met my ex-wife at a Fish show?
3: Really?
6: Yeah.
3: How high were you?
6: Oh, high enough that I married her.
5: that day?
6: Yeah, no, now I hate Fish. But I won't even eat it for dinner.
3: That really is
2: Don't
3: fair,
2: leave. Bob and Tom Extra continues in just a minute. Jeez. Just gotta get a hold of us? Call, text, or email. Get all the contact information you need at bobandtom.com. 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
14: Today will be windy with cloudy skies this morning, then a mix of clouds and sun this afternoon, along with a few showers. The high will reach 70. Tonight, expect mostly cloudy and breezy conditions with a couple of passing showers. The low will be around 58. With your AccuWeather forecast, I'm meteorologist Joe Lundberg.
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0: For those of you who always need something extra, well, there you go. 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
1: I'm Josh Arnold, and there's Tom Griswold.
2: I'm just writing something down here.
1: Promotions for all of us?
2: Yeah, of course, yes.
1: What would I even be promoted to?
2: Would you like a new title?
1: No.
2: As opposed to sidekick? I think being a sidekick is kind of an honor. Has kind of a Western feel.
1: Like a Western feel.
3: Yeah.
1: Like Robin.
2: No, Robin isn't a sidekick, is he?
3: Yeah, he is.
1: Yeah.
3: Of course he is.
1: Yeah, he's.
2: A sidekick is in the Old West.
3: No.
2: Robin is the boy wonder.
3: Ed McMahon was a sidekick. Yeah. He's not in the Old West.
1: Right, I'm closer to that sort of, right?
3: Right.
2: Yeah. Yeah. I'm not sure what superhero would you be a good sidekick for?
1: Oh, gosh. I could be Wingman, and I would help the main superhero get girls, because I could give him...
4: Yeah.
1: Yeah.
4: Or eat wings.
1: I could also eat wings. Willie would be a better wing, wingman.
3: Yeah.
1: And then I could be, yeah.
3: Yeah.
5: Yeah, wings could be his spinach, like for Popeye.
1: All the sun's wings
5: bulks up. And
2: we have to get him down here for all of this stuff.
5: Now, what old Western sidekick are you talking about?
3: Yeah, I'm...
5: Like, give me an example of who was a sidekick.
1: I mean, are you...
3: Thank you.
1: There's the Lone Ranger and Tonto.
2: Yeah.
5: Oh, yeah.
2: Wasn't that the most... that's probably the go-to one for a certain era.
1: Yeah.
2: I'll have to look up the origin of sidekick. I
3: think it's just somebody's buddy.
1: It's also a motorcycle part, isn't it?
3: A sidekick?
2: Yeah, but is it
1: isn't that you kick it on the side and then a kickstand?
2: Kickstand.
1: Yeah. But I think a sidekick is on a motorcycle.
3: Oh, okay.
1: Let me look.
3: Interesting.
2: So if your buddy is, I know I'm really confused. In any event, you'd like a title different than sidekick. You're happy to being the sidekick?
1: I'm happy with what makes happy Tom, happy life.
3: Yeah, boy, ain't that the truth.
1: Yeah.
2: Could you get that as part of like a movement that would be...
1: Sure, yes,
3: We'll get that, we'll embroider it on a pillow and you can take it home and put it on your couch.
2: Well, the pillow better fit the decor. That ain't going on.
3: Well, what color do you have? Well,
2: I have no idea.
1: Oh, a sidekick is a type of motorcycle. That's where my brain is.
3: Oh.
2: But that's named after the sidekick.
1: It must be.
3: No, you don't know what color your decor is?
2: It's, I don't know. Some of the stuff's white, some of it's dark, some of it's...
5: the color is taupe and white and cream and...
3: Okay.
1: Do you own a papasan?
2: What?
1: One of those chairs that has like a... It's round. It's almost like a bowl.
3: There's no way
1: stem,
3: I know.
1: No. And it's got a cushion.
3: Pier One sold them all
1: the time. Do you
3: own
1: one, Christy?
3: No.
2: Papasan?
3: Yeah.
2: That sounds like something from a...
1: sounds very Asian.
2: Yeah, the ancient Chinese secret commercial.
1: Yeah, yeah.
2: Where's Papasan?
3: I think Pier One had... That's what they sold. That's all they sold.
1: But P-A-P-A-S-A-N.
5: I watched... Last night, I pulled up that Calgon commercial, the ancient Chinese secret.
1: Oh, because you talked about how you liked the knee coming out of the bathtub?
5: Oh, yeah. And I pointed that out to my lady. She's like, yeah, I believe that.
1: She knows what could get you going.
2: That was for Calgon.
3: Oh, I can get you. We can get one at World Market for $72.
2: Let me see one. I'm not sure what you're talking about.
3: I'm trying to show you, but you don't remember those?
1: Surely you've seen those.
2: Yeah, I've seen them.
3: You've seen those.
1: I feel like you have to be a cat to really enjoy them.
2: Yeah. Well, if we had one of those in my house, are they flammable?
3: Hell, I don't know. Why would you
1: say
3: that?
1: Wouldn't your dogs like it?
2: Because we could then take it out in the yard, have a nice little fire.
1: Oh, I would think the girls would like it, too.
3: They're kind of wicker, and they have the big, you know.
2: I don't think that would work.
3: I think they were big in college at one point.
1: I was either going to get one of those or a chaise longue.
3: Okay. I have a chaise lounge.
1: Long, please.
3: Oh.
2: Okay.
3: I have a chaise.
2: Yeah, but you're right.
3: Green velvet.
2: My dogs would love that.
3: Oh, yeah, they would.
1: It does not seem fit for humans.
5: Have you sat in
3: one before?
5: It's
3: hard to get out of.
5: Yeah.
3: I don't
5: enjoy sitting in one.
1: No. Yeah.
5: It's not comfortable.
2: Did you ever fall for that thing where you'd get the blow-up furniture?
1: No. I remember seeing those in ads and stuff where they were literally like...
3: That was a 70s.
1: They looked like a recliner.
3: Thing.
1: I mean, it didn't recline, but it looked like an armchair, but they were rafts.
3: Right.
2: Yes. I had one of those in my room in
3: Did
2: high
3: you
2: school.
3: Really?
2: Yeah. It was one of those things. It was more of a prop.
1: That's kind
2: of
1: fun.
2: It wasn't very comfortable.
3: No, it was a trendy thing.
1: Yeah.
3: Kind of like a love sack.
2: Yeah, but I mean, but it looked just like...
3: Chair.
2: It looked just like a big chair, but it was, you know, as you say, it was a raft.
1: Yes.
3: Mm-hmm.
2: And then whatever chemical the Chinese put on those things you blow into.
1: I don't mind that smell.
5: I love it.
2: Yeah, but you realize that as soon as you suck on that thing, there's a chip inside you.
1: Oh, I have no doubt.
2: They're following you. That's location awareness. They know exactly where you are from now on.
1: Ace, in the early 80s?
4: I lived on my beanbag.
1: Yeah. Oh, yeah. Beanbags always
3: fun. Oh, man. They were still big. The girls had one in college, each of them. So.
2: Yeah. We used to have a giant beanbag.
3: Yeah, the love sack. That's what we had.
2: And then something broke and there were beans all over the floor.
5: That's a mess.
1: That is a pain in the butt.
2: Yeah, I don't know where those go. Now, it's time to check in with Christy Lee at the Bob and Tom News Desk.
3: The World Naked Bike Ride is coming to Milwaukee and Madison, Wisconsin, the end of June.
1: Woohoo!
3: The 12 to 15 mile long ride will see cyclists in various forms of undress, biking to promote body positivity, cyclist awareness, and energy independence. Though minors need to be accompanied by an adult. Now, why did you put that in there? Minors in a naked bike ride?
2: No, I'm not in charge of the naked bike ride. I'm just saying.
1: But they're allowing minors?
3: That's what it says.
2: And it's not total nudity because you have to wear a helmet.
1: Yeah.
3: Well, and you have to wear shoes on the day, right?
1: All right, kids, take off your clothes.
3: That is creepy weird.
2: I'm looking at the new copy of Chafed Taint magazine.
1: This is their big issue.
2: Yeah.
1: This is the double issue.
2: The headline is, no, sir, that's not a kickstand.
5: Well, if you ride one of those recumbent bikes, it looks like you have a gear shift sticking up.
2: Oh, yeah. And by the way.
3: You don't like the recumbent bike either?
1: I love them.
3: Me too, with the big flags.
2: The thing is, I have to cross a bike path every day when I go anywhere, which is fine. And I'm very careful there. And
1: yes, me too.
2: And they need to put more blinking red lights and stuff.
1: I agree. They're not. Yeah. They don't do enough.
2: And also some of the cyclists tend to ignore the sign. And then, in any event, those recumbent bikes, I just am afraid that.
3: Somebody's going to run over them?
2: Yeah, because sometimes you'll see the flag, but I think a recumbent bike in this all-nude thing would be hilarious.
1: Oh, yeah.
5: Yeah.
1: We could go do it.
2: Especially with the ladies.
3: Would you go naked in a bike ride?
5: I would be very self-conscious.
3: Yeah.
2: If you're borrowing my bike, you're taking a shower cap to cover that seat.
1: I have changed I know the law is pedestrians have the right of way. I really think we need to take another look at that.
5: Oh, yeah.
1: Especially with all these, when you cross something like a trail that goes over a busy road, to me it's no. I'm driving a big metal rocket and you need to watch out for me.
5: Yeah.
1: Don't make me responsible for you running out into the middle of the road.
3: Well, and I'm all for the trails, but they've added trails on these major
1: roads
3: where you're like, what were they thinking?
1: It's way too nerve-wracking.
2: Well, yeah. And a couple of them here, they're putting bridges over. They're building a tunnel under one of them.
1: Those are great.
2: But where you have to cross it, they need to have, for both the bikes and the people and the cars, they should have flashing red lights.
1: It's not enough.
2: Yeah, because you'd be careful. Discover it.
3: Yeah, it's not going to end well right up
1: so
3: here.
1: So I say the rule now is, no. If you're a person, you go second. The cars go first.
5: It's just like if you're in a car and there's a huge dump truck coming towards you in your lane,
1: yes,
5: you move your car because they have a bigger car.
1: That's exactly right.
2: There you go. Now, the naked bike ride, and this is coming to both Milwaukee and Madison. Mm-hmm. They do these all over the country. There's a famous one also in Vancouver. I know. I remember reading about that.
1: It's so funny how they just give these things a pass legally. All right. Yeah, you guys can all be naked.
5: Yeah.
2: And by the way,
1: but only during this.
2: Yeah, fellas, if you're of a certain age, you really want to be careful because the scrotum meets chain. Not good.
1: Can you imagine?
5: Yeah, why is it a bike? They should have like a big one, but it's all pogo sticks. Just naked people pogo and nothing.
3: Oh my God.
2: That has to be. You should develop that website. You're going to make $1 million.
3: Naked pogo sticks.
2: What's that thing you guys look at all the time? What's it called?
5: Pornhub?
2: OnlyFans?
5: Oh, yeah, no.
2: Is there an OnlyFans naked pogo?
1: There must be.
5: I'm sure.
3: With heavy gnats? Is that what you're picturing?
2: Yeah. I think, Josh, this is the kind of thing you could put together. You could be the agent for the ladies.
1: For the pogo stick girls. And guys, let's not ignore that. No, Josh, they'll be flopping around.
3: I don't want to see that.
5: Yeah, but you could get it caught in that spring.
3: Ooh, I'd rather see a lady than to see a guy on a pogo stick.
5: Of course.
3: Yeah.
5: I'd always rather see a naked lady.
3: Well, but I'm a lady.
2: Yeah, it's still hot. Now, Josh, if you're going to do the naked bike ride, I got a couple tips. Did you ever play soccer?
1: Yeah.
2: So do you have any of those soccer socks still left over?
1: I don't. I'd have to buy some.
2: They kind of go up to the knee. You right, want to have those so you can tuck your scrotum in them, just in case.
1: I'd be nervous, and so I think it would be sucked up into my body cavity a little bit.
3: Probably.
1: Yeah, it's not going to hang. It's not going to dangle.
2: Now, do they have merch at these things?
3: Probably.
1: What do you recommend?
2: Lysol wipes.
1: Yes.
2: For the post. Take care of that. Take care of that. It's a T-shirt and a Lysol wipe.
1: You think there'll be a unicyclist?
2: Oh, absolutely.
1: Yeah. Oh, you would hope so.
2: Yeah. This is absolute.
5: Is Lance Armstrong a unicyclist now?
1: He should be. Should
2: by
1: he?
2: Definition, you see. Yes. He's a one ball.
0: 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Bob and Tom Extra. 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
17: Today will be windy with cloudy skies this morning, then a mix of clouds and sun this afternoon, along with a few showers. The high will reach 70. Tonight, expect mostly cloudy and breezy conditions with a couple of passing showers. The low will be around 58. With your AccuWeather forecast, I'm meteorologist Joe Lundberg.
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20: The U.S. government is insolvent. When governments go this deep in debt, they print money, raise taxes, or cut benefits, none of which can help protect you. That's why people...

0: Speaking of wieners, we got wieners coming up at sports. Be careful. Be careful about wieners. If you're going to play sports, put your wiener away.
1: We have a wiener.
0: Well, let's put it this way. All the guys in the room are going to not like it. You're going to just love the hell out of it.
1: All right. Yeah. Cool.
0: Hi. We're in the O'Reilly Auto Parts Studios. It's the Bob and Tom Show.
2: Do you remember the slogan, "The Wiener the World Awaited"?
0: That was Conn's, right?
2: Yeah, Conn's. The Wiener the World Awaited.
0: Yeah. I don't know if they still have it. It's been a while since I've been to a Reds game. But they used to have these Metwursts at Reds games from Conn's. Man, those were good. I don't know if they still have those.
2: Was it indeed the Wiener the World Awaited?
0: And I love those. Mm. I would wait 2 or 3 days to get a Metwurst.
2: Ergo, the really? Wiener the World Awaited.
0: There's Pat Godwin.
3: Hey, Chick.
0: There's Josh Arnold.
4: Hello.
0: There's Ace Cosby.
5: Hello.
0: I'm Chick McGee, and hello, Tom.
2: Hello, Chick McGee. The weekend has arrived. We're all in good spirits. We're going to move forward here.
0: Well, let's not get
1: How careful. Do you know? You haven't talked to any of us yet.
2: Well, I was hoping we were in good spirits.
0: That's perfect.
2: I guess I was wrong. So I've got a letter that'll cheer you up right away.
1: What?
0: Well, now that's a challenge. So I don't care if it's Chick, you've won $1 million. I'm not going to be cheered up.
2: Among the many things we talk about on this show. I was trying to remember why we were talking about this, so I did a little went backwards and found the story.
0: You did a little homework?
2: Did a little homework.
0: Attaboy.
2: We had a news story about a guy in India that had the Guinness World Record for the largest collection of paper cups. I'm sure you remember this. 57.
0: I'm sure you remember this.
2: 57-year-old Sunil Yosef earned the title. With 858 cups from 31 different countries. And by the way, every cup is different.
1: Right.
2: So just to clarify. We were reviewing this dumb story. And we got talking about the Dixie cup holders
1: mm-hmm.
2: that used to be. I remember the first house I bought, this elderly woman had been living there. And it had a built-in Dixie cup dispenser built into the tile.
1: Sure.
2: And I got a letter here from Monroe, Ohio, from Lisa, teaching a workshop in fabric dyeing. And they were doing it from the home of one of the 94-year-old moms. And she says, imagine my glee when I took advantage of a break in the action to visit the powder room. And lo and behold, found that Grandma's guest bathroom had a Dixie cup dispenser built into the tile.
1: Ah, yes.
2: Yeah, remember those? You've seen those.
1: Oh, absolutely. Yeah. My grandmother had one.
0: Mm-hmm. I told you this when I was a kid. I thought that was the epitome of you've made it when you had a Dixie cup dispenser mm-hmm. in the kitchen and the bathroom. And to top that off, have a TV on the wall in the kitchen. Oh, my goodness.
1: Really? Yeah.
0: You must be rich.
2: Now, some of the Dixie cup dispensers, some of them actually had like a sleeve.
1: Yeah,
2: and you would drop the Dixie cups in, then pull one off the bottom.
1: Right.
0: I think they all kind of work.
1: No,
0: way.
1: There was the round, just the round one.
0: Now they have ones that sit on the counter.
1: I think. But are you talking about the stainless steel thing that would?
2: Yeah.
1: It would just hang it, look like a big circle, and then you would load them in like
2: yeah,
1: that.
2: Yeah, you'd load them in from the top. Yeah, that's what was at my house.
1: Yeah, that's what Grandma had.
2: The
1: too.
2: One that I, the first house that I bought. But
0: That's not the one that the plumbing went outside and down the wall, is it?
2: No.
0: Okay.
2: No.
1: That was horrendous.
2: It was just fun. And then we found out that Dixie cups had gone through a period of, they put cartoons on them.
0: And then they put riddles on them and then jokes.
2: Yeah. And Dixie still big in the industry, I'm assuming?
1: Oh, yeah.
0: I do not
2: Dixie.
0: Know.
2: Mm-hmm. So the Solo cup gets all the songs written about it.
1: Mm-hmm.
2: That's more of a...
0: That's kind of a party cup.
1: That's a big cup.
3: That hides what you're drinking.
0: The drinking game. Require Solo cups.
2: Right.
0: Almost any drinking game.
2: And who had the big song? Was it
1: Toby Keith?
2: Toby Keith. So thanks for your letters. We always love hearing from you. But then I thought that kind of brought back some good memories. But while I was looking, I was trying to find that story, and I stumbled on this one, which I thought was really funny. A national survey, most Americans don't use their finest dishware and glassware. They get really nice plates and glasses and just leave them for special occasions, but almost never get them out.
1: Yeah.
2: Is that true of you? Do you have like a...
1: Yep.
2: Like for Thanksgiving, you get out the good china, as they say?
1: No, I don't have enough good china to do Thanksgiving, but I have a set of china that I've had.
2: Do you get the good chinette? The paper plates that
1: I get
2: are like
1: the nicer ones. Yes. Not the plastic ones. They're like styrofoamish.
0: Was Chinette and Cornette owned by the same people?
2: I don't know.
0: That's almost too easy.
2: Tidy, a little tidy?
0: Yeah, a little. Interesting.
1: Do you like the plates with the compartments?
2: Love them.
1: Yeah.
0: Is that well? You don't like your food touching, right?
2: Yeah, I've gotten over that. But when I was a kid, if anything touched, it was over.
0: Did you ever pull a screaming fit during dinner?
2: No. I just would stare at the food, not eat it.
0: Oh God, Tom's upset about
2: silence.
0: Corn touches green beans. Yeah, I'll look at him.
2: Oh, I do know. I do know a certain person who, as an adult, is exactly that way. I mean, fanatically.
0: I believe it.
1: Is that the same guy with the 10 shirts?
2: No. But that's really.
0: I feel like he's part of the show.
2: Certainly a fair, fair assumption.
3: He's on my album.
2: Well, perfect. Let's move forward here. What's coming up in the world of sports?
0: World Cup. We're World Cup. We got a month. We've got a month from today is the final.
2: USA. What is it? Australia today, right?
0: Yeah, 3 o'clock. 3 o'clock Eastern Daylight Time.
2: Okay.
0: Yes. And there was an incident in Major League Baseball. We'll talk about it. And the New York Knicks had their champion parade yesterday, and it went about as not the way you thought it would in New York City. Oh, yeah.
2: Well, I lost because I had the over on three.
0: No one got killed, but
2: three dead, so.
0: There were gunshots.
1: Oh, jeez.
2: Yeah. Yikes.
0: And this woman was up on on the corner. I'm not sure where she was on a corner, but she was standing on the walk, don't walk sign, and she's up there bouncing around. So she gets to get up there. She pulls a guy off, throws him aside like he's nothing. And this woman hops up and starts twerking. Well, the man comes up behind her and pulls her pants down.
1: Oh.
0: And she keeps twerking.
1: Oh.
0: She had a butt floss or whatever you call it. She had a thong. Yeah. And then he pulled the thong down.
2: And there's a big crowd there, of course.
0: Yikes. But there were a lot of guys.
2: It's all on film.
0: Uh-huh. When he pulled the thong down, things got kind of serious, if you know what I mean. She was a big lady.
1: Ah.
0: Oh, yeah.
2: Yeah. Go Knicks. Okay. Could have happened anywhere. Now,
0: you can make it here, you can make it anywhere.
2: Of course. Yeah. We also have things in the world of news. I believe we have two world records today. This is very exciting.
0: I've only got one. Hopefully the second one will remain lost.
2: Oh, no, no. I printed out two.
0: Well, that's not my pig, not my farm. Okay.
2: Is that an old expression?
0: No, it's a brand new expression.
1: Here it is. I didn't.
0: Brand new expression, right?
2: Not my pig, not my farm?
0: Not my pig, not my farm. Have you guys heard this?
2: No.
1: No.
2: What does it mean?
0: No kidding. It's not my problem.
2: Well, actually, the world record involves sausage.
1: Yep.
2: So you're kind of close there.
0: Oh, we got ranch dressing problems in the World Cup.
1: Yeah.
2: That is really interesting. That? That's a good story coming up about the world of ranch dressing. And
0: I better
2: getting on an airplane with your ranch dressing. And one of the fun things about this is tourists from all over the world are exploring Mexico, United States, and Canada for the World Cup. They're learning about all the delights we have here in America.
1: And the ranch dressing has caught everybody's love. I can't believe it.
2: It's a very big deal. And actually, the ranch dressing people, some of them have actually come up with a special thing that's being released in just a few days. Involving ranch dressing and getting on airplanes. We'll get to all of those things. But right now, Christy Lee, how did you get here today?
1: Oh, in my beautiful Tucson Hyundai Hybrid. That's right. Hyundai is actually watching all the stars at the FIFA World Cup, as everyone else is doing, because they have their eyes on the next generation of talent. Because Next doesn't wait for an invitation, neither does Hyundai. Hyundai's always moved the future within reach. They did it when they made advanced safety standard on all their vehicles. And they've engineered their EVs with ultra-fast charging capability. And they're still doing this every day because the future isn't some far-off concept. It's already here. Next starts now. Hyundai, an official partner of FIFA.
2: Thank you very much, Christy Lee. Now, a lot of action on the way. Happy to be here. Be sure to get a hold of us by sending us an email, bobandtom@bobandtom.com. We would love to hear from you. And we could get to your letters. Oh, so we'll do that next. From the O'Reilly Auto Parts Studios, this is the Bob and Tom Show.
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0: Hi, my name is Stephen J. Hall from Stephen J. Hall Incorporated. When you need something, you can always talk to the owner. 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
2: 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Constantino talked about creating American jobs, building a company with over 1,000 employees, and standing up to Democrat boycotts and political attacks, all while self-funding his campaign to serve the people of New York's 21st District. Smullen appeared angry, defensive, and unprepared. But the most talked-about moment came at the end. After praising Smullen's military service in his closing remarks, Constantino walked over to shake his hand. Smullen refused, turning his back in front of the entire audience. Constantino later said, "If he can't shake my hand, how can he work with people in Washington?" 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Early voting starts June 13th.
3: I'm Anthony Constantino, and I approve this message.
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0: Hey, welcome back to the Bob and Tom Show in the O'Reilly Auto Parts Studios. There's Christine Lee.
1: Hi, Chick.
0: Hi, she's at the news desk. There's Pat Godwin.
2: Hello.
0: There's Josh Arnold.
3: Hello.
0: Hello. There's Ace Cosby.
4: Howdy.
0: I'm Chick McGee over here at the sports desk. 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And they spell Ioniq with a Q. Very cool.
5: Yeah, a cool car. Now, we have, speaking of cars, let's change modes of transportation here. This comes to us from someone who was named Pat. Said, I wanted to thank you for the positive conversation yesterday about school bus drivers and your note that there is a national shortage. We need all the help we can get. I've been in school transportation since 1999 and have gone from driving to now being the grouchy-ass guy that answers the phones and manages the operation. Fun fact for Chick McGee.
0: Yes.
5: I started my career at Madison Plains.
0: Madison Plains Golden Eagles, just outside of London, Ohio.
5: That's what he said.
0: We could not play them in football because there were too many fights.
1: Oh. So,
0: because everybody knew everybody.
5: Wow. Mm.
0: Yeah. And I think they did start playing them after I left school boot.
5: Well, thank
0: them
5: you.
0: Them and West Jefferson. We always got into it.
5: Thank you, Patrick, from Lewiston, Ohio. Or is it Lewistown?
0: I don't know. I think, is it O-N or O-W-N?
5: It's O-W-N. Okay. But we were talking about riding the school bus.
1: Yeah.
5: And Jeff Oskey.
1: Tom never got to do that. You never rode the school bus.
5: I did not.
0: How about people on the bus? People on the bus go up and down. Where are you with that?
3: Oh, and the wheels on the bus.
0: On the wheels on the bus go around and around, up and down.
3: It's a good tune.
0: You like that? You roll, you do the whole motions and everything?
3: Then kindergartners enjoy it.
0: Oh, all right.
5: But yeah. I despise the song Magic Bus by The Who, and I'm a big Who fan.
0: I love Magic Bus.
3: Hate that song. Yeah, I like that one too.
2: Yeah, it's good.
1: No. Why do you hate it?
0: I like the, because you can. They've got them. They have a slinky in that record. Did you know that?
1: They do.
0: Who used a slinky for Magic Bus?
2: You know what?
0: Go ahead.
3: Write the intro for sure.
0: Yeah, write the intro.
5: Are you doing the 6-7 thing with your slinky?
0: I'm not participating in the 6-7s because you think you know what it is. So I just.
5: Oh, I know what it is exactly.
0: Oh, hang on. There it is.
2: Yeah, that's it.
0: Can't hear it, can you?
5: That'd be funny if you. Separated his shoulder to him.
0: I wouldn't doubt it. Well, now what the hell are they doing? Are they in the kitchen? What are they doing here?
2: They got everything.
1: All their percussion, everything.

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1: Adults doing it. Mm-hmm. I'm guessing somewhere something went terribly wrong.
2: Oh, jeez.
3: It was probably you.
4: Well, there's a seamy underbelly of adult crossing guards, too. So let's not talk about that.
1: But we had the big bamboo sticks.
2: Yeah.
1: And there was like a stop flag on the end of them.
2: Of course.
4: And did you say when it was raise, lower, did you say that out loud?
1: It was a four-way stop.
4: Did they tell you you had to do it, or did you take it upon yourself?
1: Oh, yeah, and we would march out there in formation.
2: How many of you were there?
5: You had to say, as you were raising, raise.
4: Yeah.
1: Raise.
5: I don't know.
1: Lower.
5: I think that was a choice.
1: Good Lord. I'm totally serious.
2: Were there two guys? Is that why you had to do it so you did it at the same time?
4: No, there were. Hitler Youth had to march out there every morning.
1: No, there were about eight.
2: Eight of you.
1: Yeah, it would.
2: How many does it take to stop a four-way stop?
1: Well, you had guys on each corner.
4: And what was the process where you were named captain? Did you have a campaign, or were you appointed?
1: I was appointed by Mrs. Brown.
2: Oh, my God.
4: Does she have a daughter? Or?
3: She's lovely, huh?
1: Mrs. Brown was quite hefty, actually.
4: Is that right?
1: Yeah.
2: Where this started?
1: Yeah, a lot of.
4: Did Mrs. Brown play bridge with your mom?
1: No.
4: Okay, that's good.
1: Hefty gal.
2: Mm-hmm.
4: She was probably like, what, 110, 115?
5: Oh, yeah.
1: No,
5: disgusting.
4: No, look at that fat hog.
1: Not as happy as Mrs. Brack.
4: Morning, sow. How now, brown cow?
3: Raise if you can.
4: Moo.
1: Hey, I'm sorry.
5: Lower your H-1B.
1: Well, thank you for that letter. Chick McGee, you have a letter over there you want to share with
4: me? I guess. Hang on here. Dear Bob and Tom Show, I've written in many times about my love of the blatant hostility on your show. Your genuine hatred for each other really trips my trigger.
5: Who's this prick writing?
4: Brian in
5: Shut
4: Iowa.
5: Shut up, Brian.
4: I can't find this honest anger anywhere else. This week, though, it's been on a different level. I have many thoughts on what's happened this week, but I'll just say this. I will pay anyone's bail. If and when you finally snap on Tom.
1: Have you ever done that?
4: So there we go. Pay bail?
2: Pay bail?
4: I have not. Knock wood. I have not.
1: Pat?
3: Have I paid? No, someone's paid for me. Comedy club manager in Charlotte.
2: I had to bail my girlfriend out once. Yeah.
1: You know, I've
4: prostitute?
2: No. DUI.
1: I've done it twice.
2: Twice?
1: Mm-hmm. Oh, yeah. Not for me. I mean, I paid bail.
2: Yeah. Did you actually go down to the bail bondsman and have to do all that? Because that is something.
1: I met the guy. In fact, both times. I met the guy right near the jail. So they have an office very conveniently located. you want to have your bail office pretty close to the jail, I must say.
4: And they don't have a copyright on AAA bail bonds, right? I mean, there's a bunch of those, right?
1: Yeah, I'm not sure if that's a nationwide thing or not.
4: Yeah, it is.
1: Now,
4: best bail bonds movie, Midnight Run. Right?
5: Yeah, that's probably my favorite.
1: Yeah. Dear Bob and Tom Show, when I graduated from high school, I bought myself a 1979 VW Super Beetle convertible I called Pinky. And Becky, she spells it B-E-K-I and then puts parentheses, yes, my mother was creative. She's in Grand Island, Nebraska. She sent a picture of a beautiful pink Volkswagen convertible Bug. Did you ever drive one of those?
4: Uh-uh.
1: Yeah, they were interesting because the early years of those, when you'd put the top down, it

0: effectively eliminated your rear view mirror.
1: Is that right?
0: Yeah, it didn't go down far enough. So that was kind of
1: like the side mirrors or in the cabin? Okay.
0: The cabin one. And have you seen, this is something pretty cool I hadn't seen before. If you have like a Suburban or something or a Tahoe.
2: Right.
0: And you have so much luggage in the back, you can't see out the rear view mirror.
2: Yep.
0: Have you seen what they did in the new ones?
2: Mm-mm.
0: There's a switch on the mirror that switches it into a TV. So it's got cameras.
2: Oh, yeah.
0: It's got cameras somewhere.
2: Yeah.
0: So if you can't see because you've got luggage stacked in back of you, you clip it over and it goes to a camera system.
2: You can use that all the time. My brother-in-law has a Lexus that does that. And he keeps his rearview mirror on the TV all the time. Hmm. It's like, wow. Okay. Yeah.
0: Do you know where the rearview mirror was invented?
2: Where?
0: Yeah.
2: At the Indy 500.
0: At the Indianapolis Motor Speed.
2: That's right.
0: Pretty simple idea, but wow. What would we do without them? I know what I'd do without them. I'd back into stuff.
2: Can you back a car in now without the cameras?
1: I still back into stuff with a rearview mirror.
0: Well, do you remember, now a lot of cars have the camera thing, but prior to that, there was a technology that just had the beep.
2: Yeah.
0: And I got really used to that. I had that on my Suburban.
1: And sometimes, even when it beeped, you didn't pay any attention.
0: Well, no, but I forgot that I also had another car at the same time.
2: It didn't have the beep?
0: And I forgot about that. I'd like to apologize for that grocery cart that I hit at about 15 miles an hour. Because I just got so used to it. Oh, I'll be fine. And no beep, then okay, yeah. But I do love those cameras.
2: Yes.
0: They make life so much easier. But back in the day, they weren't there. Christy Lee, do you have a letter over there?
2: I don't have any letters today.
1: No letters from you?
2: No.
1: Wow. Must be on somebody's list. Dear Bob and Tom Show, hello, favorite morning people, and Tom.
0: Oh. Witty.
1: So for the last week, we've all been dealing and listening with Tom going on and on about how much he dislikes the World Cup. But now, for some reason, as is his wont, he's rooting for Norway because they were rowing on an escalator.
0: Now, once again,
1: somebody explain this to me.
0: You found that there's a great video. They're sitting on an escalator that's moving, and they're pretending they're rowing.
2: Mm-hmm.
0: I assume they're emulating a Viking ship.
1: And not only that, right? Rowing and the escalator, it looks like they're making the escalator move by their rowing.
0: It's so funny. And they also, they're doing it in the stands, and instead of the wave.
1: He likes this.
2: Mm-hmm.
0: This is cool. Oh, there are ancillary aspects of the World Cup that are a lot of fun. I just think watching soccer is boring. You can watch, what is it, the Australians and the Americans play today in Seattle, I think. What is it, 3 o'clock Eastern?
2: Yep.
1: That's right.
0: Okay.
1: This is from Renee, pronounced Renee, not Reenie. I would never think of that. So now, evidently, this Norway thing is fun. Josh, you and I, let's melt down together, this says. For the love of God, all in caps. Renee.
0: Dear Bob and Tom Show, I live in Ohio. As a kid back in the 60s, I got a ticket for riding double without a license. I had to go to what they called bicycle court.
1: Come on with that.
0: I had to write an essay.
1: Tonight on bicycle court.
0: And pay a fine. By the way, I can never run for
1: bad boys. What you gonna do? Bicycle corps.
0: I can never run for political office because of my criminal record. No, I'm serious. I really did have to have it. You had to have a bicycle license in Shaker Heights, Ohio.
2: Nope.
0: You had to have a bicycle license to drive.
2: What about
0: your
2: Missouri?
3: Wild West out there for us.
4: Not that I ever knew of.
0: Did you ever ride a bike to school? Did you live close enough?
4: No, didn't live close enough.
2: But we rode bikes. I mean,
4: for 12 hours a day.
2: Right. Did you have to have one just to ride a bike?
0: No.
2: Oh, you had to have it just to ride to school.
0: Just to ride to school.
4: It was some money grab that county or whatever.
1: You know, I think now that you're talking about this, I think not only did we have licenses, but you had to have a permit so you could park your bike at school.
2: Okay.
1: That would allow you.
4: We had to have that for our cars, but I'm not.
1: Yeah, the cars too.
4: Yeah. Yeah.
0: But those were the days. Riding your bike to school was awesome. And of course, you'd have a lock.
2: Yeah.
0: And this is an early test of memory.
4: Of course, my favorite, I had the best lock ever, the best combination.
0: Well, my brothers had the lock.
4: They passed it down.
0: Passed it down to the generations.
2: Uh-huh.
0: It was 8-18-28, which of course now is the password I use for everything.
2: Mm-hmm.
3: Wow, that's pretty good.
1: Wait a minute.
0: I cherish that lock. Now you can buy them and program them yourself.
1: Do you still have? Do you still have the original that 1828 lock?
0: No, I don't. I don't know where it went. It was a master lock.
1: But you had it at one time.
5: Please, oh, yeah. Primary lock.
0: Speaking of which,
1: we can go home now. Nothing's going to get funnier than that.
0: Nice real estate joke. Thank you. We have a another cool real estate story coming up in the news today that involves
5: a haunting.
0: Maybe it starts with human remains.
2: Yeah.
5: That's a good way to if you want to be haunted. That's a good way to start.
1: Yeah, have them laying around.
0: Okay. Yep. If you're a home inspector, I don't know how often you. Often you encounter that. You bring in the cadaver.
2: Not very often.
0: Bring in the cadaver dogs. I want to check the crawl. I want to check the crawl space. Coming up in sports, we do have information about
1: World Cup, New York Knicks championship parade. Let's see, ranch dressing in the World Cup. One game in the WNBA last night. A couple of world records. There you go.
0: Okay. Right now, I want to talk to you about your money
1: and testicles.
0: Talk to you about your house. How's your house doing? Oh, that's nice. Maybe your neighbor just sold their house and you noticed how'd they get so much money for that place? It's unbelievable. That place is a dump. My house is much nicer. But do you have to sell it
1: that
0: to get the
1: money? That place is a dump.
0: You know what I'm saying. Your neighbor sells their house and they get a lot of money for it. You go, that's impossible.
2: Yeah.
0: What's happening is housing prices gone way up. And you may be sitting on a pretty valuable property, at least certainly worth more than it was when you bought it. That's the idea of American financing, the idea being you can take advantage of the fact that you've got more equity in your house than you thought, and you don't have to sell it to take advantage of that. The idea is to do a refi and grab some of that cash and use it for whatever you want. 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

0: Welcome back to the Bob and Tom Show in the O'Reilly Auto Parts Studios. There's Christy Lee at the news desk.
1: Hi.
0: There's Pat Godwin.
2: Hey, Chick.
0: There's Josh Arnold.
3: Hello.
0: There's Ace Cosby.
4: Hey, Chick.
0: Hey, I'm Chick McGee. Hello, Tom.
5: Got a special letter here, a bit of an alert.
0: All right.
5: I had not heard of the bug salt gun, the bug assault, they call it, which is a sort of a toy gun that shoots salt and apparently very handy for going out on the porch and picking off flies. But I've received two interesting things. First of all, Tom, you'll want to know this, writes Ryan from Boonville, Missouri. There is a laser beam sight available for the bug salt gun.
0: Huh.
5: It's an adjustable laser for the fly gun salt shooter. Now, they also have someone, Greg in Kalamazoo has sent me a photograph of the bug assault 250th anniversary Liberty Edition. It's a red, white, and blue sort of large pistol. Once again, these shoot table salt. And he goes, you might want to wait, because I said I wanted to get one this week, and you might want to wait for the anniversary edition. Apparently, it's just coming out. So we'll have to get one in here and give it a shot out on the porch. But it looks like a lot of fun.
0: Do fishermen use these? Is that where you were familiar with it, John?
3: Hey, I saw it at a Bass Pro.
0: Oh, okay.
3: I've never used one.
0: Okay. All right.
5: There are a lot of fans out there.
0: Seems like a natural.
1: Yeah.
5: I don't know how I went through life without hearing about this.
1: I have a letter.
5: Okay.
1: This will be of interest to you, Tom. This is from Richard in Lexington, Kentucky. The former Dixie Cup plant there has their water tower in the shape of a big Dixie cup.
5: Oh.
1: So it's...
0: I think that's worth the drive.
1: Well...
0: to check it out.
1: The Dixie cup water tower. I don't know if you can see this. It's the... There you go. Jason has it.
0: There it is.
1: Yeah.
5: It sure does look like a Dixie cup.
0: What do you mean? It's an identity. I bet.
3: It's way more real looking than I would have thought.
0: Absolutely.
5: Yeah. It's wider at the top than at the bottom.
3: don't act sense. Like...
0: What do you know
1: what a Dixie cup is?
0: What would please you? That looks exactly like a Dixie cup.
5: That's what I said. We were talking about Richard. Dixie cups and the built into the wall Dixie cup holder and the sleeve that some people
3: have. That's the problem. It's just a cup. It's not that part that Tom really wants to.
5: Oh, no. That's right.
0: No. But every time we talk about Dixie cups, he doesn't think anyone knows what it is. So he has to go through. Now it's a container, then a sleeve on the wall.
5: It's the factory closed, huh?
1: Well, I think they got moved to a different place.
5: Oh, okay. Okay.
0: I didn't hear the factory closed part. I just heard the water tower part.
1: The water tower, you can't, because the property is closed.
0: Is this some kind of damn NAFTA thing we're in the middle of now? Is that what happened?
1: No.
0: Good Lord. What have we done now?
1: Oh, boy.
5: Let's just push forward here. What have you got going on the sporting scene?
0: This is actually... What day is this for the World Cup? Was anybody like to...
1: It's been a week, right? It started a week ago yesterday.
0: It seemed like
1: a week
0: longer,
1: ago Friday.
0: It seemed longer than a week, today. Though, doesn't it? Doesn't it seem longer than a week? I mean, and I kind of
3: the build-up was long, too.
5: Yeah, USA played last Friday evening, right?
0: Yeah, so they're going to play again Friday this afternoon. Let's see. Chechnya and South Africa in the World Cup. 1-1 tie.
1: Oh.
0: That was in Atlanta. Switzerland... over Bosnia and Herzegovina.
5: The Twin Cities.
0: That's right. At SoFi. Switzerland 4-1. Canada, and the most Canadian name ever. Well, that's not true. Like, isn't it starts with an MC, like Campbell and Canadian names.
3: There are a ton of mix. Yeah.
0: McCampbells and Jonathan David of Canada scored 3 goals. That's your hat trick, Tom. And they won, Canada won their first World Cup match, all but securing a spot in the knockout round. That's when they play soccer and go to the middle of the field and actually have to box.
1: Ooh.
3: Oh, wow.
0: 6-0 over Qatar. That one took place at British Columbia last night. And Mexico 1-0 over the Korea Republic and in Guadalajara in Mexico. That was just an all-out party.
5: And that's your South Koreans?
1: Yes, Tom.
0: Yes, Tom.
5: North Korean.
0: I don't know if the North Koreans are. I don't think they may be invited.
3: In,
0: yeah. Well, you know, I have to qualify, so maybe they didn't qualify. I'm sure they have a team.
5: You think?
1: But
5: so?
1: Who wants to go play them?
0: Well,
3: it's hard to get that many starving people to play soccer.
6: You run out of energy.
3: Yeah. You don't.
1: Yeah.
0: Well, you get really tired when there's no fuel. If you will.
5: So, is the hat trick?
0: It's three goals.
5: I know. I remember we looked up the origin of it, and it was a cricket thing. It was like three wickets, apparently, something like that. But I mean,
0: I don't remember that.
5: You hear it most, in, certainly in hockey, wouldn't you say?
0: Well, sure.
1: Yeah.
0: If her hat's on the ice.
3: Yeah, soccer and hockey for sure.
5: Okay. Is there such a thing in baseball?
3: You can bat the cycle.
0: You hit for the cycle. Yeah.
5: Sorry, Christy.
1: Oh, I've wanted to hit things when I've been on my cycle, that's for sure.
5: There we go. Nice tag.
3: You know, in some states you need a license to have a cycle.
0: Yeah, I've heard that.
5: So there were no hats involved. Okay.
0: Right. And the TSA is reminding World Cup fans about their restrictions on taking ranch dressing onto planes.
3: Oh, they're trying to take it home?
0: Now, what do we know about these situations? There must be a problem. Too many people trying to get ranch dressing out of the country. The TSA says in a posting, if you're visiting for a very large sporting event and you happen to discover for the first time in your life ranch dressing, please pack it in your checked bag on the way home. And, oh, by the way, the TSA added, if you're traveling within the United States, make sure to keep your carry-on sauces to 3.4 ounces or less and place any large containers of ranch dressing in your checked bags. And finally, the TSA had this warning, please avoid chugging ranch dressing outside security.
3: Well, I'm not throwing it away.
0: The airline
3: that's
0: will
3: check
0: what
3: they're saying.
0: That's right.
1: Oh.
3: Wow.
0: This stuff is too good. I ain't throwing it away.
5: Ladies, you can always smuggle it in your hidden valley.
1: Oh,
3: have you considered that, gals?
0: Have you thought about that?
5: This just in, this is an Instagram from Kraft, not Hidden Valley. They are introducing Kraft TSA-compliant ranch, a travel-friendly way to bring the taste of America home. And it looks like a little suitcase with tiny TSA-approved-sized things of ranch dressing.
1: Somebody was on that quickly, weren't they?
5: Yeah, this says coming soon.
1: Oh, okay.
5: Great for tourists. And then it says home of the free and brave and ranch dressing. So look for a TSA-compliant ranch dressing kit coming soon. So I gather ranch is not a thing over in Europe?
0: It must not be.
5: And it doesn't have to be refrigerated, obviously, until you open it. Is that how it works?
0: If you have one of those packets, yeah. Mustard, ketchup, mayonnaise, ranch dressing in a little packet. Right?
5: Is that the one? Oh, no. Even
3: a ranch bottle.
6: Yeah, that'll be.
0: Yeah. You can leave it out on the counter?
3: That's typically how they're sold.
0: No,
3: just their shelf.
0: But they're sealed, though.
3: Yeah.
5: Yeah, but once they're open, they get to refrigerate.
3: Right.
5: Yeah.
0: Once you get it home and open, you got to leave it on.
5: Now,
0: you leave it in the fridge.
5: Yeah. If you buy the ranch in the powder packets.
0: Yes. And you mix it yourself.
5: What do you have to add?
0: We have to add gooey stuff. Hey, Christy.
1: Buttermilk.
0: You have to add mayonnaise, Christy.
1: No.
5: Well, it's nice that ranch is getting its day in the sun, if you will. But as are they.
1: You can take the ranch dressing comes in those little cup things like guacamole does, like individual servings.
0: A ramekin?
1: Yeah. You could take those on a plane.
5: Yeah. Yeah, yeah.
1: I mean.
5: Yeah. But obviously, I think that the TSA is having some fun with this, particularly when they ended it with don't chug it outside security. But
3: the TSA has fun with anything.
0: Have you ever been on a plane and somebody has opened up an especially aromatic dinner?
5: Oh, yeah.
0: Like the chicken teriyaki from Subway, which is amazing.
3: That's on a lot of planes.
0: Yeah, that seems to be on a lot of planes. Yeah. And it just fills the cabin.
3: It does.
5: But the ranch dressing is okay. It's not like you're transporting C4. It's just the size, the quantity you can't have.
3: Right.
5: You can't have more than a certain number of ounces.
3: Much like your shampoos and your...
0: Ranch dressing, though, explodes with flavor.
3: It certainly does. Well,
5: there you go. They're not going to have ranch dressing sniffing dogs that they've trained.
0: Before they invented ranch dressing, and you and I were both kids when ranch dressing started, were you a Thousand Island guy?
5: No. I was always a Wishbone Italian.
0: No kidding. Oil and vinegar from more or less.
5: Yeah, Wishbone Italian makes a nice, nice marinade. Uh-oh.
0: Oh, no, they do.
1: There you go.
5: I said the M word in front of Jack.
3: I was daydreaming. Don't worry about it.
5: Okay. Well, I was mentioning marinade.
0: Daydreaming.
5: What's coming up in the world of sports?
0: Daydreaming, and I'm thinking of you. it's all about New York. We got the parade. We got an incident at Yankee Stadium last night, and some other stuff I'll dig up.
5: A couple of world records.
0: One of the best nicknames in baseball, actually. for me. I think so.
5: A new one?
0: No, he's been playing for a while.
5: Okay, okay. We'll look forward to that.
0: It has to do with him, the incident in Yankee Stadium.
5: Also, Robin Hood in the news, of all things.
0: Have you seen him in makeup?
3: Yeah, I can't wait to see that movie.
0: The Hugh Jackman.
1: Does that come out this weekend? Robin Hood?
0: His makeup is devastating. It's amazing.
1: Oh, is it out today? Thank you.
5: And I think this is Toy Story weekend, right? Toy Story 5?
1: Yeah.
5: Getting great reviews.
0: Yeah, can't wait for that.
5: Going to check it out this weekend.
3: Well, they all die, apparently. Isn't that
0: I hope so.
6: Kill the franchise, really.
3: Yeah, there's a house fire or something.
5: Okay.
0: Woody tore his arm off.
5: We also have a weird story involving...
0: And beat Buzz with it.
5: comedian Carlos Mencia, I believe, is currently, as they say, in stir.
1: Yeah.
5: Is that still a term?
1: Unless somebody posted his bail overnight.
2: Hey, why don't you come over here and make me laugh?
5: And then,
2: come on.
5: The latest trend, allegedly, is something called ball busting. And it's not friendly banter between folks on The Sopranos. We'll find out what ball busting is when we return to the O'Reilly Auto Parts studios. 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
8: Here's what's happening in North Country News. You will not have to pay to swim at Watertown's two city pools after all. As we reported last week, the Northern New York Community Foundation restarted its pool fund to help families who couldn't afford to shell out $3 a person every visit. The foundation says the response was so large that they now have enough money to cover the cost for the whole season. In addition to individual donations, they got help from Watertown Savings Bank, developer Jake Johnson, and the Jane DeLine Foundation. An Adams Center man has been arrested on allegations of sextortion involving a teenage girl. State police say Carter Pooler was arrested Tuesday on charges of endangering the welfare of a child and disseminating indecent material to a minor. The investigation began last year when state police got a report of a 13-year-old girl who'd been communicating on a social media platform with what she thought was a 13-year-old boy. He got her to send him inappropriate images and then allegedly threatened to distribute those images if she didn't comply with some demands. A county-owned shooting range is being proposed for St. Lawrence County. 7 News reports Sheriff Rick Engel says it will be much more efficient for the county to have their own space to train sheriff's deputies, as right now they have to go find places that sometimes have limited availability. His idea is to put it at the old landfill off County Route 21 in Canton. This would not be a public range. It's only for the sheriff's office, probation department, and other law enforcement agencies. A Lewis County town has had to cancel its Independence Day plans due to funding. The July 4th Festival Committee in Lyons Falls says there will be no parade and no fireworks this year for America's 250th because they don't have enough money or enough volunteers. The committee says they're now working on how to make it happen next year. With North Country News, I'm Claire Beverly.
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6: It's Tom, Christy Lee, Josh, Chick McGee and crew. 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
1: Welcome back to the Bob and Tom Show. We're in the O'Reilly Auto Parts Studios. 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
2: Hi.
1: There's Pat Godwin.
3: Hello, Chick.
1: There's Josh Arnold.
4: Hi.
1: There's Ace Cosby.
5: Hello.
1: I'm Chick McGee. Hello, Tom.
6: I'm somewhat confused. I don't particularly like watching soccer, even though I've watched my kids play it for
1: years.
6: Well,
1: that's different, though.
6: I have a technical question. At the level of the World Cup, do they have a mercy rule? Like if it's 6-0, they just fold the game up and kids go home?
2: No,
6: don't. They don't? Okay, just asking. I think it's a fair question. No? Okay. Let's move on.
2: We had one game that was 6-0?
1: Canada, yeah.
2: Yeah.
6: Yeah, I mean, that's huge. What entertainment. That's a lot. We're returning to the sports page with Chick McGee. What's happening?
1: The New York Knicks celebrated their first NBA championship since a whole century ago, 53 years, with a ticker tape parade through Manhattan's Canyon of Heroes. Thousands of fans dressed in Knicks gear. Finals MVP Jalen Brunson hoisted the trophy toward the crowd so they could touch it. Teammates rode floats through the streets, and drunk and disorderly seemed to be invented for the day. People climbing on light standards and street signs. And
6: But I was wrong.
1: Fisticuffs.
6: I took the over on dead. I thought there would be at least three. All we had were some gunshots in Times Square.
2: That's good news.
1: That's very good.
6: Did you see the one player that tried to go shake hands with the crowd and the cops tried to arrest him?
1: He was an actual player.
6: Yes.
1: He got confused. Last night, a Chicago White Sox, actually, wherever Jimmy Pardo is right now, he's very excited. White Sox have a pretty good team this year. The White Sox beat the Yankees last night 5-1 at the stadium in New York. However, New York Yankees Jazz Chisholm, J-A-Z-Z, Jazz Chisholm.
6: Or as they call him, Jazz Chisholm.
4: Or Jizz Chisholm. Might as well go with both.
1: His name is Jasrado, J-A-S-R-A-D-O, Prince Aramis Arrington Chisholm Jr.
6: It's a great name.
1: He goes by Jazz, and he's from Nassau, the Bahamas. He had a foul tip, and it went off his left testicle last night in the batter's box. And it looked and sounded a little something like this, actually.
6: Oh, he's down.
1: Hang on just a second.
7: Chisholm, he felt that one.
4: So it hits the ground and bounces back up.
7: His foot last night. I don't know where he found this one off, and I don't really want to know.
8: I don't think it was the foot.
9: Good look at this curveball right here. See, Jazz hits right.
6: We're watching it. It hits him right in the nuts.
9: Have you singing at a high pitch in the shower?
4: Sucks, man.
8: Oof, he looks like he's really in pain.
1: And you'll get a camera shot here of, I believe, Aaron Judge laughing in the dugout.
6: Yep, they're laughing away.
9: That don't wear one.
7: Is that a new trend?
9: There are more guys that don't wear one than you would.
1: They're talking about cops.
9: Some guys are just uncomfortable wearing one.
3: Man. That hurts.
1: Man.
6: Sorry.
1: And they also mentioned during, I think that was Michael Kay, the play-by-play guy of the Yankees. I think they were talking about the first thing you do is you start to sweat. And we've talked about that many times.
6: Right.
1: Ralph Harris said the room gets humid when you get hit in the balls. And that's certainly the case.
6: Yeah.
1: When's the last time that happened to you? Can you remember? I can't remember. I'm sure I've got.
2: Could something like that rupture his testicle?
6: Well, that was always when you were a kid. That you'd always say rupture.
2: Yeah.
6: And the jocks would always whack you in the nuts and go rupture. They thought it was hilarious.
1: They'd go over to safety patrol nerds.
6: Yeah. Well, good. The main guy that did that to me has been long dead, so I'm feeling pretty good about it.
2: Well,
6: he got his.
4: There've been a couple. There's a catcher, Yadier Molina, who needed surgery after something like that.
2: Oh my goodness.
4: Yeah.
6: Is that the one where the cup actually?
4: Yeah, broke.
6: Broke.
1: Cup, broke in half. Yeah.
6: Wow. I think we need cast iron technology to return. Iron Age.
2: Be a little hard to run.
1: The one I can remember.
6: It'd be worth it.
1: I got hit that I can remember in high school kickoff team during practice. Hit with his helmet, dove into me and hit me.
6: But and also the ladies, you get hit down there. That's just
2: it doesn't feel great.
1: Yeah, but it's no big deal, right? You're all insulated.
6: All tucked. And we've talked about this 100 times, but I mean, bicycles. I never understood why the boys' bike still had the bar coming across.
1: I think Josh will back me up on this. I think getting hit in the testicles is much worse than childbirth. Don't you think, Josh?
4: Yeah, I mean, studies have shown that childbirth is mostly
2: in our heads.
4: Exaggerated.
1: Yeah, just like a hangnail.
4: Right.
1: Yeah. Yeah, right. 1, 2, 3.
4: Because the female body actually forgets the pain of childbirth, so that it'll procreate again.
1: That's right.
4: That just tells you how light it must be.
3: The joy to pain ratio.
6: Yeah, what is the... How does that work exactly?
2: You guys are idiots.
1: That's the same.
6: No. I mean, I've witnessed this several times. And there is that phase right after birth where the woman says, "You're never going to touch me again. I don't want you in the same room unless you're changing the baby." But then it comes back around.
4: It really is a biological thing. The female body knows how to forget the pain of childbirth. It's true.
1: It's the same principle that Christmas revolves on.
2: Really?
1: Yeah. By the time you get to the next Christmas, you forget how awful the last Christmas was.
3: You're absolutely
6: this could be applied. This could be applied to almost anything. Now that I think about it,
1: absolutely.
6: It's like when you say, "Well, I can keep having all these alcoholic beverages. I'm going to feel fine tomorrow morning." And then you wake up and go, "I'll never drink again." We've all been there.
2: Mm-hmm.
6: So true. You look at your urine and it's shimmering. You realize you've
1: never had that.
6: You slept next to a toilet.
1: calling the dinosaurs. Yes. History was made this week on the Fraser River in British Columbia, Canada. Sturgeon slayers, self-proclaimed sturgeon slayers.
4: Dinosaur hunters.
1: Announced a new fishing record for the largest white sturgeon ever caught and measured.
2: Ooh.
1: A prehistoric fish, and man, it looked prehistoric, released back into the waters after it was measured, and it 11 feet, 8.2 inches.
4: I mean, they seem like man-eaters, don't they?
1: 55 inches around.
2: God. Oh, my gosh.
1: Almost, 4.5 feet around. Until now, the largest of this sturgeon subspecies ever caught and measured. This is the absolute record. I think we have a picture of the boys there with us.
2: Okay. Oh,
6: it looks
2: insane.
6: It looks like there are 7 guys standing next to a boat.
2: Yeah.
6: And that's a fish.
1: Yeah.
4: It really is like a canoe size.
1: That's amazing.
2: How do you catch that? What kind of lure do you use for that?
1: You know, and one of them said, we got her on a dough ball. And, what we had was a 10-pound test. And you got to know what you're doing.
4: Here's cheese puffs.
1: Cheese puffs, right, dipped it in some peanut butter.
6: Are those guys professional fishermen? They're all wearing...
2: They're wearing waders.
1: They are now. Sturgeon slayers is a thing. This is a society.
6: I know. Seriously, how do they catch those? Is that a net?
1: I don't think they net it.
4: No, I think they do kind of get in the water and grab them at some at some point.
6: God.
4: I mean, especially at that point, there's nothing you can do but get those 7 guys in there and their waders.
6: Is this on a river in Canada?
1: It's the Fraser River in British Columbia. Yes.
6: Beautiful country. Looking back up.
4: Wow, there's a nice boat behind him, too.
1: Mm-hmm. Oh, that is a nice boat.
6: There is a nice boat behind him.
1: You think they're in Canada because they are avoided the draft?
4: Yeah, I mean, that's like a trawler behind him. Like,
6: that's what I was asking. I was wondering if they had a big... Although I do see I don't know if that's a fishing rod or an antenna back there.
3: I'm guessing that broke the pole.
4: That's absolutely an antenna.
6: Okay. Wow, but that's a giant fish. That's cool. Fresh water. Do they have teeth?
4: I don't know what they're like, though. I'm going to look that up.
1: I don't know. I know gars have teeth. Those are hideous creatures.
4: Walleye have teeth.
6: Some of those really big fish in the Great Lakes, I know one of them species doesn't have any teeth. So they talk like this.
1: Well, does that just happen?
4: That's what a sturgeon sounds like. That's actual audio.
0: You look like fish. You know, between the legs, you stinky.
4: Sturgeons don't have teeth as adults. They just suck up the food.
6: Oh, okay. Cool.
1: Why haven't they made a cartoon with a sturgeon who's a surgeon? Why hasn't that happened?
4: Oh, I'd like that.
6: What would they use to do their surgery?
1: Well, he did do like a surgeon.
4: He did like a surgeon,
1: surgeon for like a virgin. What?
6: And by the way, we got a nice letter. Someone yesterday had gone to see the Weird Al. Weird Al's on a tour with a big band. It's a great show. Highly recommend.
3: My son's favorite.
6: If you get a chance, go see.
2: Go take him.
3: I'm going to.
6: We have, wait a minute, we have a coming up in sports.
1: World records from, Germany and Australia. Because we're celebrating the World Cup for another 4 weeks, by my count.
6: And you mentioned Christmas a few minutes ago. We do have a Grinch story coming up also.
1: Really?
6: Yeah, we have an unusual story about lost luggage in the news.
2: I've got a lot of questions about that story.
6: Yeah, me too.
2: Yeah.
6: It involves,
2: prosthetics.
6: I don't want to give away too much. It involves lost limbs.
2: Yeah.
4: Hmm.
6: Artificial limbs, I should point that out. Also, do you like eating bugs?
4: Not really.
6: A survey says some people do. Ball busting in the news. And Olivia Rodrigo has an interesting...
1: I like Rodrigo. Makes her sound accessible.
4: And it is the female. It is the...
1: Yeah.
4: In fact, from now on, it's Olivia Rodrigo.
6: Okay.
1: Oh, and we forgot to play this. People request. I know. USA and Australia, 3 o'clock Eastern Daylight today. Tonight, Scotland and Morocco. USA playing in Seattle, Scotland and Morocco in Boston. That's Gillette Stadium, but FIFA says don't say Gillette. Yeah, that's true.
2: What?
1: Yep. Brazil and Haiti tonight from Philadelphia.
2: Because they're not a sponsor?
1: At 20, 30 hours. I think that's like about quarter to
4: 7:15.
1: Yeah, about quarter to 5.
4: 4:05.
1: And Turkey and Paraguay tonight at 11 from San Francisco.
6: Okay, Chrissy, don't think too much. I want you to answer very quickly. Your favorite of the Three Stooges. Go.
2: Mo?
4: That is one of them.
2: Is that one of them? Did he have that dark hair?
6: In the bangs.
1: He's in crossword puzzles quite often.
6: And, oh, is he? Oh, yeah. And Mo is in the news today.
2: Oh, he is?
6: That's some Mo Howard news.
2: Oh.
6: It's very exciting.
1: Comedy genius.
4: Yes.
6: I love the Stooges. I know you don't. And I also, by the way, I will give a thumbs up to the Three Stooges movie.
1: I don't think hitting someone in the hammer is a suitable punchline. That's all. That's just me.
6: Again,
1: Marx Brothers. I'm there all day.
6: The episode where Curly is lip syncing is as funny as anything I've ever seen.
1: Oh my God!
6: we'll be getting to some Mo Howard news. Plus, we're covering all the bases. Olivia Rodriga, as we're going to call her now.
1: I like it.
6: We have an incredibly stupid world record, and we actually have genuine Robin Hood news, which is coincidental to the release of the Robin Hood movie with friend of the show Hugh Jackman.
2: Mm-hmm.
6: One of our favorite people. And
4: he
6: by the
4: has
6: way,
4: to come back a second time before we
1: now you're
4: that.
1: In trouble. Robin Hood's coming.
6: And then, by the way, I got a really nice letter that I don't have in front of me about a Song Sung Blue. Hugh Jackman came in here talking about that, and that is now floating around
2: everywhere.
6: The ether, mm-hmm. streaming somewhere. Thanks for joining us. We're coming right back. These are the O'Reilly Auto Parts Studios, and this is the Bob and Tom Show.
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1: Hi.
0: There's Pat Godwin.
2: Hey, Chick.
0: Josh Arnold majestically striding in our broadcast facility full of piss and vinegar. There's Ace Cosby.
3: Hello.
0: I'm Chick McGee. Hello, Tom.
4: Hello. How are you?
0: I'm okay.
4: Okay, good, good. I'm doing great over here.
0: Yeah, all right.
4: Just getting some stuff organized. Looking forward to hearing what's latest
0: looking
4: in the world
0: good, Tom.
4: Sports. What's happening in sports over there?
0: Feeling good, Billy Ray. Well, we've got one of these, I think. Or is that...
5: Is the duck ready? Can we go for the duck?
0: Okay.
2: El Cracko?
0: I don't know what... I don't know who this duck is or where he is, but it's named Donnie the Duck. He's in Providence, Rhode Island, and he's walking with the... he has a Scottish flag on the back of his, there he is, walking along. He's supporting Scotland in the World Cup.
4: Okay, that's hilarious.
0: There he is.
2: He's wearing a little gold medal.
0: A gold medal. Evidently, this is his thing. He famously led he's leading a parade of Scotland's tartan army through Providence. Waddling right alongside bagpipers and cheer
4: along. And the folks from Scotland famously drank all the beer last weekend in Boston.
1: Yeah.
4: We had that news story.
0: Mm-hmm. Yeah. Yes, indeed.
4: And are they the ones that went to the park and when they left, they totally cleaned it?
0: I think Scotland cleaned the park and
4: the Japanese cleaned the stadium before they left.
0: Stadium, mm-hmm. Yeah.
4: That's interesting.
1: We could learn something from them.
4: Yeah, no kidding. And then the duck thing... That was in Mexico City, right?
2: Merlin the duck.
1: There was a different duck, yeah.
4: Right.
1: That wasn't that duck.
0: You know, how do you, hey, Tom, how do you get down from a duck?
4: Oh, I give up.
0: You don't get down from a duck. You get down from a goose.

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3: Exactly. Yes. Wait a minute. That doesn't make sense.
2: That is ridiculous, but.
4: Yep.
3: Okay.
2: The goal is to just make enough money to where you don't even have to worry about your credit score.
4: Credit score, credit snore is what I say.
3: That Elon Musk thing.
2: Yeah.
3: That trillionaire
1: stuff. Well, can't all be trillionaires.
3: Yes, we can. Just ask the mayor of New York City. We can all be.
1: Boy, you are.
4: He's really gotten under your.
3: What's his name? Like Trotsky, Mandamus. What is it again?
4: No, what?
5: Stupid world record.
4: Do as I do as I say. A German man assembled 65,000 Lego bricks into the shape of a bratwurst.
3: Of course he did.
2: This is silly.
4: Officially broken the Guinness World Record for the largest Lego brick sausage.
2: Okay.
4: That's a category.
3: Well, a lot of competition in that one.
4: 45-year-old Tommy Schmidt. Assembled the Lego pieces into the shape of giant bratwurst.
2: I mean, what keeps it from looking like a turd?
3: Do we have a picture of this thing?
2: Oh, okay, there's a bun. I see.
1: Okay.
4: Well, it looks...
3: boy.
4: It's turd-like.
2: Yeah.
4: It's very phallic.
2: But the bun does separate it from...
4: The way he's posing, it looks like the penis is trying to tell him something.
1: Yep,
2: yeah.
1: He sure does.
2: He's the penis whisperer.
3: Yes.
2: Mm-hmm. Mm. I don't care for him at all.
3: There's a porno movie.
4: And the bun looks like a lemon cut in half.
1: Well, I don't understand.
3: Yeah, that bun is...
1: Oh, it has cheese on top, right?
2: What is it that makes him so punchable? Is it
3: the smile?
4: The thumb up, I think.
2: I think so, too.
4: I dislike that.
2: There's something... And the thumb up makes me... No. You're a punchable man.
4: But I think he did the thumb up so he could flex his bicep a little bit.
6: Yeah, the T-shirt's a
4: thing. Tight T-shirt. I don't care for this guy.
1: Bun does look like a lemon.
3: Tommy that's a bad bun. But
2: there is mustard on it.
1: Is that mustard or cheese?
3: So that's considered to be the largest plastic sausage.
4: The massive Lego bratwurst took weeks to design and assemble.
2: But that is how the buns look over there. They're almost like tiny baguettes that are.
1: Oh, okay.
2: Yeah,
4: that's true.
3: And it's not a hot dog. It's a
2: bratwurst.
3: He says it's based on one produced by the sausage producer. De Thuringer? Is that what that says, Chick?
2: That's your finest.
3: How do you pronounce it? Is that...
4: Schmidt said the idea for the project came from sausage producer D-I-E.
3: Is that Die Thuringer?
4: T-H-U-R-I-N-G-E-R, but there's one of the two dots over the U.
2: Yes. Eh. Yeah.
3: Now, that's the world's second largest plastic sausage is a strap-on. That's from Der Anal Buster.
2: Der Anal Buster.
3: They got a big strap-on plastic sausage. Sure.
4: It's Der Anal Buster.
3: Get that right in the buns, by the way, if you're not careful. that's gonna hurt. That's
4: all. Two for Friday.
5: Two
4: record. An Australian man has achieved the Guinness World Record for the loudest shout by a man.
1: What? Hmm. How do they? Well,
4: Joseph McGrail Baitup. And McGrail and Baitup are... hymenated.
6: You.
4: Of course, I meant hyphenated. The official town crier for Canberra and an Australian city, the Queanbeyan, broke the record with a reading of 122.4 decibels.
1: My goodness.
4: McGrail Baitup, also known as Lord Joseph, can shout as loud as a rock concert and match the noise levels of a military jet taking off. Please.
2: I mean, that just seems insane.
4: Please
1: we
4: tell
1: don't
4: me
1: have
4: we,
1: to hear this,
4: we
1: do we?
4: Couldn't find it. Please
3: well,
4: tell me.
3: Well, the version we found, they stupidly have music playing, so you can't, it's not worth even trying to.
2: Gotcha.
3: 122 decibels, that's loud.
6: Go back to the ball player that got hit in the nuts. You'll

0: hear a sound like
1: yeah.
0: that.
1: Yeah. Mm-hmm. Yeah, except it's much higher pitch.
2: Man. And there's he's an official town crier?
3: Yeah. Hear you.
2: I'm glad to hear those are still out there.
1: You are?
2: Yeah, I like them.
1: You want some douchebag walking down the street waking you up?
2: Way better
0: That was the news back
2: then. I don't have to check my phone. I can just hear what this guy has to say.
3: He's just trying to help.
2: Remember, you know what lectors were? You guys were you familiar with that?
3: Mm-hmm. Lector, no.
2: So if there was like a big factory and a bunch of people working on the factory floor, there was one guy sitting in a chair with the newspaper, and he would just read the news to everybody working on the factory.
1: Sort of like what we do.
4: Yeah.
2: So he was
4: a lector.
2: It was before. Yeah, that's a good point. It was before talk radio.
4: Yeah.
3: Is that where the word lectern comes from?
2: I think they're both related. Sure. Yeah. Huh. So he would just sit up there and looks like the Red Stockings won, and here's
3: that's right.
2: And people would just be sewing and
1: that is really interesting.
2: Yeah.
1: What a gig.
2: Yeah. Lector.
3: That would have been had you been born. Yeah.
0: That was a
3: earlier,
0: kick for you, man. Wow. Yeah.
1: And it would be like this. I would selectively edit so that
4: yes, you would. Yeah,
0: exactly.
2: That may have been. Hopefully, that was punished. Hopefully, there was a lector's code where you weren't allowed to do that.
1: Oh, really? You'd have to read everything?
2: Right.
3: Well, you can't embellish.
1: That would create big problems for most of the contemporary television networks.
2: Oh, things have changed.
1: Sure. We have to read this? I refuse to. I don't agree. Oh, that's a great thing. I learned something today. Thank you, Joe.
2: So I hope somebody still has a lector. I like town criers. Mm-hmm. A lamplighter.
1: Now, do you ever go to those? I just drove by one the other day. Those, what do you call them, like Renaissance things? Or
4: Renaissance fair?
1: They've all got the get up on.
2: I've never been to one.
4: I've driven by one as well, but I've never been to one.
3: You know what gives them away?
1: I know.
3: Footwear.
4: Yep.
3: You'll see a guy all dressed up in Renaissance and then, Air Force Ones back then.
4: Yeah.
3: Okay.
1: Wow.
2: Maybe we should all go to one.
1: I went to one that was...
3: you hear how all excited we are?
1: I went to one that was... It was at a restaurant.
4: A restaurant?
1: Yeah. Oddly enough, it was at a restaurant on the top of a very tall building, but they had this really cool... kind of all the waiters and servers and everybody was dressed up in the old stuff.
4: Yeah.
1: And they all talk that way.
2: Themed restaurants and stuff like that don't necessarily count as Renaissance fairs. You have to get dressed up.
1: Oh.
4: Yeah.
2: But I'm sure you'd go with something kingly, right?
3: Well, I was just going to say, going to medieval times, mm-hmm. does that count as a Renaissance fair?
2: Oh, that's a themed experience.
1: This was a charity thing, and it was just like a one-off.
2: Right. But, that's fun. And the theme was...
1: And the waiter we had was amazing. He was an actor, and it was really good. forthwith and all that kind of stuff. But thank you for pointing out that I would have to be the king. I certainly appreciate that.
2: Well...
3: You would have to be the king.
1: Yeah. So that's the world record. And when again, 122 decibels, this guy can shout. That is...
3: That's real loud.
2: That's nuts.
1: That would be actionable at a workplace.
2: We got to get him in here.
4: Wonder how well he hears.
3: Huh?
4: Hey, yeah.
0: Might be shot.
1: Yeah. Well, now, coming up, we have...
3: One more thing, I think.
1: Go ahead.
3: Yesterday at the Athletics Mariners game, as you'll see, in the third, Mariners are ahead 11-1. Here's a young Chick McGee having popcorn at the... At the baseball game.
1: The little boy just shoving a giant thing of popcorn in his face.
2: And he knows how to do it.
3: He sure does.
0: Cheeks McGee.
3: Look at him.
1: Eating right out of the bag.
3: He's just got it there.
2: I mean, it's as passionate as anything you've ever seen.
3: Just stick your face right in.
1: Yeah. The great thing about a little boy like that is it just seems so reasonable to him.
2: I mean, it's perfect height.
3: He's
1: totally
3: thinking?
1: Totally logical.
3: He's totally thinking, why isn't everyone doing
2: this? Yes. They'll catch on, he says.
3: Yep. Oh, yeah.
2: These
3: catch
2: fools.
3: On. I'm just glad I've got mine.
2: That is awesome.
1: And that's great. Now, Christy Lee, what's coming up over there?
3: And that's sports.
1: Thank you very much.
4: Oh, do you want to keep, we going to take a break early, or do you want to, because this kind of relates to what happened in sports earlier with the guy that got his ball.
3: Oh, hit in the testicles.
4: Yeah. Apparently, ball busting is a thing. The torturous fetish exploding in popularity among men.
2: This is so bad for you. I'm not one to judge, but come on.
1: I'm judging. This is terrible.
4: It's also known as ball torture. The fetish.
3: Wait a minute. Hold. Ball busting is like teasing people.
4: I know. This is ball torture.
3: Actual physical.
1: Yes.
4: Yeah.
3: Okay.
4: It involves having pain inflicted onto one's testicles, which can involve impact, restraint, and sensation play.
5: I deserve it.
1: Now, what is sensation play? Is this where you take a Burns-O-Matic and go, is this hot?
2: I mean, candle wax probably.
4: Or... Oh, yeah. It ranked 9th in the top 10 kinks listed by pornographic site Clips for Sale in 2026.
1: There's a top 10 list that Mr. Letterman fortunately never read.
4: And while on Reddit, the dedicated ball-busting thread sees about 162,000 visitors every week.
1: Wow, but how many of them are just curious about who's stupid enough to do this?
4: I don't know.
5: Maybe some. Boy, ball-busting.
4: Sexologist Becky, is it Creepsley Fox?
3: Creepsley?
4: C-R-E-P-S-L-E-Y. Creepsley. Or Crepsley. Said, for men who enjoy receiving, there's often a profound element of surrender in it. Yes. Offering up the most guarded part of yourself to someone you deeply trust.
5: I'm quite vulnerable.
4: The ultimate act of submission.
1: It's kind of what dogs do without the ball crushing, though.
4: What?
1: Your dog will get in its back and, you know, your dogs don't do this?
4: They get on their back and want you to rub their belly?
1: No, they just sort of submit.
2: Oh, sure.
4: Oh,
2: in that,
4: yeah.
2: In that case,
4: that's got
2: it's
4: nothing to do with ball busting.
1: No, but it's she's saying it's the ultimate act of submission for
2: right.
4: Yes. Yes.
1: That is
5: I've been a bad boy. Crush my nuts.
4: Oh.
1: Yeah. I mean, this ironically is truly nuts.
5: Yes.
1: This is the one. It wasn't you. Who we? You chick. You were telling me there's something involving stiletto shoes.
3: Oh,
1: or something.
3: Oh yeah.
2: This has got to be part of it.
3: That famous series on HBO, Real Sex. That woman made lots of money doing it.
5: Stomp them.
1: You can't do that more than once, right?
3: Over and over again. He loved the hell out of it.
4: Wouldn't it puncture?
2: Yeah, good. There's got to be some danger involved.
3: Yeah, you would think.
2: I remember somebody called in Loveline one time and had this, and Dr. Drew was like, "You please don't do this.
4: Oh.
2: It's so bad for your testicles."
1: I mean, do you suppose that there's a clinical aspect to it? Do you suppose that... Is this done by a woman to a man or a man to a man? I guess
2: I'm going to guess mostly woman to man.
3: Whatever you
1: so would you want. would you give her one of those little hammers they use to
2: like a reflex like reflex hammer rather?
1: Yeah. I don't think I've ever seen one. It's only in the movies you see the guy takes the hammer, whacks the knee.
2: I had it done once.
4: I had it done just last year.
2: And I couldn't believe how my leg kicked.
4: Yeah.
6: Yeah, it's
2: shocking. This is a real thing?
4: Yeah.
3: Not
6: cartoons.
1: Oh, I got to call my doctor.
2: He'll do it.
3: I thought it was the Three Stooges
1: thing. I wonder if he has one.
2: Now, it didn't.
4: Sure he does.
2: My leg didn't go up to kick the guy in the face, but it definitely jumped.
4: Yeah. And it's not part of your physical?
1: So...
2: It was part of my physical in my teens.
1: So if your leg doesn't do that, then what do they do?
4: Well, you have a neurological problem.
6: Cut off your leg.
2: Oh, yeah, they have to get rid of it right
3: now. Oh, no, they go, okay, hold still.
6: No anesthesia right there.
3: Sorry, no reflex. You can't continue.
1: What do you suppose?
2: Reflex is.
1: What do you suppose one of those goes for?
3: Yeah, how about that?
1: Those little rubber triangle. They're like little triangle hammers.
4: I could get you one here tomorrow. Hold on.
1: I don't want one. I'm just kind of curious.
2: I would Google reflex hammers.
1: I'm guessing because they're medical grade, I'm guessing $50.
6: I'm going $70.
2: I'm going $200.
3: I'm going $59.95.
2: Because they know they can charge that.
4: $849. I can get it here today.
1: Oh, that's
6: $849.
4: Surgical online Taylor Tomahawk precision reflex hammer for neurological exam.
1: How much? $8.
4: $8.49.
1: How about one made
3: in
1: America?
3: If you want to spoil Christmas,
1: I don't want one made out of radioactive China plastic.
2: The Timu hammer.
4: Apparently, that's the standard. That's the number one.
2: Ah.
4: Mm-hmm.
2: Why would any person?
4: The Taylor Neurological Hammer medical instrument. I can get one for $5.99 here.
5: Well, you use it on my bones.
1: I'm sorry.
3: Use the pointy end first. Hit me in the nuts with it.
5: I don't want the broadside.
3: Whenever I get testy, I get hit in the nuts by my girlfriend.
1: I
3: love it.
4: here's one it doesn't have the little rubber. It has a little rubber ball on the end, and it's more like a real hammer, and it's $34.99, but it's still a reflex hammer.
3: Wow. That's a very nice one.
4: Yeah.
2: So you can get a hammer for your testicles and for the shaft. That's your ball peen.
3: I wonder when you order
1: a little carpentry joke there. I appreciate
3: the
1: it.
3: The reflex hammer, the $34.99, does it say, would you like the service?
1: The contract? The guarantee.
3: For extra $5 in case you have something goes wrong with it.
4: Oh, I can get it in rose gold, too. It's really pretty for $54.99.
1: Now we're talking.
4: Uh-huh.
1: Is that made in the USA?
4: I don't know, Tom. I didn't look.
1: Hey, look, I'm loyal. I'm an American.
2: You have to get two, one for the left leg, one for the right leg. You know that.
6: And there's one for the stomach, too.
3: If you put the right leg on the... If you put the right leg hammer on the left leg, it will kick backwards.
2: What's the hammer for the stomach?
6: The acid reflex. You never heard of that?
4: No.
1: But wait a minute, hang on a second. I'm luxuriating.
6: I feel a vacuum.
1: Luxuriating in the silence. What's the word I'm looking for here? Oh. Yeah, Pat, sometimes it's not the note you play, it's the dead silence.
6: Are we off the air?
1: That was a really nice attempt, though. I think you mean acid reflux, I believe, is the source of the joke.
6: Wacko.
1: And I use the term joke somewhat loosely, as we often do on this show. Mm-hmm. We're going to try to reconvene with better material.
6: No.
1: These are the O'Reilly Auto Parts Studios. 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
15: We all know career politicians lie, but Robert Smullen is something else. Here's why. Smullen denies being arrested, but court records prove he was arrested for felony tax fraud in July 2018. 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Smullen says he'd reject the ultra-liberal teachers union endorsement, yet bragged about getting it. Smolin says he supports Trump, yet he refused to endorse him in all three elections. Anthony Constantino put up the Vote for Trump sign to help elect President Trump. 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Early voting is in progress now.
16: I'm Anthony Constantino, and I approve this message.
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1: Hey, welcome back to the Bob and Tom Show. 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
2: Hello.
1: There's Pat Godwin.
3: Hi, Chick.
1: There's Jess Hooker.
4: Hello.
1: There's Josh Arnold. I love it. Josh had something stuck in his nostril.
4: What was that? Batteries.
1: Batteries up his nostril. Yeah. A double A?
2: Battery up your nose.
5: My nostrils are too wide to hold two double A batteries.
1: Wow.
4: Two?
1: Not triple A, double A.
2: Oh, God.
5: It probably just falls right out.
4: Oh, yeah.
1: Huh. There's Ace Cosby.
0: Wait a minute. Hang on a second.
1: I'm Chick.
2: Oh, that's disgusting.
1: Hello, Tom. Do we have another?
3: Try a 9 volt.
0: I've got some C batteries.
2: Oh.
5: I may have to try those.
1: Well, ladies, rip your nostrils.
0: Ladies, never mind.
2: All those days are gone, my friend.
0: Yeah, well, now they're all rechargeable.
2: Now they're all rechargeable.
5: They were just sitting.
1: Is the dildo industry keeping D battery industry alive?
2: Not anymore
1: all rechargeable. Oh, they're all charged.
0: Everything's rechargeable.
1: I guess flashlight. Well, flashlights are rechargeable. Yeah.
0: Yeah. Yeah. There's been a revolution out there. They're already talking about the iPhone 18. And, I'm not shallow enough to. You're reading about it because I'm going to get it the first week it comes out.
2: Right. Yeah, you are.
1: Yes, I am.
0: We have Christy Lee at the news desk. Miss Hooker is sitting in with us. Good to see you, Jess.
4: Hi, Tom.
0: We have some suggestions for some possible things we'd like you to cook for us.
4: We've got a list working at this point.
0: Yeah, what's on the list?
4: Carrot bacon. I have to make the carrot bacon, the vegan.
5: Can't wait for that.
2: Yeah,
5: that sounds delicious.
4: I also got beef bacon in the refrigerator now to go with it.
5: That's right.
4: We're going to do both. Yeah.
5: Fun.
0: No, I've never tried beef bacon.
4: It's delicious.
3: Oh, I thought you said beef.
1: Have you ever tried their 50-50 burger, right?
4: Oh, yeah. 50-50 burger. We do those.
5: What's that? Like 50% lean, 50%
1: no,
5: fat?
1: 50%.
4: No, we ground up bacon. And so you do a pound of bacon and a pound of hamburger.
0: Ooh,
4: and your grill will catch on fire.
2: Wow. It's a lot of fat.
4: Yeah.
0: Yeah, I'm...
1: What do you go... I bet you are 90-10 hamburger, aren't you?
2: Oh, no. 96, whatever they're for.
1: 80-20. 80-20.
5: I hate juiciness.
1: Yeah.
0: I'm...
1: Flavor.
0: There's such a thing as too much bacon, and I kind of with Christy on this. I prefer...
5: Yeah, but where's she talking
3: about? We're talking normal, 80-20.
2: Yeah. I'm just talking about lean hamburger.
1: 20%,
2: I like it lean.
5: 96.4.
2: 96.4 is what I go for.
4: That's what you have to use for these burgers because there's so much fat in the bacon.
0: Obviously,
4: yeah. But I think you guys would like these.
0: But I like the BLT now they add the avocado.
4: It's a
2: California BLT.
0: Thank you very much.
3: That's a blast.
5: They call that the BLT du gay guy.
3: They do.
0: Do
1: they make that motion when they say it?
0: What I was observing was Josh trying to figure out a way to incorporate a different pejorative term without...
5: Don't! How dare you tell the listener what I was doing?
0: Oh, I can see you thinking, is there a way to make that word if I French it up a little bit?
1: Yeah.
0: And the answer is no. Okay,
2: so
0: sorry.
2: So a BLTA would be a blada.
0: Under the right circumstances, nothing beats a BLT.
4: Oh, I'm with you.
0: The lettuce has to be cold and crisp.
4: Yes. Only iceberg in that situation.
0: On toast, right?
2: Yes.
0: Toast. Okay, great. Toast.
1: And the tomato. That's, you got to get it right.
5: What about a butter lettuce?
4: A butter lettuce? Not crisp enough,
5: is it?
4: No, it's not. You've got to have a bite with it.
5: Yeah, you're right. Yeah. You guys are, it is iceberg. Yeah.
1: What is that, a butter girl?
5: A butterface?
1: Butterface, right?
4: Butterface, yeah.
5: He's attractive.
1: Great body, but butterface.
2: I'm a fan of butter lettuce, though, in my salads. Oh, yeah.
1: I've heard that also as a girl's a Bengal.
2: Yeah. Bengal.
1: Great uniform, ugly helmet.
4: I've heard that.
0: That is really awful.
1: Yeah,
0: I like that. It is really sexy.
1: I'm not saying I say it. I'm saying I've heard this.
4: Mm. I have a feeling you do.
0: Is there one of those applicable to every NFL team?
1: I don't believe so, no. I don't know if there is. I'm just aware of the Bengal one.
0: Okay. Yeah. To be fair, there should be one for everything.
4: Yeah.
0: Let's
1: Dear Bob
0: forward.
1: And Tom Show.
0: Oh, wait a minute.
1: I'm Scott from Cincinnati.
5: Hi, Scott from Cincinnati.
1: I'm listening to you, Tom, talk about you being a crossing guard. I can't help but think that somehow, somewhere, Tom still has his sash, his badge, and flag somewhere at home.
0: Now, I was on the safety patrol at Mercer Elementary School.
1: How
0: Shaker
1: special
0: Heights, Ohio.
1: He feels every time he brings it
0: I do have, I don't know if I could find it.
5: Nerd.
0: I have, when you when you graduate, they give you a miniature. It looked like a cop badge, like a sheriff badge.
4: Yeah. Right.
0: But it was blue in the middle. It was silver.
5: What a dingus.
0: And they gave me a mini one, which I
1: Hey, Griswold, come here. It's
0: somewhere.
1: Time for your 3
4: Are
1: o'clock
4: meeting. Are you appointed?
1: Meeting.
4: Are you appointed?
0: Yeah,
4: that?
0: So you have to be selected.
4: Oh, okay.
0: Then I was voted captain of the safety patrol.
4: Along By with, your peers?
0: Yes, along with Paul Klopper.
4: Okay.
5: You know, your father gave that teacher a 50.
2: Yeah. I don't want to
1: Look, he's,
2: burst
1: I know,
2: your
1: yeah.
2: bubble, Tom.
1: We know what everyone thinks of Tom, but he feels
5: You
1: special.
5: Were Lori Loughlin into that position.
1: make him captain of the safety.
2: You'll be happy to know that Andy was also on the safety
4: that track.
2: Patrol.
4: That does.
2: Yeah.
4: Yeah.
0: Your husband?
2: Yeah, nice. Oh, yes.
0: Now, but,
2: yes.
0: And we had, in my day, we had these large, like, I don't know, 15, 20-foot long bamboo poles with a flag on the end of them.
4: Okay.
0: And then in the years that followed, they went to shorter poles. And then eventually...
1: A cane on one end, a dick on the other. Am I right on that?
0: They replaced them with adults. They didn't trust the kids to
2: adults
0: do it anymore.
2: With those little handheld stop signs they walk out there and go like this.
0: So I'm guessing that there may have been an incident somewhere.
4: Maybe.
5: You know, you don't have to stop for those people holding those handheld stop signs. They're not official stop signs.
4: They're not real. No. You know, official stop signs have
5: you can like just speed right through
4: a VIN. They do. Real stop signs have a VIN on the bottom.
5: I was being stupid.
4: Oh, but that's true. I think of that when I'm in a parking lot because a lot of those signs aren't real stop signs in a parking lot.
5: Really?
4: Yeah.
5: You know what? I'm still abiding by them.
4: Yeah, I know.
1: How do those people who do the crossing guard with the stop sign, don't they smack the kids every now and then? Stop running. Whack.
4: I bet the best ones do. Yeah.
0: Yeah. Well, it's kind of a shame that they've taken that responsibility away from the kids.
4: I was on a team when I was a kid. It was in high school. It was called, it was like the mental health team. It was called Natural Helpers. And you were voted by your peers in the event of an emergency. Like if a kid dies, like we go in and we talk to our peers that are affected by it. Like if there is something like catastrophic that happens, our peers have voted us to be a safe person to talk to through.
2: So hopefully you were never used.
4: I was used 3 times my senior year.
5: Okay.
4: Yeah. It was a rough
0: I have an idea. Let's see now.
2: Wow.
0: Let's go around the horn.
1: Hey, didn't we have a duck dressed up like a Mexican soccer player?
0: Yes. Anything that might not have.
4: I thought that was I thought it was a good reflection of my character. I didn't mean for it to be a bummer.
0: No, that's fine. Let's just change the topic.
1: 3 times.
0: We got it. We have a great story coming up about a Nigerian guy that.
1: See me, Tom, as a natural helper?
0: Ugh. I see you.
4: You're the reason people need
1: natural help.
0: I see they
1: walks right in.
0: They calling you.
1: What's the problem here?
0: You'd be the equivalent of the dummy they use to teach artificial resuscitation.
5: Resuscitate.
1: Let's hold it down.
0: Anything to change the topic. Coming up, we have a guy that's storing too much feces outside his house in Nigeria.
1: How much is too much?
5: We'll find out.
0: My question is, how can you tell? I'm guessing.
1: The ambassador to what country?
5: Do you measure it by depth?
0: I'm guessing Lagos probably has it's an aroma of its own.
5: How can you tell?
0: Coming up, we have Christy Lee at the news desk.
5: Maybe he's being fined because there's not enough feces. Hey, you're supposed to have 40 pounds.
0: Coming up, we have Mo Howard in the news. Miss Hooker, can you name any other of the Three Stooges?
4: Yeah, Curly and Joe.
5: There was Joe Besser
0: There was a Curly Joe and a Joe Besser. Yeah. They don't count.
4: Okay.
0: Yeah, no, that's... No.
5: They both Howard. Made me laugh. But,
4: okay.
0: No,
5: but that's nothing like the original.
0: That's like the Filipino guy that's the lead singer for Journey now.
2: So it's Star.
5: I mean, he's real good.
2: It's Mo, Curly, and Larry, right?
0: Larry, Curly, and Mo.
5: Larry,
0: Curly,
5: too.
0: Larry, Curly, and Mo. It's in that order. It's like Crosby, Stills, and Nash. Larry, Curly, Mo.
2: Oh, okay.
0: Okay. Just say it. That's all going to happen when we come back. There'll be some apologies passed around, I'm sure. I'll be giving at least 2 of them. We are in the O'Reilly Auto Parts studios. This is the Bob and Tom Show.
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10: Here's what's happening in North Country News. You will not have to pay to swim at Watertown's two city pools after all. As we reported last week, the Northern New York Community Foundation restarted its pool fund to help families who couldn't afford to shell out $3 a person every visit. The foundation says the response was so large that they now have enough money to cover the cost for the whole season. In addition to individual donations, they got help from Watertown Savings Bank, developer Jake Johnson, and the Jane DeLine Foundation. An Adams Center man has been arrested on allegations of sextortion involving a teenage girl. State police say Carter Pooler was arrested Tuesday on charges of endangering the welfare of a child and disseminating indecent material to a minor. The investigation began last year when state police got a report of a 13-year-old girl who'd been communicating on a social media platform with what she thought was a 13-year-old boy. He got her to send him inappropriate images and then allegedly threatened to distribute those images if she didn't comply with some demands. A county-owned shooting range is being proposed for St. Lawrence County. 7 News reports Sheriff Rick Engel says it will be much more efficient for the county to have their own space to train sheriff's deputies, as right now they have to go find places that sometimes have limited availability. His idea is to put it at the old landfill off County Route 21 in Canton. This would not be a public range. It's only for the sheriff's office, probation department, and other law enforcement agencies. A Lewis County town has had to cancel its Independence Day plans due to funding. The July 4th Festival Committee in Lyons Falls says there will be no parade and no fireworks this year for America's 250th because they don't have enough money or enough volunteers. The committee says they're now working on how to make it happen next year. With North Country News, I'm Claire Beverly.
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11: 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Hey, it's Luke Aubin at FX Caprera Honda. 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Something with the top down? Something with a little rumble when you hit the gas? Something that looks...
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0: Welcome back to the Bob and Tom Show. We're in the O'Reilly Auto Parts Studios. Christy Lee at the news desk.
1: Hi.
0: Hi. There's Pat Godwin.
2: Hello.
0: There's Jess Hooker.
1: I have another story from high school later.
0: Excellent. There's Josh Arnold.
3: Oh, was there an explosion?
0: There's Ace Cosby.
4: Hello.
0: What is it, a kiln explosion?
5: You know, took her out in the animal house.
6: Carbon monoxide took out of class.
0: Fawn. That was it.
6: Fawn. Yeah. Fawn.
0: I'm Chick. Hello, Tom.
5: Hello, Chick McGee. We were talking about school days and the fact that...
3: Not the Spike Lee joint.
5: I was...
6: joint?
0: You know what? Speaking of this, should I read my list again of people I'm looking for the 50th anniversary of my high school reunion?
6: Oh, no.
1: Did you find anybody?
0: Not yet, but I really haven't looked.
1: Oh, okay.
0: That's the thing.
1: Are you looking for good or for bad?
0: For good. We haven't seen them.
6: You found one guy who was right in town.
0: Well, yeah, evidently they're looking for one guy.
5: And he's famous.
1: His name all over town.
0: He's an optometrist mogul. He's got a chain of
3: he eye owns
0: doctors.
3: That
6: hiding in plain sight.
5: Literally.
0: Well, anyway, I thought it would be funny. I got this email. You ever do something, say yes to something when you're in a great mood, and then that passes, and you think, why did I say
3: that? That's 80% of my life.
1: Yeah.
0: Exactly.
1: Yeah.
0: See.
1: It really is.
5: Hey, that's a category everybody can fill out.
0: So I got an email from Carol.
1: Carol.
0: And she says, can you help us? Would anybody be willing to help looking for our
6: do her
0: student
6: voice. How does she
0: who
6: sounds?
0: Wants to...
5: So you got members of your class in high school are missing.
0: I got put in charge of Charles Baseman and John Kahn.
1: You just have to find those two?
0: Those two. That's all
1: it.
0: I'm in charge of.
1: Mm-hmm.
0: But they're Janet and Mary and Dave and Terry and Vicky and Mike also have to come up with these other two people.
5: Well, did you find the two you're supposed to find?
0: No, but...
6: We're going to find them.
0: But in my defense, I have not looked.
1: Okay, so
3: it's amazing how little can be done when you apply no effort.
0: Yeah. And I've got till September, so I'm golden.
1: Oh, no, you don't, because they have to have time to make
0: Tell her to shut up so I don't have to.
3: I say you tell
5: her. The way to make it fun is you go backwards. You start assuming they're dead. Start with obituaries.
1: I did look in obituaries.
0: She announced that one guy was dead who wasn't. Charles Baseman.
3: Tom, can we up the ante a little bit?
1: Yeah, but it was Tom that I was looking for.
5: Up the ante, go ahead.
3: Don't just assume they're dead. Assume they were murdered.
1: Oh, there
0: yes,
1: you go.
0: Yes, and we had to bring in an urban helper to their family.
5: Or you could lie, say that they're currently incarcerated.
3: Yes. But
6: they could be.
1: That's what I was thinking. They could be in jail, yeah.
0: And Janet Newhart, I like her. She was she had a very complimentary thing to say about the show. Am I telling a story?
1: Yes,
6: you are. Talking.
0: I've got headphones. I hear my voice.
5: That's because you're about to slander someone.
0: No, I'm not.
3: What did Janet Newhart say?
0: She works in healthcare, and some of her patients really love our show, and we really.
1: Not her, really.
0: She said I'd never understood it until. That's what she told me, and it was very nice.
3: That's nice.
5: You're not going to put a tag on this, then somehow.
0: No, I'm not.
5: Okay.
0: Anyway,
5: no.
0: I'm looking for Charles Baseman and John Kahn.
5: They're in Ohio somewhere,
1: basement?
5: In theory.
1: Baseman.
0: B-A-E-S-M-A-N, like first baseman.
5: I have a question.
1: Well, that's helpful.
5: As a civilian, is there a place I can access a list of everyone who is currently incarcerated in this country?
3: I don't know.
0: Well, so much for my fun little...
1: I bet there's a dating app.
3: Hey, this is Mr. Slander over here, and he's suggesting the people you're looking for are in jail.
0: Yeah.
5: No, it'd be funny.
0: Janet's looking for Rocky Garrett and Sherry Johnson.
5: Here's the thing. Let's just say Osgood Crumfuffle, the guy you're looking for.
0: Yes. Ozzy.
5: Let's just say he is incarcerated. What you would do, you have PJ, our art director, get a picture of this guy from high school, and then put him in one of those red and white striped prison suits. Have a big picture of him as they walk into the reunion.
1: Red and white.
3: He's not in a candy cane factory. He's
1: originally black and white.
0: I know why he said that. He thinks prisons are like in Paddington.
5: Yeah, aren't they doing the pink and...
0: That's the big joke.
3: That's because Paddington messed up in the laundry.
6: That's orange jumpsuits.
0: Oh, it's worse than that.
1: It's black and white.
0: That's the big joke in that Paddington movie, that someone put a red sock in the laundry.
5: That's a great movie. Don't you knock that movie. Isn't there some sheriff in Arizona?
1: It was in Arizona for a short time.
5: Puts everybody in the stripes.
0: Can I read my list of these classmates?
3: Toy Story 5, Paddington eats Woody and chokes to death.
0: Jeff Kerfoot. Now, he's the optometrist smoker.
1: Yes.
0: He has Kerfoot Optical. I don't know why they can't find him.
3: Shouldn't he be a podiatrist?
0: Yes. Kerfoot?
5: Yeah.
0: Becky McBroom, I don't know, but she could be a cartoon witch.
3: She's a Scottish witch.
1: All of these people service. Could contact you through the show.
0: And that's exactly right. Yes. And I thought
5: you only had to find two.
0: I do.
5: Who are the two on your list?
0: Charles Baseman, John Conn. But I thought I'd help
6: John
0: out.
6: John Conn.
2: Conn how? How's that spelled?
0: C-O-N-N, like the musical.
3: Conn!
2: Okay.
0: Melvin Cordell and Mike Fry.
5: Has it occurred to you maybe they don't want to be found?
2: I know. Maybe they don't want their names out there.
3: Has it occurred to you they don't want to be found by you?
2: Yeah, that's definitely true.
0: You know, who's on the phone?
5: Did you have a nickname in high school?
0: Not till very junior, senior year.
5: Well that'll count. 2 years of high school out of four. What was your nickname?
0: You know what my nickname was.
1: You know what it was.
5: No, I don't.
2: Chuck Stalux.
1: Chuck Stalux.
0: Why do you want to do that?
6: He just wanted you to say it.
5: I love Chuck Stalux.
0: Something hot off the press you'd like to share with us?
5: No.
0: You started this, mister.
5: I think Chuck Stalux is kind of a cool name.
0: Melvin Cordell, Mike Fry, James Miner, Frank Penwell. And I don't think Frank Penwell taught me how to use a hammer. I think that was Dennis Long. My fault.
5: Good story.
0: Chris Perry, Brenda Sorrell.
2: Okay.
0: And Jim Stahl and Frieda Young.
1: All right.
2: Frieda Young?
0: Frieda.
2: Oh.
0: You're making me have to rush, so I'm mispronouncing.
3: You don't hear a lot of Friedas anymore.
2: I like Frieda.
3: Yeah.
4: Frieda Payne.
6: Yeah.
5: Oh, well, you're going back
3: now. That's one. Yeah, I'm just saying, if I were to go.
6: Band of Gold. Right?
3: If I were to go to a.
5: Frieda be dead, by the way.
2: Oh.
3: Oh, boy.
2: Rip.
5: Remember that song?
3: Frieda feeling no pain.
5: All that's left is a band of gold.
2: I love that song.
5: Yeah.
3: Chick, are you looking forward to the whole thing?
4: No. No.
1: Are you going to go?
5: You'll bail.
3: No, he's going. He's going.
2: This
3: he's
2: is
3: committed.
2: His one follow through a year. Yeah. Is this? Yeah. Oh, sorry.
0: I'm going to keep it up. Keep it up, Motormouth.
3: With friends like these, huh?
0: Yeah, that's what that is.
5: I have an idea. Why don't we have Miss Hooker create a dish? Called the Chuck's Deluxe.
2: Oh.
5: And you could bring a tray of them to the reunion.
0: No.
3: Hey, cool. Asked and answered.
5: And what you do is.
0: Sometimes it's no. Sometimes the answer is no.
5: And then what you do is you load them with LSD and you dose the whole place.
1: What's wrong with you?
2: And then you go to jail.
1: Yeah.
5: Hey, it's kind of a throwback.
0: And then I'll find these all my classmates.
5: And you're going to find whatever his name was, Osgood Fingleberry, in prison with you.
2: But of that list, do you know who you would think would be incarcerated?
0: Don't absolutely. Say
2: you do?
0: Yeah.
2: Really?
0: Yeah. Oh, yeah. Yeah, that guy's in jail.
3: Is it being held at the school?
0: No, the London Country Club.
6: Oh,
5: nice.
0: Where, actually, oh my God, I can't believe I didn't remember this till now. Bob Zaney and I did a show at the London Country Club, where I received a certificate from Ohio for something.
3: Yeah. Oh, nice.
5: Yeah. So it's not restricted.
3: No, it's wide open, yeah.
5: Zaney was... Never mind.
0: I don't think that's right at all. And certainly I'm...
5: Hey, speaking of comedians, we
0: not
5: got a...
0: restrictable.
5: Real quick, we have an interesting comedian update. Mm. Some guy who's been in here a couple times is currently in Stir.
2: Uh-oh. Mm.
5: Do you have the story?
1: Oh, yeah. You want to do it now?
5: Sure.
1: Carlos Mencia is facing 12 felony charges for failing to report more than $8 million in earnings.
0: Ooh. Is that wrong?
1: The 58-year-old.
3: That he made $8 million?
0: Yeah.
3: Yes.
0: Yeah. Oh, yeah. Tell me about it.
5: And by the way, editor's note, this is strictly California state income tax.
2: Yikes.
5: This isn't even the feds yet.
1: Ooh. The 58-year-old stand-up comic arrested on 6 charges for failure to file personal income tax with the intent to evade taxes. And 6 similar counts for corporate taxes. LA's district attorney said Mr. Mencia owes more than $300,000 in state taxes on income totaling $8.7 million. If he's convicted on all counts, he could get more than 11 years in prison, along with paying the tax bills and interest that will almost double the total.
5: Hey, welcome to the Leavenworth Improv. You know,
3: man, oh man.
5: You know the difference between cats and dogs.
1: Can he charge a cover so he can help pay for his debts?
2: Yeah.
5: Now the question now is: this is strictly California, so one has to wonder: did he file
1: federal
5: with the old IRS?
2: Yeah,
5: it's going to be a lot more than $300,000 on $8 million in income.
2: Do you think it's possible he didn't know? Like his accountant didn't do what he was supposed to do?
5: The article I read said they tried to contact him dozens and dozens of times.
6: You know, if he gets 10 years, he'll ask the judge to give him the light at 9.
1: Nicely done.
2: That was good.
3: A very good comedian joke.
5: Inside comedy, ladies and gentlemen. That's very nice, Pat. That doesn't make up for the one a few minutes ago. Okay, Carlos.
6: He's not wrong.
5: We'll see what happens.
1: Yeah.
5: What did you say? Did you say bail was
1: $250,000 bail, and he's supposed to appear in court on Monday. So if $250,000, will they need $25,000 to get him out, or $2,500?
4: That's a lot of, don't know.
5: It's 10%. Pretty big bail for a white-collar crime. That seems kind of high, don't you think?
0: Well, maybe they think he's, he'll flee. He could flee.
5: Okay, all right.
2: Oh, yeah.
5: Carlos, good luck with that.
4: He could flee back to his native country of Greece, if you weren't familiar with that.
0: And his, poor, poor Ned.
4: Apparently there's like no Mexican in him at all. He's like,
2: is that true?
4: He's like a Greek guy.
5: Yeah, his real name is Ned.
2: No way.
5: Yes, absolutely.
6: He's German or Greek?
4: Yeah, something.
2: I'm not sure.
0: This is one of the behind the scenes stories that the older we get and we sit here, I'm going to start sharing them. Carlos Mencia came in to be on the show, and I said, "Tom, what are you doing?" And he goes, "Shut up and laugh at him." And I said, "Okay." And that's the first time I was really vocal about, we can't have comedians on that don't have a sense of humor. And here we are. Now he's going to jail. I hope
5: not necessarily.
0: Happy.
5: No,
0: it's exactly what happened, and you're a witness.
5: Coming up, we're going to travel to Nigeria. We're going to travel. Oh, we got Ozzy Osbourne news. We have Pabst Blue Ribbon in the news.
0: No, it's PBR.
5: Okay, PBR news. And can we come back with this story about the lady who lost her legs?
1: Right there. I'm ready. I've been waiting.
0: And who wants more updates about my high school reunion?
3: Me!
0: Thank you!
5: You know something?
0: Oh, God.
5: If we put any effort into this at all, we could probably find one of these guys before we come back from this break.
0: Stop it. Don't.
6: Oh, I don't know about that.
5: Oh, yeah. There are sources that you
4: will
5: can
4: I have
5: find
4: to talk to them?
7: I'm with Chick on this. We don't want to find these guys.
0: I'm doing it.
7: Comedically, we can't.
0: Comedically, I'm looking, but I really don't want to find anybody. Okay.
5: Did you know either of these guys?
0: I know them all. Yes. I'm aware of them. I'm aware of them. We didn't, you know, have sleepovers.
6: What'd you graduate, 300, 400?
0: No, 100 and...
7: He weighed way less than that.
0: 100.
7: He did. That's 100. Your friend.
5: Wait, no, I'm holding back a tag.
0: 180.
5: I have one, but I'm not going to say it.
0: 162 in my class because I graduated 81st. Not too showy, not too stupid.
1: Yeah.
0: Right there in the middle.
7: Exactly right.
5: And I can imagine the effort you put in high school.
0: Oh, yeah. I didn't blow off anything.
5: I'll bet you didn't ever hurt your arm carrying a book home.
0: I was busy beaver. That's me. Work, work, work.
5: Okay. That reminds me of, sorry.
0: what voice?
7: He almost said, "Mind me."
5: No, yeah, sorry.
1: Turning into Jay Leno.
5: I just remember.
0: Mom's Mabley over there.
5: I remembered a funny story about Bob that I just remember for the first time in ages. God, I should. I'll tell it when we come back.
1: Okay. Write it down so you don't forget.
5: Okay, I'll forget. 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
1: Rest. Nationally, one would hope, but his real name, his name at birth was Ned Arnell Holness. He was born in Guatemala. He was raised by his uncle.
2: Oh, okay.
1: He was not raised by his parents. I want to say 18 kids, so he does.
3: Whoa.
2: Even his parents.
1: That's a lot. That's a lot of kids.
2: Yeah.
1: That's not a clown car. That's not a clown car, ma'am.
2: 18 kids. So he must have some Mexican in him.
1: I believe his mother may have been of Mexican heritage. I'm not sure. The point is, he's in trouble
4: so
1: right
4: what
1: now.
4: What would it be, like a 10-day suspension? Like a 14? Oh, sorry.
1: Okay, let's move forward here. Christy Lee is at the Bob and Tom News Desk. Have we missed anything?
3: A woman living in Ireland says she was left unable to work after an airline lost the bag containing her prosthetic legs. Sarah Ribeiro, a Brazilian native who was lived in Dublin for the past...
4: Don't you need your legs when you're traveling?
3: That's what I thought, Jick. Like, where were her legs?
1: Huh. I'll tell you what, on the plane, handy.
5: Yeah?
1: I mean...
2: To have legs?
1: Not to have legs. I mean, a lot of leg room.
2: Oh, yeah, that is... Well, you know what? And I bet she still took that exit seat.
3: Mm-hmm. But see, I'm surprised they...
4: They allow you legless on the plane?
1: Yeah, when I first saw the headline, I didn't...
2: Would she be considered a carry-on?
4: That's very funny.
1: We are so mean.
3: I mean, if there's an emergency,
5: somebody has to I'm going to take this lady out.
4: Yeah. You have to take the step and drag her.
2: Isn't there a chance she had other prosthetic legs and was...
3: Well, let me finish the story.
2: Oh, okay.
4: Extra set.
2: Right.
4: Okay.
2: But we'll finish the story.
3: When she arrived, she says she was traveling from Sao Paulo to Dublin when her luggage went missing.
2: Because I know when she goes boating, she needs her sea legs.
3: When she arrived in Ireland, she discovered the bag containing her two prosthetic legs had not arrived with her. Ribeiro, who works as an English teacher, said she spent 5 days trying to track down the missing luggage. During that time, she was unable to work and described the experience as extremely stressful. Because she couldn't work because she didn't have legs, or she couldn't work because she was spending all her time trying to find her legs, so she had an extra
1: maybe
3: thing.
1: She, I don't know. This whole story leaves me stumped.
5: So she just used a wheelchair for that time?
1: I get interrupted in the middle of that great punchline.
5: No.
3: She
2: was steamrolling is what we call that in the business.
5: Keep it moving.
1: Well, she can't sue.
6: Wait for the Eileen joke.
2: She can't sue?
1: No, she doesn't have a leg to stand on.
5: See? How many more of these
6: He's got four more. He's got Eileen coming.
3: Go ahead.
4: Over under six is what I'm on. That's what we're betting.
3: So she had other legs.
1: How do you know? Maybe she got wheelchaired onto the plane.
6: She was going to Dublin.
4: You know
2: why? Why Dublin?
1: Because if she had legs on the plane, then she could have worked.
3: What if she was spending all her time looking for her luggage? She couldn't work. Maybe that was her excuse.
2: I don't know what's going on.
4: I think
2: here.
4: It would be much more comfortable without legs on the plane, though.
2: Yeah.
4: You know?
3: But I can't. I would not.
5: How do you go to the bathroom?
3: Yeah, how do you? You couldn't.
4: Well, you have a helper.
5: You have a buddy.
4: You have a helper.
1: You get one of those little. You bring a skateboard.
5: They'll put you on the drink cart and just roll you
2: down. Man, oh man.
4: What do you got there?
1: What I can't figure out is why this thing made the international news wire.
3: Well.
1: And I guess if you were storing your legs in a bag, wouldn't you mark them really carefully?
2: I don't know that it matters. I mean.
5: Yeah, no, they just lose stuff.
2: This is the worst thing an airline could lose.
5: I mean, can you put something on there that's like. That says what's in there. So, like, hey, you guys really pay attention to this.
2: Why wouldn't they just let her take these on the plane?
5: How big are they?
2: Do you guys mind if I bring half my...

0: my body with me instead of stowing it.
1: Yeah.
2: I'm sorry, you're going to have to check.
0: Yeah.
1: I am trying to find
2: a picture.
1: Yes.
2: Well,
1: There's a picture of her.
3: If a guy can put his suit jacket in the closet, she should be able to put her legs.
0: Exactly. Yeah. If Godwin can bring his guitar on.
4: Yeah. Maybe. Now, take up like six spaces. And
2: do you have two separate cases, one for the left, one for the right? Because they'd fit in the overhead.
3: Yeah.
2: But if you have both together, they might not fit.
1: It was only...
4: How big do you think legs are?
1: She lost her left leg at the age of 18 when she was hit by a truck. The two prosthetic legs, one she usually wears and a replacement, had been repaired in Brazil. So she had one leg. She has one leg. She's just missing one prosthetic
4: leg. Oh, so when she got to the plane, they said, hop in.
1: Yes. Thank you.
2: I'm enjoying
4: Stop
2: this.
4: Applauding.
2: I'm enjoying this very much. Well, sorry.
1: So that answers a lot of questions.
2: Okay.
1: So she's still had a leg.
2: No stories could be worse than this one.
3: We used to have a prosthetic leg that was in my office for years. A big fan of the show died, and his family sent it to us because he had one of our stickers.
5: Did he go to your high school?
0: Well, you are really on fire today, Hooker.
1: Man.
2: That's true. I remember.
1: I remember that.
2: He was...
0: So he wanted the show to have it?
3: I guess.
4: Can't I remember his name?
2: It's Vic Dunlop.
4: Yes.
0: Oh, it was that guy?
1: Yeah.
0: Wait, whose leg we had?
2: Yeah.
5: Yeah, he's... Yeah.
1: The comedian.
0: Oh, I didn't know that.
1: Uh-huh.
0: Why is it not here with us anymore? I liked Vic.
3: No, it's just in storage. It's not... Yeah. Oh, okay. It's just not on display.
4: I sold it.
5: Did his family send it?
3: Oh, that was the story. I didn't even know that's who it belonged to.
2: We were sitting in here one day talking and just chatting away, and all of a sudden we didn't know it. He all of a sudden lifted his leg with the chew on and put it right there on the table.
1: Yeah, he sure did.
0: But we're not conflating those stories.
4: His prosthetic leg had a shoe and an athletic sock on it.
1: Mm-hmm.
2: Yeah, and there's a legendary story about him, which kind of ties into this Carlos Mencia. Yeah.
3: Oh, really?
2: Vic, who was, by the way, a Vietnam veteran, great guy. Vic, the last, 5 minutes of his show was a pitch for those... glasses, the googly eyeglasses.
3: Oh, that's
0: not quite. They're not the spring glasses.
4: Right, no, they're like
0: they look like suntanning glasses.
4: Exactly, yeah.
0: And they were eyeballs, so it looked like your eyes were kind of popping out of your.
3: Okay,
0: head.
3: Gotcha.
2: Okay, yeah. Those and any in any event, he would. That's how he would end his show, and then he would sell them.
3: Okay.
2: And everybody bought them.
3: Okay.
2: So he would take a couple $100 every night from every show.
3: Gotcha.
2: So
4: he could have paid comedy clubs $200 to appear, and then he would have still made $250,000 every night.
2: And the legend was, and the true story was, Mr. Chan's novelty shop in L.A. got audited, and they saw, well, who's this guy that bought $10,000 worth of eyeball glasses from you? And the IRS caught up with him.
3: Yikes.
2: Because... They said, hey.
1: Right, it was cash money. I'm not going to claim that.
2: Yeah, we noticed you bought 10,000 pairs of glasses in the last decade.
3: Oh.
2: And they that was sort of a famous report your income story that every comedian was aware of.
3: Yikes.
2: Vic passed away, and he left us his leg.
0: Wow, he was funny.
3: Yeah. Mm-hmm.
0: Yeah.
2: Yeah, very, very nice guy. Very nice guy.
3: Good.
2: In fact, we can play a little bit of him. I promised I would tell a real quick Bob story.
1: Oh, yes.
2: I was joking with Chick when he was talking about being Chuck Stalux at high school. And I said something like, you probably never hurt your arm carrying a book home. But I remember Bob would brag about the fact that when he was in high school, he never once took a book home.
0: Huh.
2: Never once.
1: I believe that.
3: Yeah.
1: Yeah.
2: Because he would get there when he was in school, he was doing schoolwork. The minute the bell rang, done.
3: Yeah.
1: I think he carried that to this day.
2: I think so, too.
1: I think he did that same
2: When he
1: focus.
2: Was in, he was here. He
3: That's
2: was
3: good.
2: When he was gone, he was gone.
1: Yeah.
3: That's awesome.
1: It was a good focus.
2: But, I'd forgot that until just now.
3: We all knew that kid, though, that
5: I
3: could
5: thought
3: just
5: my son
3: walk
5: invented
3: in.
5: That.
0: One of my best friends is that guy. He could hear. He didn't have to take his book home.
3: Yeah, my brother was that way. And he would just hear it. He would take the test. Great test taker.
0: Right.
3: Just flew through high school. No big deal. Yeah.
0: Never took notes. Just listened.
3: No, nothing.
4: One of my best friends had a book at school and an identical book at home. So he loved boasting. He never took a book home.
0: Oh, God.
2: That's kind of different.
4: Yeah.
2: Kind of a different thing.
4: Oh, yeah.
2: Really doesn't apply in any way to this story.
4: It's underhanded. It's real life is what it's called.
0: By the way, can we do a congressional oversight hearing for the price of college books?
3: It's insane.
0: It doesn't make any sense. It's criminal almost.
2: What I love is when they have a new edition.
0: Yeah, exactly. Yeah,
2: the latest edition of...
0: So now you can't even buy the used ones.
2: The latest edition of Ancient Greek. What we did is we changed the pagination.
0: What, find some new word in an old carving?
2: So you got to buy it again.
0: Yeah.
1: Aren't most textbooks online now?
0: Yeah, but still, if they're college, of course, they're still almost just as expensive.
1: Really?
0: Yeah. Hmm.
2: Did you ever sell your books at the end of the semester?
0: Absolutely.
3: That was the best day.
0: I kept some, like a true nerd.
3: I do. I have three. Yeah, I still have three of mine, too. Yeah.
2: Oh, no. The way it worked was, because your parents, of course, bought your books. So when you sold them, that had to be, you had to purchase alcohol with them.
3: It was free money. Yeah.
2: Well, the liquor store had it.
0: Your parents, of course, bought your books.
1: Well, of course.
3: I don't know about that.
1: In his life.
0: Man, oh, man.
2: Boy. Yeah. That's right.
4: I tell you what, Tommy, I want you to have a good life, so you go out and make $1 million.
2: So what I'm saying is,
4: here's $1 million.
2: What I'm saying is, I didn't go, hey, Dad, thanks for helping me with my education. By the way, the $600 we spent on books, we had the best party last night.
1: You didn't have to work.
2: And most of those books look brand new because I didn't bother cracking them open.
3: So you got more for them.
2: You know, I figured by having them in the room and looking at the binder, I would be able to soak in Richmond Lattimore's translation of the Iliad.
1: When you were in college, did you have a part-time job?
2: No, in the summers. I worked all the time in the summer.
5: What'd you do?
2: Mostly painted houses.
4: Yeah. It was an area know-it-all.
3: Josh, did you work in college?
0: Yes. Yeah. Yeah. 40 hours a week.
3: Did you really?
0: Yeah.
2: My best job, though.
0: What's that?
3: Through semesters?
0: Yeah.
3: No,
0: yeah. I would go to work at 8 a.m., leave for, go take a lunch class, come back, work until 5 p.m., then go take night classes.
3: Nice.
0: Yeah.
3: I mean, not, but yeah.
0: I don't know how I mean, it's one of those things where I look back and go, man, I don't even know how I kind of did that.
3: I know. Yeah.
0: You just did it. It was cool.
3: Yeah.
2: What was the best job I had, though, was being a bellboy.
1: Yeah, but you weren't in college.
2: That was high school. Yeah. I loved that job.
1: Yeah.
2: That was really fun.
3: You even had old-timey jobs when you were a kid.
4: That's right. I'm a bellboy. I prepared
2: great.
4: The journals for the guests.
2: It was really fun.
4: What's up?
5: Paper boy.
2: Uh-huh. Yeah. And I had a paper route all through school.
3: Yeah, that's fun.
2: Four,
3: I like that.
2: Four different newspapers.
3: That's very cool.
2: But yeah, but being a bellboy was so much fun.
0: I know, that's the thing. I don't feel like today's, I hope, sometimes you pull up to a fast food restaurant and they all look miserable and you're like, oh man, I remember this being really fun.
3: Because that's where you hung out with your friends.
0: Yeah, it was, I mean, yeah, you worked hard, but it was fun.
3: Yeah.
0: Man. Yeah, I hope that's still happening at places.
2: And I just saw an article just say everybody should at some point work in a restaurant.
3: Yeah.
2: It's you learn a lot about life. You don't care if they speak the same language you do. As long as they show up, do their job, you're so happy to be there. Yeah. Nothing is more fun.
3: It is fun.
2: And I loved working in a restaurant as well. But being a bellman was cool. I discovered what was hidden in the janitor's closet.
1: Yeah.
2: And, of course, you know my story about Eddie Sincere.
1: Oh, yes.
2: Yeah, yeah. He apparently did some pimping on the side.
3: Oh.
2: But real nice guy. I'll tell you the story sometime about being asked if I could provide a prostitute.
3: One
2: of our clients.
4: That's a good name for a business. Sincere prostitution.
0: Yes.
2: Yes. They're going to, they're not
4: the name
2: be...
4: goes in before the quality goes.
0: Yeah. They don't watch the clock. Yeah. Yeah.
2: You don't want some silly girl.
4: No. You don't want to mail it in. You want a sincere girl.
0: No, wait, I kind of want a silly girl.
2: You do?
0: Yeah.
2: Then you don't go to sincere prostitution.
0: No, I don't.
2: You're in the wrong place.
0: I go to Wacky Jack.
2: You want giggling garglers.
4: Say, we'll be right back, Tom.
2: Okay. Have we found the guy yet?
0: Found them both.
2: Clarence Werferfuffle?
4: Yeah.
2: Okay. He'll be here in 10 minutes. Chuck's Deluxe High School reunion. These are the O'Reilly Auto Parts studios. Coming up, a little bit of history for you. Larry Curley and Moe history. 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
1: Constantino won the debate, and the moment everyone's talking about proved it. Trump-endorsed businessman Anthony Constantino delivered a commanding performance against career politician Robert Smullen. Constantino talked about creating American jobs, building a company with over 1,000 employees, and standing up to Democrat boycotts and political attacks, all while self-funding his campaign to serve the people of New York's 21st District. Smullen appeared angry, defensive, and unprepared, but the most talked-about moment came at the end. After praising Smullen's military service in his closing remarks, Constantino walked over to shake his hand. Smullen refused, turning his back in front of the entire audience. Constantino later said, "If he can't shake my hand, how can he work with people in Washington?" 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He's nobody's man but yours. Early voting starts June 13th.
2: I'm Anthony Constantino, and I approve this message.
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0: Welcome back to the Bob and Tom Show. We're in the O'Reilly Auto Parts Studios. Christy Lee at the news desk.
1: Hi.
0: There's Pat Godwin.
2: Hey, Chick.
0: There's Jess Hooker.
3: Hey, Chickie.
0: There's Josh Arnold.
4: Hello.
0: There's Ace Cosby.
5: Hello.
0: I'm Chick McGee. Hello, Tom.
6: Hello, Chick McGee.
0: Hi, buddy. How you doing?
6: I'm doing great. Time now to learn a little something.
0: Uh-oh.
6: We've learned a bunch today. I'm really impressed. We learned about the lector, what is it again?
2: The lector.
6: The lector was someone who would go into a factory. They'd sit him up in like a lifeguard chair, and they would read the newspaper out loud to keep the folks entertained.
0: Oh, is the word lecturer needed, or could you just say a lector?
2: I think in that case, since he's not a lecturer, would it be a little different?
0: Okay.
2: Lecturer almost implies they wrote it themselves and everything like that.
1: Okay. A lector just reading.
2: Yeah.
6: Interesting.
2: But I'm sure the Latin of lec is all...
1: Well, we call it the lector at church when we read the readings. That's the lector.
6: Yeah. Do you do that?
1: I have.
6: Do you do traffic and weather between?
1: No, I don't.
2: Okay. You don't accidentally slip into it.
1: No.
6: And then Jesus said, "We'll be right back after this word from Monday." It's time for history.
2: And peace be with you. And now the romantics.
1: God, I would love to be able to do that.
0: The
1: once.
0: Secrets that you keep. Yeah.
6: This is a.
0: In your sleep. Or is it talking in your sleep?
6: This is a trick one.
0: Oh, God.
6: So I'll throw this your way, Mr. Godwin. 1846.
2: Oh, boy.
6: The New York Nines played the New York Knickerbockers in what?
0: Well, let's see. The Reds were the first baseball team.
2: Oh, you said
0: but
2: trick.
0: That was in the 1860s, so Chick's I don't know what you got a hold of there.
6: The New York Nines played the New York Knickerbockers.
0: Must be baseball.
1: First basketball
6: in
1: game?
6: In what is considered the first officially recognized game of baseball.
1: Yeah. Baseball.
6: And, of course, in those days, the players had cool nicknames like Lefty and Dutch.
0: Whitey.
6: All white guys. Okay, sorry. Geez, but that's officially recognized as the first game of baseball. How about this one? You'll get this one, Josh.
2: Yes.
6: 1905, the first Nickelodeon. Opened in Pittsburgh, Pennsylvania. What does the name Nickelodeon mean?
2: Boy,
1: slime.
6: I'll give you a hint.
0: You can't do that on television.
2: I know Odeon, but what is?
6: Yeah, nickel,
2: right.
6: Odeon,
2: 5 cent presentation.
6: Yes,
3: oh, okay.
6: Yeah.
3: Oh.
6: Yeah, Odeon like theater.
3: I didn't
2: right.
3: know that.
6: So in today's world, we could do a $22 plex.
2: yeah.
6: I don't know what it would be. Nippelodeon would be a good name for a porno. Don't you think?
2: I think it
0: sounds like a sex move.
1: Yeah.
2: It's sort of problematic because of its relation to the children's cable programming.
1: Nickelodeon,
3: There is that.
0: You know why I'm here, don't you?
2: Right.
6: I did not think
2: it's why
6: of
2: there's
6: that.
2: Also not a porn movie called Jizney.
4: You're not going to see it.
0: Then why? Why do you have a Happy Meal?
6: This just derailed my whole... Sorry. 1954, Chick McGee.
0: Ha!
6: What cartoon character made his debut in a Warner Brothers cartoon? 1954.
2: Do you have the name of the cartoon?
6: That'll give it away.
2: Oh, okay.
0: Porky?
6: Devil May Hare.
1: Tasmanian Devil.
0: It's got to be Bugs.
6: It's the Tasmanian Devil.
0: Devil May Hare. Tasmanian Devil.
2: Sometimes he talks.
1: He does?
2: Sometimes.
7: Devil sad.
0: You've heard him talk.
6: I'm wondering.
2: He knows like some words.
6: Do you think this, I don't have any basis for this, which is the way I say most.
0: Doesn't Bugs ball him up and he goes,
6: do you think it's fair to say there are probably more Tasmanian devil tattoos?
2: I would say Tweety.
6: Oh, you think?
2: I personally have seen more Tweeties in my life.
0: Huh.
6: Can you call your tattoo guy and see?
0: Sure. Yeah, I'll waste his time. Sure.
2: And Marvin the Martians.
3: That's a big one,
2: I've seen
3: probably.
2: More of those than Taz also. But I think Taz is still, certainly viable.
6: I just saw one the other day. This guy had a really, really good Pink Floyd tattoo.
3: Nice.
6: The rainbow thing.
3: Yeah.
6: I mean, really well done.
0: The prism?
2: The prism.
6: Prism, whatever you call it.
0: Yeah. Once again,
2: not whatever.
0: An Ivy League school, right this way.
2: He's an embarrassment to his alma mater.
0: Yes,
6: isn't the prism? Doesn't that come out with a rainbow thing?
3: It does.
6: Okay.
1: When you shine light through a prism. Yes.
0: Like, but Josh wants to say this, but you know there are words that we use for things.
6: The guy's name was Roy G. Biff.
0: No.
2: That's a wild coincidence.
6: You think there's some guy that named their kid Roy G. Biv Jones?
1: Probably.
6: I mean, some idiot. In an interview, this is for you, Pat Godwin. Don't let me down again.
0: John Lennon.
6: 1967. In an interview with ITV, Paul McCartney became the first British pop star to admit doing what?
4: Smoking marijuana?
6: No.
2: That's a good guess.
3: That is a good guess.
4: Of course it is. Don't go, no.
2: Yeah, exactly. I know.
4: No.
2: 1967.
0: You know, he didn't say what a stupid guess, but you sure heard it, didn't you?
4: No.
6: He was the first pop star to admit taking LSD.
4: Oh, well, I wasn't far off, was I?
2: Not at all.
3: No.
6: Totally different. You think they'd come up with a cool song like I Am the Walrus on pot? No. Lucy in the Sky with Diamonds, that's got to be acid.
2: Well, of course.
4: Those are both George songs. John songs.
2: To admit it on British television, no less.
6: Let's see now. This is cool. Friend of the show, Jim Davis, 1978, Garfield made his first appearance in a comic strip.
1: Oh.
6: By the way, it was a Monday.
4: Hey.
0: Yeah.
6: Somewhat problematic. If you've ever, I've had a philosophical issue with Garfield in one way.
1: What? Uh-huh.
6: But I think I've nailed it down. Garfield himself does not have a job.
3: No.
6: So he doesn't hate Mondays because he has to go to work, but I think he hates Mondays because he misses.
1: I think so, too.
6: He misses
1: his buddy.
6: He misses his buddy.
1: Yeah.
2: He's bored. It? Yeah.
1: Yeah.
3: Is it Dave?
1: He had to go to work.
6: He misses John.
2: Yeah. Dave was the Alvin and the Chipmunks.
3: Oh, yeah. My bad.
2: Yeah.
6: And it's kind of sad. Garfield's by himself.
2: Well, he's got Odie, but that's not much comfort to get Garfield.
6: Yeah, yeah.
2: And certainly not normal.
6: Yeah. No. Then here we go. Happy birthday. Now, if I had any, I don't have any cash on me. I was going to say, Miss Hooker, I would give you $20.
2: I've got some of your cash on me.
3: You can just give me $20.
6: Okay.
3: Skip this
6: 1897, Mo Howard was born of the Three Stooges, the great Mo Howard.
3: Right.
6: Do you remember his real name, name given at birth?
1: What the hell? Why would you know
0: that? No, it's like Abraham Ishowitz or something.
2: Is it Horowitz?
6: Thank you. It's Moses Horowitz.
1: Moses Horowitz. How in the world would she know that?
2: You have to be a...
3: Yeah.
2: Quite a fan.
3: Yeah.
6: I was going to give up 20 fan. Bucks.
3: I was a big fan when I was a kid.
6: Yeah. I still am. They're funny.
2: I do. I am.
6: And the contemporary film that they made, whatever it was, not too long ago... I thought it was really funny.
2: Yeah.
6: Did you ever
3: see Sasso and who else?
6: Yeah, Will Sasso was great. The guy that played Mo Howard, I don't know his name, nailed it.
3: Yeah.
2: It's Chris Diamantopoulos, something like that.
3: Oh, wow.
4: Larry Sanders is the nun, right? Remember?
2: Yeah. Larry David, yeah.
4: Larry Sanders.
6: And then...
3: the guy from Will and Grace, right?
2: Yeah.
3: Yeah.
6: Mm-hmm. Mo Howard.
2: And Larry's arguably the hardest one to do.
3: Okay.
1: Why is that?
2: The voice and he's sort of the least descript besides his look.
1: Yeah, gotcha. Yeah, true.
6: He always reminded me of Ringo Starr. Kind of
1: You don't really think about him much.
2: Larry's hilarious.
6: He's good in it.
1: He's a quiet funny.
6: So Mo Howard, of course, went on to become, with Manny and Jack, one of the Pep Boys.
2: Yes.
1: But don't you think you hear more about Mo and Curly than you do about Larry?
2: Sure.
1: Yeah.
6: Let's see now. How about this one? Lou Gehrig, born in 1903.
1: Wonder how he died.
0: Well, tell her.
6: Really?
2: He died of him.
0: Yeah. You had him.
4: You got the hymns.
0: Big dose of him. Yeah,
2: my me is really acting up today.
0: I could have had anybody else, but I got me.
6: His last words were, I'm the luckiest man, but I really wish they'd named a shoe after me, not a disease.
2: Yeah.
6: The Lou Gehrig cleats would be a lot nicer than...
1: It's a horrible disease. I'm sorry, I'm laughing at that.
6: And my initials aren't even ALS. This sucks.
2: That is a terrific movie.
6: Yeah.
2: Pride of the Yankees.
0: Mm-hmm. What's going on, Tanglefoot?
6: 1954, happy birthday to the great actress Kathleen Turner.
2: Love her.
4: She's fantastic.
0: What's he doing now?
6: Kathleen Turner's
3: right.
6: She's a great actress. Mm-hmm. Body Heat, if
0: He's
6: you want
0: a stevedore
6: to
0: now, isn't she?
6: She has the voice of Lurch, but she's very hot.
2: Hey.
6: Paula Abdul. Her sister.
2: He goes Abdul.
0: Abdul.
1: It's Abdul. Paula Abdul.
6: Paula Abdul.
0: Stand back. My intellect takes large steps. Abdul.
2: Straight up now, Ted.
6: I saw her. I saw her sister last night in the Fever game. She plays in the WNBA.
3: Paula Abdul's?
2: We were having fun, but thanks for boring us out.
6: Paula.
4: You got a joke?
2: Nope.
6: No, I can't get it out now. You know, Paula Abdul-Jabbar, thank you very much.
2: What a joke.
3: No.
6: You ruined it.
2: Did we?
3: Let's go back to singing.
5: Straight up, down, tell me, do you really want to love me forever? Ow, ow, ow.
8: Is this a hit and run?
2: If you guys only knew how hard I would whack it to her.
0: Paula.
1: And on that note, I think we've wrapped up history.
2: My neighbor's mom had the best of Paula Abdul videos, and I.
3: Yeah.
2: Can I borrow that?
8: Isn't that nice? Joshua wants to be a dancer. Isn't that nice?
4: He loves the arts.
6: 1883. So nice. No, sorry. 1983.
0: You still talking?
6: Happy birthday, Macklemore.
3: Oh, yeah.
6: You seen him lately?
2: It's Macklemore, isn't it?
0: Yeah.
4: Oh,
6: I think it's Snacklemore.
2: Has he really gained weight?
3: No, I haven't seen him. I
4: about 5 pounds,
3: no.
4: Maybe.
3: What about he
1: doesn't know. No. He's just making that up.
0: Why didn't SpongeBob have a Macklemore somewhere on the show?
6: Is it Paul Dano or Dano?
0: Dano.
6: Right out.
2: I loved it. Three different answers.
4: Drano.
6: Dino. Paul Dano is Dino. And then Flintstones live movie. Man, he's so good he can play a dinosaur. When we come back, we'll try to get the show back on track.
1: I think Pat's going to play us a song.
4: Hi.
1: You're going to try?
6: Okay. These are the O'Reilly Auto Parts Studios. That's the O'Reilly Auto Parts Studios. Thank you. And this is the Bob and Tom Show.
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12: Here's what's happening in North Country News. You will not have to pay to swim at Watertown's two city pools after all. As we reported last week, the Northern New York Community Foundation restarted its pool fund to help families who couldn't afford to shell out $3 a person every visit. The foundation says the response was so large that they now have enough money to cover the cost for the whole season. In addition to individual donations, they got help from Watertown Savings Bank, developer Jake Johnson, and the Jane DeLine Foundation. An Adams Center man has been arrested on allegations of sextortion involving a teenage girl. State police say Carter Pooler was arrested Tuesday on charges of endangering the welfare of a child and disseminating indecent material to a minor. The investigation began last year when state police got a report of a 13-year-old girl who'd been communicating on a social media platform with what she thought was a 13-year-old boy. He got her to send him inappropriate images and then allegedly threatened to distribute those images if she didn't comply with some demands. A county-owned shooting range is being proposed for St. Lawrence County. 7 News reports Sheriff Rick Engel says it will be much more efficient for the county to have their own space to train sheriff's deputies, as right now they have to go find places that sometimes have limited availability. His idea is to put it at the old landfill off County Route 21 in Canton. This would not be a public range. It's only for the sheriff's office, probation department, and other law enforcement agencies. A Lewis County town has had to cancel its Independence Day plans due to funding. The July 4th Festival Committee in Lyons Falls says there will be no parade and no fireworks this year for America's 250th because they don't have enough money or enough volunteers. The committee says they're now working on how to make it happen next year. With North Country News, I'm Claire Beverly.
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13: Hey friends, Charlie Caprera here from FX Caprera. I've been out there doing what I love to do, and picking some of those one-of-a-kind, low-mileage cherries that we love to bring back. Whether you're looking for a truck, an SUV, a family ride, a...
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0: Hey, welcome back to the Bob and Tom Show. We're in the O'Reilly Auto Parts Studios. There's Christy Lee.
1: Hello.
0: She's at the news desk. There's Pat Godwin.
2: Hello, chick.
0: Yeah. Yeah. There's Jess Hooker.
3: Here I am.
0: There's Josh Arnold.
4: I just cleaned my glasses and I can see clearly now the rain is gone. Oh, chick, you're not a fan of that wonderful song.
0: No, I'm not a reggae, whatever that is. Well,
4: Johnny Nash for that ass? Is that
2: You've been to a reggae concert, though, right?
0: Ace Cosby. No, hey. I only go to reggae concerts because they can play the second song, and I go, you just played that one. I'm Chick. Hello, Tom.
5: Very much an entire genre. Now, let's just move forward here.
0: Snot.
5: It's my understanding that we are going to be visited via satellite.
1: Yay!
5: With news we failed to mention. There we go. There's
6: what
5: Jeff Oskey.
6: Friday, baby.
0: What they do?
1: I like those glasses.
6: Thanks. Amazon, $3.
1: Yeah.
6: Hey, I'm Jeff Oskey. I'm here at the Failed to Mention news desk. We give you a lot of the news each week. We don't give you all the news, so I'm here to give you the news that we have failed to mention.
7: Here's Jeff Oskey.
5: What happened to the rest of it?
6: That was enough. We learned that most people would not be happy if a friend of theirs was to date one of their exes.
5: Mm.
6: Well, you failed to mention the way I feel. Hey, man, if you're a glutton for punishment, have at her.
0: Attaboy.
6: A woman was rescued after being stuck for 3 days buried up to her head in quick mud.
1: Yeah.
6: Well, you failed to mention, I know a lot of women who would pay big money to have 3 days to themselves in a mud bath. She probably dropped like 10 pounds because she couldn't eat. They could probably sell that for $1,000 a week.
3: Not wrong.
6: Laxatives may improve your memory. What you failed to mention, they will help you remember to change your underwear. A vacant home was overrun with snakes. What you failed to mention, well, you got two choices. You can get rid of the snakes, then you got to go back to having the rat and mice infestation, or you can live with the snakes. Which one? Your choice.
0: Is Harvey Fierstein a realtor now?
6: Yeah.
0: All right.
6: Scientists have concluded that self-pleasure before bed equals a better night's sleep. Well, you failed to mention, before you try it, just remember that wife laying next to you may not appreciate your little science experiment. Fellas.
0: We had another earthquake last night. I don't know what happened.
6: And finally, some lady set up a kissing booth for her golden retriever. Well, you failed to mention, not to sound old-fashioned, but what happened to the actual kissing booths where you kiss chicks at the fair? I can't believe those were actually a thing, that some dad was cool with his teen daughter going down and kissing random men for a nickel. I mean, they don't even make strippers kiss the dude. And you never see the girl like 2 weeks later, see her face. Her lips are just riddled with herpy cold sores. She's got pink eye. But hey, yeah, there's a golden retriever kissing booth. That's adorable. I'm Jeff Oskey.
0: Hey.
6: And this has been the news that we failed to mention.
8: What you failed to mention news.
9: Thank you, Jeff. Jeffy.
0: Hi-o.
5: Patty G.
2: Yes, sir.
5: The Pat Godwin television special is now out there. They call it the Dry Bar Comedy Network, if you will. And you can go to the Dry Bar website or download the Dry Bar app and see Pat Godwin's new comedy special. It's great. It was filmed about a year ago. They finally got it edited. It looks great. And what's the trick to this now? There's some code word.
2: You go to the website or the app and you put in Pat Godwin, all caps, no spaces, and you get a free month.
1: Yay. But Pat's going to play us a song,
5: okay.
1: But we have a story that leads into it.
5: Okay.
2: Oh, I hope they coincide.
1: I hope so, too. We haven't worked this out, have we?
2: No.
1: As we head into Father's Day weekend, high fecal bacteria levels have triggered swimming advisories at 8 New Jersey beaches and lakes, while a 9th, Beasley's Point Beach in Upper Township Cape May, has been completely shut down by environmental officials. So be careful.
10: In other words, people will be swimming in New Jersey.
3: Yeah.
5: That's wow. So the where is this?
1: This is in near the Cape May area. Yeah. Yeah.
5: Got to watch out for the sharks and the sharts.
1: Yes.
6: Shart! Shart!
5: Aqua dump, my friend. Won't you? Now, you're going to try to play the...
2: Yeah. If ukulele. My doctor, Dr. Shelley, is listening, I am not playing the ukulele.
5: Oh, sorry.
10: It's going to set you back.
2: I was a

Hysteria. It's pronounced hysteria, but Maya made it hysteria. 2, 3, 4. Tell the people what you saw. It was a rust-encrusted 12-inch hypo, big old needle used for

0: day.
1: All right. Thank you very much, Patch.
0: I mean,
2: yikes. Very nice.
1: Yeah, see, you can move your hand a little bit.
3: Sort of. No, he's not supposed to be doing that.
4: At all.
1: I'm in his left hand.
2: This leads to this.
5: Fall off. It's because doing that.
2: A man in northern Nigeria has been sentenced to prison for storing human feces outside his home.
1: Who doesn't?
2: All of us don't, I hope.
3: Supposed to store it in his home?
2: The BBC reports Mr. Mohammed Sadu was taken to court in the city of Kano after neighbors complained about the foul smell outside his place. Mr. Sadu, whose job is to empty septic tanks, is believed to have been selling the feces to farmers to use as fertilizer.
5: Don't you hate it when guys take their work home with them?
2: He pleaded guilty to a charge of endangering public health and was sentenced to 2 weeks in prison. Residents said the stench from the property was unbearable, but Mr. Sadu ignored them when they spoke to him about it.
4: Isn't there a processing that's supposed to happen?
1: You're not supposed to use
2: human waste or fertilizer.
4: My great grandpa used to do that.
3: Just crap right there?
4: Yeah, he'd take it out there and put it on his tomatoes.
1: Oh,
2: no.
4: My great grandpa Pasquale.
3: I'm going to pass on the BLT.
2: Yeah, no joke.
4: He also wore silky women's underpants to bed. But
1: well, this is fascinating. How do you know that?
4: It's just a story that's been passed. Well, I shouldn't say passed down. He would wear like a nightgown and then the matching robe. So if you went over there in the morning when he was having his coffee, he would answer the door in the silky.
3: How about that?
1: In a woman's robe.
4: He just liked how it felt. And he couldn't find men's pajamas that were silky. So
6: did he crap in the garden?
4: He did. Not in the garden. I think he took it out there.
3: Would you lift my ham? I have to go poop on the tomatoes.
2: Yikes.
1: Would you fish it out of the... Oh, man.
4: I don't know what the process was, but we do know that, yeah.
1: Well, this was in Nigeria, so the guy was selling it. I'm assuming that Prince scam finally dried up, that money.
4: Yeah.
1: Every once in a while, I still get one of those. It makes me feel kind of nostalgic.
4: It is. It's old school now, right?
1: Yeah. Why the Nigerian prince wrote me a letter yesterday?
5: I shouldn't say this.
1: I missed him.
5: I don't think I've ever gotten one.
2: I've never gotten one.
3: Same. I'm aware of it, but I never actually.
5: I have.
4: What about I feel like those and the male enhancement emails were really big at the same time, right?
3: I did get a few of those, and I just assumed it was.
5: You know what I do get? It's a PayPal. You've just authorized $19,000. What?
2: Right.
5: It's crazy.
2: I get those a lot, too.
5: And it looks exactly... Mm-hmm. Totally legit.
1: They're getting better and better.
5: Yep. Mm-hmm.
1: It's almost to the point you can't open anything.
2: No, you just let them sue you if you actually owe them money. I'm not going to open that.
4: Right.
1: Yeah. Well, what's coming up in the news, Christy Lee?
2: We have Olivia Rodrigo in the news. We have...
5: Are we still calling her...
2: Rodriga.
5: Rodriga, yeah.
1: We've decided to change her name.
3: It's the feminine, the proper feminine.
4: Yeah. There you go.
2: We have Ozzy in the news, and
5: he's still
2: Grinch.
5: Dead, though, right?
2: Yes, he's still dead, but... He's being honored in Lille, France.
3: Where is Lille, France?
5: Sharon's going to get more money out of this. You wait and see.
1: Yeah.
4: Yeah.
5: Oh, yeah.
4: Fix her face.
1: Now, a couple of other things.
3: Boy, kitty got claws.
5: What did you have for breakfast? Meow mix? Get it?
1: little tight, that face.
2: While the world is watching the stars at the FIFA World Cup, everybody's got their eyes at 3 o'clock this afternoon. Is that... USA in Australia?
5: Yep. From Seattle.
2: Yeah.
5: Yep.
2: My friends at Hyundai have their eyes on the next generation of talent because Next doesn't wait for an invitation. Neither does Hyundai. Hyundai has always moved the future within reach. They did it when they made advanced safety standard on all their vehicles. And they've engineered their EVs with ultra-fast charging capability. And you know what? They're still working on things every day because the future isn't some far-off concept to Hyundai. It's already here. Next starts now. Hyundai, an official partner of FIFA.
1: Thank you very much, FIFA. Thank you very much, Hyundai. Thank you very much, Christy.
2: Well, that was special.
1: When we come back, would you like to eat bugs?
2: No.
1: Also, as you mentioned, Ozzy, but we got some PBR news coming up.
2: Mm-hmm.
1: And a Robin Hood is in the news, not just the movie with a friend of the show, Hugh Jackman.
3: He's not a true friend until he comes here a second time.
1: Okay. Someone get the Jackman on the phone. These are the O'Reilly Auto Parts Studios, and this is the Bob and Tom Show.
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16: We all know career politicians lie, but Robert Smullen is something else. Here's why. Smullen denies being arrested, but court records prove he was arrested for felony tax fraud in July 2018. Smullen denies owning a Chinese solar farm, but you can see it for yourself at solarsmullen.com. Smullen says he'd reject the ultra-liberal teachers union endorsement, yet bragged about getting it. Smullen says he supports Trump, yet he refused to endorse him in all three elections. Anthony Constantino put up the Vote for Trump sign to help elect President Trump. Yet Smullen lied again and said Constantino put it up after the election. President Trump fully endorsed Anthony Constantino, a businessman who created thousands of upstate jobs. The choice is clear. On Tuesday, June 23rd, vote Anthony Constantino. He's nobody's man but yours. Early voting is in progress now.
17: I'm Anthony Constantino, and I approve this message.
16: paid for by Constantino for Congress.
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1: Hello.
0: Hello. There's Pat Godwin.
2: Hey, Chick.
0: Hey, there's Jess Hooker.
3: Hello.
0: Hello. There's Josh Arnold.
4: Hi there.
0: Okay. There's Ace Cosby.
5: Hey, Chick.
0: I'm Chick McGee.
1: What'd you expect from him?
0: Hello, Tom. I got my eye on him.
1: All right. Oh, boy.
6: Hello, Chick McGee. You find your guys yet?
0: No, not yet. It's idling.
6: Once again, Chick is trying to find...
0: We're trying to milk this. It's going to be a running gag.
6: A couple of people for his high school reunion. When is the reunion exactly?
0: September 12th, I think.
3: Maybe they should have given you some cute girls to look and find. That would have motivated you more. No? No?
0: Maybe that would have been a good idea.
3: Maybe.
0: Possibly, yeah.
3: Yeah.
0: Huh. Yeah.
3: Are these good-looking guys?
0: Very handsome, as I recall.
3: All
0: yes.
3: Right. Well, then that's your motivator.
0: Maybe. Charles Baseman was, we always called him, I did not come up with this, but Tom, we called him First.
2: Oh, really?
1: Because of base?
3: That's good.
1: First
3: baseman. Yeah.
6: Oh,
0: what an awful nickname, right?
6: No, that's cool.
3: That's good.
6: Any nickname that has an interesting origin story?
3: Mm-hmm.
6: That's good.
0: Okay.
6: Call him First.
0: Weren't you Butch, right? Everybody called you Butch?
6: Dude or Butch.
0: Doodle.
6: Doodleberry.
0: Doodleberry. Does Tom Griswold look
3: true?
0: Like a doodleberry? Yeah.
6: When I was a little boy, my sister called me Doodleberry.
5: Well, that's sweet.
3: That's why I call my daughter that.
6: Then it evolved into Dude,

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1: Philippe Pasqua. It stands approximately 20 feet tall, weighs roughly 16,000 pounds.
2: Jesus.
1: And it was erected ahead of the four-day festival in Lyon. The black statue of the late rocker appears as though it has erupted from the ground with boulders piled around it.
3: Oh, that's kind of cool.
1: Mm-hmm. It is Hellfest. There you go.
4: Oh, wow.
3: Yeah, it's cool looking.
5: That is. Mm-hmm. Yeah, I agree.
4: Okay.
1: Now, what do they do with that after Hellfest?
2: Oh, they put it in the Rodin Museum.
1: Oh, really?
2: Right next to the Thinker.
3: Huh. Yeah, I like it.
5: Yeah.
2: Yeah, it looks like they're going to leave. I would assume they just leave it there, huh? Looks pretty heavy. Yeah.
1: Well, 16,000 pounds.
2: Wouldn't want to have to move
1: heavy.
2: It.
1: Well, I mean, is that the only thing they use that venue for? I mean, if you've got,
2: but I mean,
1: you know, the charity horse show coming up next weekend.
2: They could use a little bit of Ozzy.
4: Sure.
1: All right. Hey, Jim Carrey reportedly in talks to reprise his role as the Grinch for a sequel to How the Grinch Stole Christmas. According to The Hollywood Reporter, Ron Howard returning as director to the yet untitled sequel to the 2000 film. The 2000 movie took home the Best Makeup Oscar for Rick Baker and Gail Rowell Ryan, who transformed Mr. Carrey for the role. We all know about this. It took, 8 hours a day? And he said it was extremely difficult.
3: Well, he learned torture techniques, like how to
1: deal with it.
3: Yeah.
6: Well, what they should do, if they're going to release a sequel to a holiday movie, they should, Elf, look no farther than, further
5: classic.
6: Than Elf. That great movie, Elf.
3: You know what's funny about Elf is nothing.
1: As Josh mentioned, Carrey got the help of a man who trained CIA agents to withstand torture to get through his makeup ordeal, and thanks to the makeup eventually being reduced to just 3 hours a day. So I'm sure that that's come a long way in 26 years.
3: Carrey even said he wants to do motion capture instead of doing
1: all that. Oh, yeah. That would make sense. Yeah, there you go.
2: Yeah, I know a lot of people like that, but I hated them.
1: You hated the Grinch?
3: He is so good in it.
2: Yeah. I know, I hated the camera angle thing that Ron Howard did.
6: Oh, you don't like that when it's on askew.
2: That really bugged me.
6: The Batman TV show did that when they were in their villains.
2: And my daughters love the movie. I can't watch it. Couldn't sit through it. Do we need? Does it need a sequel? I mean, they've already.
5: I don't think it.
2: I know
5: does.
2: the long version of the cartoon they made stunk.
3: Does it need a sequel? Boy, I can't wait to watch Toy Story 5, says Tom.
2: There's a slight difference.
1: Why?
2: One's a work of genius. The other is lesser.
6: There is no explaining you. You know that? Zero.
2: I mean, isn't the Grinch story kind of arc is over?
3: But who knows what they'll
2: come up with? What's he going to steal? Easter this time?
6: Maybe Cindy Lou Who comes back and makes it personal or something. You don't know.
3: Yeah,
1: that would be interesting.
6: She's all grown up now.
2: Money grab. Sorry.
3: Yeah. Oh, boy. How dare these movies want to turn a profit?
1: Money. Yeah, like Toy Story 5.
3: Yeah, isn't that awful?
2: they're meeting at the young socialists.
6: That's all right. We're a charity.
3: You're the one complaining about people making money.
6: What
3: socialism
6: is? Your mouth's
3: just
6: moving and words are falling out. You don't even know what you're saying anymore.
2: My buddy from your class reunion's on my side.
6: Socialist.
2: I already found him.
3: Well, that joke's over, isn't it?
6: Yeah, way over.
1: Yeah, you can't talk about that anymore.
6: Hey, this will be fun. I'll do this. And now I can't do it again because it won't be fun anymore. So that's okay.
1: Pabst Blue Ribbon has released what they are calling the Freedom Pack, in honor of America's 250th birthday.
3: What's this?
1: It includes 10 25-ounce cans, Josh, a total of 250 ounces of beer.
2: You drink that, and you'll, by the way, lose your freedom.

0: in front of you because you'll be in stir, as they say.
1: The packaging features the American flag, monster trucks jumping over flames, and a bald eagle.
2: All right.
1: A limited run of 4,000 packs currently available nationwide.
2: So they're 1 ounce bigger than tall boys.
3: Yeah. That's fun.
0: Yeah, but did you ever drink a tall boy?
2: All the time.
3: Yeah.
0: Really?
2: Yeah.
3: That's what you do, Edward.
2: Those are 40s. Typically 40s. And I've never done that, but
3: Edward 40 hands.
4: Yeah, Edward 40 hands, yeah.
3: Do you know this
2: song? That has to be at a pool party or a lake party.
3: Yeah. And you have to have a buddy. You duct tape 40-ounce beers to each hand, and you can't take them off until you finish
2: Until they're empty.
3: Them. Yeah.
0: Oh.
2: So it's what? 3.5 beers per. So.
3: Yeah.
1: I couldn't do that. But I mean,
0: in the summertime, it's beer soup after about 20 minutes.
3: You got to drink fast.
2: Yeah. Ugh. That's part of the hard part of nobody said Edward 40 ants was easy.
4: No. Well, it wouldn't be fun if it was easy.
0: And then as soon as you drink all of them, it's time for gas station fireworks.
3: Yeah.
0: let's blow some.
2: I bonged a 40 once, and I was celebrated for weeks.
3: Yeah, that's awesome.
5: Wow, we called those warheads. You guys call them warheads?
2: Yeah, every now and again, we'd call them warheads.
3: Did you do Century Club?
2: Never did that.
3: No.
2: What is it?
3: Century Club is 100 shots of beer in 100 minutes.
2: Way harder than I think I started.
3: I got to 37.
2: And went, this isn't going to be fun. Yeah, I want to have the rest of my day.
3: Right, yeah.
2: You don't realize how quick a minute goes.
4: Bob and I tried to do 9 beers and 9 innings at a Cubs-Reds game. I made it the middle of the third.
3: That's really long, second
4: inning. Yeah.
2: Oh.
3: Yeah.
4: Okay.
3: I did.
0: Hello, Christy?
1: Oh, an ancient oak tree linked to the legend of Robin Hood, as we have the Robin Hood movie coming out as well, has sadly died.
2: Oh, my.
0: Do you think the timing of this is just coincidental?
1: Yeah. No. Officials with the Royal Society for the Protection of Birds say the major oak in Sherwood Forest is believed to have been about 1,200 years old.
2: You think the tree up and died, or somebody murdered it to get publicity for this?
0: That's my question.
5: It's a little too convenient.
4: I've got a question about the Association of Society for Birds. Do they have like a call center and a staff?
1: Maybe. This is in England, so they have a bird call center.
2: Bird call center? Please.
1: The tree failed to sprout leaves this spring, leading experts to conclude it has died.
2: Because it was promoting a film.
1: Conservationists say decades of heavy tourism likely compacted the soil around the tree, making it harder for water to reach its roots.
0: You didn't think about this?
1: Why didn't they
0: 100 years ago, maybe put some...
1: They could have roped it off.
0: Yeah, put some platforms to walk around.
1: Recent heat waves and drought conditions may also have played a role.
2: The weather's killing us.
4: Global.
1: According to legend, the major oak once sheltered Robin Hood as he hid from the Sheriff of Nottingham in Sherwood Forest.
2: Huh.
1: They're going to leave it up, though. Did you read the rest of that?
2: I think a dead tree is kind of cool in that
1: Yeah,
2: regard.
1: You don't want to cut that down.
5: No, they're going to leave it up.
1: There's a reason for it.
2: That's a cool-looking tree.
0: For the birds?
4: Why don't you call the bird center there, the bird call center?
2: You look at the Coliseum and go, you know, we should just tear this pile of junk down.
0: It's a dead tree.
1: Yeah, but you don't have to take it down. It still provides nutrients in the ecosystem, and it is helpful to the environment.
2: It's still going
1: to
2: get some tourism.
3: Yeah.
0: It's cool at Halloween.
2: Oh, yeah.
0: Kind of scary looking, I guess.
2: Sorry to bother you.
0: No, I...
4: Did he give you that story?
1: Yeah, I did.
0: Chainsaw it up.
4: You're heckling yourself more and more.
0: I wanted to plug... Hugh Jackman's movie.
2: He didn't care for you.
5: You came out of the gate strong with him.
6: Would you call my brother? Would you call my wife? Would you call my...
4: God, you're embarrassing.
6: Hey, Hugh, call her. She loved you, Hugh.
0: What's coming up in the news, Christy Lee?
1: Coming up, have you ever eaten bugs? Well, you might like them, and...
4: If I can go home now, I'll eat a bug.
1: And be careful if you buy something as is.
2: Oh, boy.
1: Mm-hmm. Especially a home. We'll talk about it.
0: Yeah, that could be bad.
2: Caveat emptor.
4: Yes!
0: Now, I want to talk to you about your money. Money, money, money, money. How about your house? Do you own it? Well, maybe it's worth a lot more than it was when you bought it. They say the average house, 10-year-old house, if you've owned it for 10 years, it's probably doubled in value. depending on the place you live, et cetera, et cetera. A five-year-old house, they say up 30 to 40 to 50% more, depending on your exact situation. 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

0: Hey, welcome back to the Bob and Tom Show in the O'Reilly Auto Parts Studios at the news desk. It's Christy Lee.
1: Here I am.
0: There's Pat Godwin.
2: Hello.
0: There's Jess Hooker.
3: Hello.
0: There's Josh Arnold.
4: Gotta get out of here.
1: There's Ace. We're almost Cosby. There, buddy. Hello. 15 more minutes.
0: I'm Chick McGee. Hello, Tom.
5: Hello, Chick McGee. Josh.
6: Hi.
5: It's okay.
6: I'm speed.
5: You need to go. No.
1: Are you doing something special for Father's Day?
0: I hope it's a surprise, and he's not, so put out.
5: Not really sure.
7: Oh, so then they don't want me to go to a restaurant.
6: Fathers, would you say, by and large, for Father's Day, less is more? They want less?
3: Yeah. Oh, yeah, I would say. So, am I the only one with a dad in here?
0: Yeah. I think so.
2: Yeah. Yep. You are.
3: All right.
2: Yeah.
1: Guess you're going to be
6: there. Cool.
5: Well, so far you're two for two.
3: I was trying to stay on theme. Yeah.
5: Okay.
6: What are you doing for your daddy?
3: I'm getting him a shirt and a card.
6: Nice.
3: Yeah. And yeah.
6: Are you guys huggers?
3: No, God, no.
6: That's where I learned not to hug.
3: Yeah, that's where it started.
0: All right.
6: Would he be really thrown if you went up and gave him a hug?
3: No, we're good at faking hugs for the sake of everybody else, but it's not. Yeah, we're not really good at hugging.
5: Have you already got the shirt?
3: No, I have to go get it today.
5: Is it some special kind of shirt?
3: No, I just usually get him.
6: FBI?
0: I tell you what, we will all pitch in and buy it if you get him a Who Farted t-shirt.
6: Yes.
0: He would love that, I would think.
3: I don't think he would.
6: No, or I'm with Stupid and the arrow's pointing to his penis.
2: Yeah, no. That's a goodie. I like that one. No.
5: What is the one?
0: The boss man pointing to his penis.
5: What's the one, inspector? What is it?
6: Yeah, female body inspector.
5: Oh, that's it. Okay, that's the FBI.
0: FBI one. Shirt, yeah.
5: Yeah, I'm sure he'd love that.
6: Greg Warren is spending a couple days on the beach this week, and we were talking on the phone, and I begged him. I said, I will buy the shirt and give you a little extra money if you wear an FBI shirt on.
3: Yes, please.
6: He won't do it.
1: That or the one where it looks like you're a female wearing a bikini.
2: That's always good. Always
3: cover
2: good.
3: Up. I love that's that.
2: I fell for that one night.
0: That's a good one.
1: Oh, that would be the best. Yeah.
5: Notice everyone telling you this does no longer has a living father.
3: No, that's
2: correct.
5: Okay. Yeah, okay.
1: Well,
5: let's turn it back to Christy Lee over at the news desk. What's going on?
1: Three sets of skeletal remains were discovered inside a foreclosed home that had been auctioned as is.
0: Huh.
1: Connecticut State Police said troopers responded to the house in Burlington after the new owner discovered the remains. While the Office of the Chief Medical Examiner has not determined cause of death.
6: Oh, they are real.
1: Yeah.
6: Okay.
1: State police said there's no indication of foul play.
0: Actually,
1: how would they know?
0: No, it was just people were still waiting for their realtor to call them back.
1: No indication of foul play, suspicious circumstances, or any criminal aspect.
5: What do you mean suspicious circumstances? You got dead bodies in the place?
1: Would they just all decide to not eat? And
5: not just one. You got three of them.
6: Have they checked the carbon monoxide detectors?
1: Yeah, no joke. The discovery has raised questions about whether the foreclosure sale can proceed.
6: Okay.
1: Well, yeah, because maybe there's an inheritance
0: I was going to say you have to disclose that, don't you?
1: Well, if nobody's been in there, so they didn't know if it was sold as is.
6: If you really loved a house and then you found out that a dead body had recently been found in there and removed, but they were going to take like $50,000 off the price, what would you go ahead and still?
1: Hell yeah, I would.
3: Yeah.
0: I would think.
5: In some states, there's some stuff like that you have to disclose.
1: Some states,
3: correct. If you ask. Yeah.
5: But I mean, this is weird. Does it say how old the bodies were?
1: No, it's all the information I have. I could do another deal.
5: But it said what, skeletal remains?
1: Yeah, so they've been there a while.
3: How long does that take?
0: 6 weeks.
1: I don't know. I think the humidity's correct.
5: I'm thinking a long, long time.
3: I feel like, years, right?
5: They must have been like partially buried in the crawl space.
6: If they're inside, honestly, it takes longer than if they were in the woods.
3: Yeah.
1: You think they were buried in the crawl space? I'm just seeing them like laying on a couch or something.
6: Yeah, the story didn't say.
1: Yeah, didn't that really say.
0: I think Christy has them in a traditional family scene in the home.
3: They were watching TV.
1: And like he said, carbon monoxide.
5: No. Then
6: you don't think so?
5: That would be suspicious circumstances. Then I think.
6: But
1: then what? Buried in a crawl space isn't suspicious.
3: Where do you put your bodies?
0: Yeah, if you're going to bury a body, it's right in the crawl space.
5: I mean, I've seen those commercials with the guy. What's the guy? I forget his name now, but he's redoing the crawl spaces for people.
3: Oh, yeah.
5: He's down there underneath. And
3: Mike Rowe.
5: Mike Rowe, yeah. Those are cool. Those crawl spaces, you could live in them.
3: They look great.
5: Have you noticed that?
3: Yeah.
5: That commercial? It's like, wow, this crawl space is nicer than my living room. This is great. No, but I mean, if they're skeletal remains, that means they had to be there for a long, long time.
1: Right.
5: So they had to be buried.
1: Okay, it says here, records show the volunteer fire department made 2 trips to a home where the remains were found. Call logs show the fire department responded to 3 medical calls at the home in November of 2021. So it was November 28th, November 29th, wow, and December 18th, all in 2021. Wow.
6: Boy, this is helpful. It typically takes 3 weeks to several years for a body to become a skeleton.
3: But I think, like you said, it depends.
6: Yeah. Temperature, humidity, bugs, animals.
3: Dirt.
5: Yeah. Like, are there still skeletons in the Titanic?
6: I think so.
0: Yeah.
1: I think so.
5: Do they stay preserved?
0: Mm-hmm.
5: That'd be creepy.
6: Maybe the bones are gone by now.
0: No, I think the flesh actually stays on the bones. It's a seawater thing.
1: Oh, jeez.
6: And maybe the cold?
0: That's right.
6: But they've got to
3: like
6: be picked.
3: A pickle.
6: I mean,
3: no,
6: but they're like crabs and lobsters down there picking them.
0: Think about it. A saline. That's all saline. It's an ocean of saline.
6: I guess so.
5: This is the Dumb Science Friday.
0: Thank you.
5: The alternative. Yeah, I want to find out more about this. There's something weird about it.
1: About June 14th, Burlington Volunteer Fire Department called to the home by police to test for carbon monoxide in the air. But none was found.
6: Okay.
0: Nope, it turned out to be love in the air.
6: Yeah, they died of love.
0: Yes.
6: Sometimes it is smothering.
5: I wonder what kind of deal they got on the place.
1: I don't know.
5: They bought it at auction, and they weren't allowed to... You're not allowed to go inside before you buy it?
1: Court records show the 4-bedroom home was bought in 2019. Mortgage payments were made regularly until November 2024.
3: Huh.
1: That's when the late fees began piling up and foreclosure began in August of 2025.
0: No human skeletons or intact bodies have ever been found on the Titanic, despite the tragic loss of over 1,500 lives, stank in 1912.
6: Well, that's because they don't go in there.
0: Extreme ocean environment, water pressure, and deep sea chemistry.
6: There you go.
0: Cause soft tissues to rapidly decompose and bones to completely dissolve within a few years.
6: Wow. So there's nothing.
0: There are no skeletons left. Searchers and remotely operated vehicles have frequently found haunting reminders of the passengers.
1: Ooh.
0: Most notably, pairs of shoes and boots are often found lying side by side in the mud.
6: Mm. How about that?
0: For a closer look, visit your local library.
5: Well, thank you very much. We'll try to get to the bottom of this skeleton thing. This is super creepy. But thank you very much for joining us. Don't forget Patty G this weekend. You can't see him live, but you can see him on the TV with his comedy special, the Dry Bar comedy special. Go to the Dry Bar website and look around for Pat Godwin.
6: You could see him live if you live near him. He might be walking his dog or something.
2: I am, yeah.
5: You're walking the dog with the cast and everything?
2: Sure, yeah.
5: Okay, all right.
2: Got to keep up appearances.
5: Okay. Now, do you charge people that watch? Did you do a little tune for them?
2: No, they wave.
5: Little acapella.
2: Hey, Grandpa Joe.
5: Little acapella gangsta folk.
2: Sure.
5: Like people. Check out Pat's Dry Bar comedy special. It's really good. These are the O'Reilly Auto Parts Studios. 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

take my hand and come with me, because you look so fine that I really want to make you mine. I say you look so fine that I really want to make you mine. 4, 5, 6, come on and get your kicks. 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

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So join me on the 26th, noon to 2 from Rocket Fleet with the only station that really rocks, 94 Rock WOTT. Oh, yeah, Godsmack tickets to give away. That's kind of cool.

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You're home for Bob and Tom in the morning. 95 Rock WOTT Inside Out from Eve 6. 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

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Zach Wilde's Black Label Society, that's Name in Blood. And it's Oz, and this morning we are still working through 94 minutes commercial free with a Tragically Hip ready to go after Def Leppard. 94 Rock.

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0: You're home for Bob and Tom in the morning, 94 Rock WOTC, Courage from the Tragically Hip. And it's Oz and this morning, and there's a show maybe you heard about coming to Syracuse in less than 2 weeks. Maybe you heard about this one, the Rise of Rock World Tour, coming through the Cuse on June 30th with Godsmack, Stone Temple Pilots, and Dorothy. 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

0: The only station that really rocks, 94 Rock, WOTC, Van Halen. 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For today, at least partly sunny and breezy with a high near 70. Tonight, a chance of showers and thunderstorms, low around 55. Tomorrow, cloudy, chance of showers, maybe a thunderstorm, high near 69. Tomorrow night, showers, thunderstorms likely, low around 55. And for Sunday, the first day of summer, it says mostly sunny, slight chance of showers, high on Sunday near 73. I'm Oz, rolling toward the noon hour next with a Pretty Reckless and some Creed. 94 Rock, WOTC.
1: I remember how you came into the dealership. You was desperate. You was depressed. You was telling us all your problems. We didn't care to hear it. You were telling us that you

And that's why that repo is there. And we knew you was lying. We could see it on your credit. You was lying, but what we do? We still helped you. Told you to bring us 500 and we got you. What you do?

0: June 19th, 1776, in New York, every lookout is watching the harbor. General Howe's British invasion fleet has sailed from Halifax, and Washington knows it could appear any day. He has forts on Manhattan, Brooklyn, Governor's Island, the Hudson, soldiers digging, drilling, praying the cannon hold. Translation? New York is about to become the main stage of the war. If the British take the city and the river, they could split the colonies in two. Philadelphia debates independence, while New York prepares for invasion. Free and independent states, 12 days away. The countdown is on.
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The only station that really rocks, 94 Rock WOTT, Fade to Black from Metallica. And it's Oz. And this afternoon, welcome to the Retro Cafe. And this next song, I haven't heard in quite a long time, a band from Nashville, Tennessee. This also happens to be my favorite song from them. Let's do it. Screaming Cheetah Wheelies and Shaking the Blues. 94 Rock WOTT, the only station that really rocks.

0: You're home for Bob and Tom in the morning. 94 Rock WOTC, bleed it out from Lincoln Park. And it's Oz in this afternoon. I do believe between Lancer and myself, we've had 8 winners so far this week for these tickets. Tickets for the Rise of Rock World Tour coming to Syracuse very soon. Less than 2 weeks on June 30th. Empower Federal Credit Union Amphitheater at Lakeview with Godsmack, Stone Temple Pilots, and Dorothy. Another shot to win your pair coming up soon as a retro cafe continues next with the sounds of Rat, AC/DC, and Aerosmith. 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
6: 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Constantino talked about creating American jobs, building a company with over 1,000 employees, and standing up to Democrat boycotts and political attacks, all while self-funding his campaign to serve the people of New York's 21st District. Smullen appeared angry, defensive, and unprepared. But the most talked about moment came at the end. After praising Smullen's military service in his closing remarks, Constantino walked over to shake his hand. 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Constantino later said, "If he can't shake my hand, how can he work with people in Washington?" 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Early voting starts June 13th.
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0: It is the Retro Cafe on the only station that really rocks. 94 Rock WOTT, little something from Invasion of Your Privacy, Lay It Down from Rat. You're finding a winner. Let's do it right here, right now. 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

0: 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And yeah, us, 94 Rock WOTT. 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
1: Hey, North Country, Lance here, and on Friday the 26th, noon to 2, I'm broadcasting live at Rocket Fleet, 445 Coffeen Street, directly across from the Jumpin' Goat Coffee. Grab some lunch as the Good Eatin' Barbecue Food Truck going to be there, 10 a.m. to 2 p.m. Breonna Berry, Breonna Berry Racing, Evans Mill Speedway, Legend Series Team Female Driver going to be there as well with her car. And me, I'll be there with some prizes. 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So join me on the 26th, noon to 2 from Rocket Fleet with the only station that really rocks, 94 Rock WOTT. Oh, yeah, Godsmack tickets to give away. That's kind of cool.

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0: The only station that really rocks, 94 Rock WOTC, wrapping up the Retro Cafe with Sooner or Later from Breaking Benjamin. And it's Oz in this afternoon. And since Father's Day is coming up this Sunday, some interesting facts and figures here. Good gifts or bad gifts. It turns out dads, well, most dads, don't want to hurt your feelings. So when asked, if you don't like a gift from your children, do you tell them you don't like it? Or do you pretend to like it? It turns out 87% of dads said they would pretend to like it. Now, another fact here, in a survey, 46% of people said that out of all caregivers, their dad was the primary person who taught them the importance of working hard to earn money. The survey also found that fathers played a significant role in teaching lessons around investing, financial independence, and planning for the future.
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4: 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Smullen appeared angry, defensive, and unprepared. 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Early voting starts June 13th.
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And it's Oz in this afternoon, and this group you can see live in Syracuse come July 26th with special guests Cody Jinks and Eva Under Fire. It's Five Finger Death Punch and Eye of the Storm. 94 Rock WOTC.

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0: The only station that really rocks, 94 Rock WOTC, Monkey Wrench from Foo Fighters. It's Oz in this afternoon, and like we said, Father's Day coming up this Sunday. And what do dads really want on Father's Day? Some fathers chimed in online about this. Some of the answers, here we go. What do they really want for Father's Day? One guy said, go to a baseball game, eat some hot dogs, spend some time with my kids away from screens. Another guy said, an ice cream cake, flowers, and a card. Another dad said, a simple, decent pack of socks is good. Another dad said, a pressure washer. One guy, for some reason, said, a sword. A sword. Another guy said, I love my family, but I'm also an introvert, so the perfect day would be with my wife, leaving the kids at dawn and not coming back until bedtime. And last but not least, this guy said, for Father's Day, I just want to be listened to without having to repeat myself.
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2: We all know career politicians lie, but Robert Smullen is something else. Here's why. Smullen denies being arrested, but court records prove he was arrested for felony tax fraud in July 2018. Smullen denies owning a Chinese solar farm, but you can see it for yourself at solarsmullen.com. Smullen says he'd reject the ultra-liberal teachers union endorsement, yet bragged about getting it. Smullen says he supports Trump, yet he refused to endorse him in all three elections. Anthony Constantino put up the vote for Trump sign to help elect President Trump. Yet Smullen lied again and said Constantino put it up after the election. President Trump fully endorsed Anthony Constantino, a businessman who created thousands of upstate jobs. The choice is clear. On Tuesday, June 23rd, vote Anthony Constantino. He's nobody's man but yours. Early voting is in progress now.
3: I'm Anthony Constantino, and I approve this message.
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Guns N' Roses on your home for Bob and Tom in the Morning, 94 Rock WOTC, You Could Be Mine. 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

0: The only station that really rocks, 94 Rock WOTC, song 2, that's Blur. 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Rest of today, partly sunny and breezy with a high near 70. For tonight, a chance of showers and thunderstorms, low around 55. Tomorrow, cloudy, chance of showers, maybe a thunderstorm, high near 69. Tomorrow night, showers, thunderstorms likely, a low around 55. And for Sunday, the first day of summer, it says mostly sunny on Sunday, a slight chance of showers, a high on Sunday near 73. I'm Oz, and that'll do it for me this afternoon. Catch you right back here Monday morning after the Bob and Tom Show. Hang out for Lancer. He will find winners for some Godsmack tickets and Facebook Friday. All that and more coming your way next with Lancer on the only station that really rocks, 94 Rock WOTT.
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7: We all know career politicians lie, but Robert Smullen is something else. Here's why. Smullen denies being arrested, but court records prove he was arrested for felony tax fraud in July 2018. Smullen denies owning a Chinese solar farm, but you can see it for yourself at solarsmullen.com. Smullen says he'd reject the ultra-liberal teachers union endorsement, yet bragged about getting it. Smullen says he supports Trump, yet he refused to endorse him in all three elections. Anthony Constantino put up the vote for Trump sign to help elect President Trump, yet Smullen lied again and said Constantino put it up after the election. President Trump fully endorsed Anthony Constantino, a businessman who created thousands of upstate jobs. The choice is clear. On Tuesday, June 23rd, vote Anthony Constantino. He's nobody's man but yours. Early voting is in progress now.
8: I'm Anthony Constantino, and I approve this message.
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11: 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You was telling us all your problems. We didn't care to hear it. You were telling us that you co-signed your son's father a car, and that's why that repo is there. And we knew you was lying. We could see it on your credit. You was lying, but what we do? We still helped you. Told you to bring us $500 and we got you. What you do?

0: you. You just walked on the line and picked the pens. All we asked for was 500. And you talking about 300? You gotta have 500. We'll give it to you. 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You need 500. That's what you need. 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

0: 94 Rock WOTT, Seven Dust, their latest Unbreakable. Those guys still 30 years later making outstanding music. Incredible music. And 18 years ago when I first moved to the North Country, we've had so many countless bands that have stopped through. And of course, most recently with Magi and Nocturnal Affair with videos all over our socials. But Seven Dust was the first band. The first one that stopped by, hung out, played acoustically. They were also, I think, the first band that I ever interviewed. Back in the day when I was in Southwest Florida, they came by, hosted my entire shift, picked out all the music, just the nicest, most awesome guys. Still 30 years later, the same guys they always were, man. Same guys they always were. Lance, we're hanging out with you guys on a Friday, and a happy Friday to you. It's Dad's Day weekend. Don't want you to forget about that. It's Juneteenth. I know you're not forgetting about it. Most people have the day off. A significant holiday, I do believe, and a lot of things that are going down. I got my last pair, of Godsmack tickets to give away before we do some Facebook scavenger hunting. And I have a pair to give away next Friday whilst out and about on live and on location, which we'll talk about a bit later on as well. Happy Friday. I think I said that already. One answer, but Lance are coming up a little bit later on. And yes, those Godsmack tickets, I promise you those happening within the next hour. I think the last pair of Godsmack tickets. Oh, and it's a Facebook Friday because the World Cup is here. Woohoo! And Team USA playing again, I think this afternoon. Playing this afternoon against Australia, so go Team USA. How far do you think they'll get? That's the question. We'll talk about that coming up. Aerosmith next.
1: I remember how you came into the dealership. You was desperate. You was depressed. You was telling us all your problems. We didn't care to hear it. You were telling us that you co-signed your son's father a car.
2: 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The windows are down. And road trip season is finally here. 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
4: Constantino won the debate, and the moment everyone's talking about proved it. Trump-endorsed businessman Anthony Constantino delivered a commanding performance against career politician Robert Smullen. Constantino talked about creating American jobs, building a company with over 1,000 employees, and standing up to Democrat boycotts and political attacks, all while self-funding his campaign to serve the people of New York's 21st District. Smullen appeared angry, defensive, and unprepared, but the most talked-about moment came at the end. After praising Smullen's military service in his closing remarks, Constantino walked over to shake his hand. Smullen refused, turning his back in front of the entire audience. Constantino later said, "If he can't shake my hand, how can he work with people in Washington?" The contrast couldn't be clearer. On June 23rd, vote for Anthony Constantino. He's Trump-endorsed, the job creator, outsider, and fighter. He's nobody's man but yours. Early voting starts June 13th.
5: I'm Anthony Constantino, and I approve this message.
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0: 94 Rock WOTT Black Sabbath, Iron Man, Zach Sabbath out there. That is Zach Wild doing his best impersonation. Going to be playing this end of summer in Albany. I think we'll have some more tickets to give away for that. Also, the Bob and Tom show, we're talking about it this morning. Massive statue of the late Ozzy Osbourne unveiled at France's Hellfest. Sharon shared a video of the sculpture on her Instagram hours before the four-day festival kicked off yesterday, and we did post the video to our Facebook page along with a close-up footage of the impressive work of art. Sharon wrote, "I'm sorry I couldn't be at Hellfest for the unveiling of Ozzy's statue. Unfortunately, I had an unexpected trip to the hospital earlier in the week. Big thank you to everyone at Hellfest." As Sharon mentioned, the statue created by French contemporary artist Philippe Pasqua stands approximately 20 feet tall and weighs 16,000 pounds from the base. Dude, it's massive, it's awesome, and it's not AI. I'm still trying to plant that seed. I'm hoping that somebody comes to their senses and no AI Ozzy, please.
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94 Rock WOTT, Def Leppard, Rock of Ages, and I think Oz perhaps talked about this a bit earlier, but North Country Chaos is coming August 15th, a Saturday, at the Watertown Fairgrounds Arena featuring bone-crushing action. It's wrestling, my friends. 1996 Olympic gold medalist and former WWE superstar Kurt Angle. Impact Wrestling X-Division champion superstar Cedric Alexander. Impact Wrestling's Eddie Edwards, plus a spine-tingling girls match. Dude, you're going to have a chance to meet and greet Kurt Angle before the show. Tickets available will be available online. Will also be available at Kenny Drugs on Coffeen Street and Washington Street in Watertown. Dude, Kurt Angle, I'm excited about this, man. I'm excited. You guys were asking us to bring back some wrestling. We are bringing back some wrestling August 15th. Kurt Angle going to be in the arena and some others we got to announce yet. So, yeah, it's badass, dude. It's badass. Pretty Reckless, When I Wake Up, 94 Rock WOTT.

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0: 94 Right WOTT, Everclear, Santa Monica. Sit back, watch the world die. I'm Lance. Your Father's Day, it's this weekend, Dad's Day weekend, right? So if you'd be looking for something to watch with Pops, perhaps here's a list of six dad-centric films that should do the trick. Feel the Dreams, 1989, Kevin Costner. If you build it, they will come to me. This movie screams mom, but I just lost my mom in a car accident just a few months prior, so this one hit hard still. Dude, I can't watch it all the way through. I can't. It's good daddy-o bonding on this one, but that's for sure. Big Fish, 2003, Ewan McGregor, Albert Finney. It's like the ultimate getting to know dad better flick. Dude, be prepped to get misty on that one, too. I'm just saying, Finding Nemo, 2003, the Dad's Always Got You movie. Love everything about this one, man. Flawless. To Kill a Mockingbird, 1962, Gregory Peck and his character Atticus Finch, still to this day considered the number one hero in cinematic history, I think, by the American Film Institute. It's a great movie. It's a great book. And I got to go here, dude. What Dad's Day movie list is complete without at least one action movie? And in regards to Dad is always going to be there for you, nothing beats Taken, the original Taken with Liam Neeson. Forget the sequels. Don't need them, man. And finally, I don't think you can argue on this. On screen, on the stage, this one still resonates. Dad would give his life for you. The Lion King, 1994. It's perfect, man. They all are. Enjoy some Dad time this weekend. Just some movie ideas. Just tossing them out there. Some movie ideas.
1: I remember how you came into the dealership. You was desperate. You was depressed. You was telling us all your problems. We didn't care to hear it. You were telling us that you

0: 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You need 500. That's what you need. You bring that to us, we'll put you in the car. JeepAdams.com.
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94 Right WOTTC there and Fake It. And looking at your North Country weather, heading into Dad's Day weekend, Whitesboro Spring and Alignment brings this to you. Your suspension experts, Outer Washington Street, Watertown, partly cloudy today with highs around 70. This evening, partly cloudy skies early, giving way to cloudy skies late, lows in the mid-50s. For tomorrow, overcast, stray shower, thunderstorm is possible with highs in the mid-60s. And looking on to Dad's Day, intervals, clouds and sunshine, highs in the low 70s. I like it, man. I like it a lot. Now, next weekend, for graduation weekend, it's not looking perfect. It's not looking perfect. I don't know. We'll have to push some of that rain back, I hope. Nine Inch Nails, Head Like a Hole from Pretty Hate Machine. 94 Rock WOTT, the only station that really rocks.

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0: 94 Rock WOTT Tool and Anima. I'm Lance here, but you haven't given away those Godsmack tickets yet, Lance. Have I forgotten about that? Did I forget about the Godsmack ticket? I got one more pair. One last pair to give away, and then the rest of them that we have are for Facebook scavenger hunting and for the live broadcast that I'm doing next Friday, noon to 2 at Rocket Fleet for their grand opening right across from Jumpin' Goat Coffee. But I digress. Godsmack, the show's happening a week from Tuesday at the Amphitheater in Syracuse. Godsmack, Stone Temple Pilots, Dorothy. Tickets available at LiveNation.com and have been giving tickets away. Just giving them away. And with today being Juneteenth, June 19th, let's take caller number 19 on the Rock Line. 786-ROCK, 786-7625. You want those tickets? My last pair of Godsmack, STP, and Dorothy tickets. They're going to caller 19 on the Rock Lines right now. If that's going to be you, you want to win them. Caller 19 on the Rock Lines right now is a winner.
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2: 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Every lookout is watching the harbor. General Howe's British invasion fleet has sailed from Halifax.
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2: Washington knows it could appear any day. 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Translation? New York is about to become the main stage of the war. 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Philadelphia debates independence, while New York prepares for invasion. 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

is falling away from me. It's falling away from me. Life's falling away from me.

94 Right to Be Vote, T.T. Korn's Falling Away From Me in a Happy 56. Brian Head Welch, founding member, guitar player Korn. Why is he called Head? According to him, guys said my head looked like it was too big for my body, and so they started calling me Head. I guess it stuck. Guess so. Also celebrating a birthday, 76 years young today, the powerfully voiced Ann Wilson, lead singer of Heart after the family moved to Seattle, joined a local band called White Heart that after a brief turn as Hocus Pocus eventually became Heart in 1974. Such an incredible voice. Most powerful pipes, man. Happy birthdays all around. Motley Crue, Looks to Kill. 94 Rock.

0: broken mirror. 94 Rock WOTT, good stuff right there. The Architects and Broken Mirror. I'm Lance. This is kind of cool. Knicks fans, Ben Stiller announced that he's producing an HBO documentary about the New York Knicks. He revealed on the Roommates show, hosted by players Jalen Brunson and Josh Hart, that his frequent phone use during courtside appearances was for filming footage. I'm really excited to announce that we're officially making a documentary about the New York Knicks for HBO. The multi-part project going to cover all eras of the Knicks and focus on the team's recent championship run against the San Antonio Spurs, their first title since 1973. Production began before the playoffs and will continue through next season. Nice, dude. I'd be down for watching that. I am in. Count me in.
1: Hey, friends. Charlie Caprera here from FX Caprera. I've been out there doing what I love to do, handpicking some of those one-of-a-kind, low-mileage cherries that we love to bring back. Whether you're looking for a truck, an SUV, a family ride, a...
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2: 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And we knew you was lying. We could see it on your credit. You was lying, but what we do? We still helped you. Told you to bring us $500, and we got you. 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

0: you. 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All we asked for was 500. And you talking about 300? You gotta have 500. We'll give it to you. 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You need 500. That's what you need. 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

0: 94 Right WOTT, Jimi Hendrix, All Along the Watchtower. I'm Lancer. One answer with Lancer, talking about the band Unpeople, one of my favorite new bands that's out there. You can hear them on my Island of Misfit Songs every weekend. I tend to play them a lot because I like them a lot. One of my top five releases of 2024. And we talked about that. We also talked about M, the latest bass player who kind of melded her magic into the band, becoming one with Unpeople.
1: Lancer, scouring the globe, asking the questions that you want asked. It's One Answer with Lancer. Let's effing go.
2: Well, Em, how was your comfort level coming in? I mean, I know that you toured a little bit off the first EP, but then you come in fresh off of that. I mean, how did you feel like weaving your playing style into what was already an established Unpeople on the new recording?
3: Yeah, I mean, it was quite intimidating, but only because I look up to, like, I was a massive fan of Jake and Luke's old band as well, and I look up to the other three guys in the band hugely. I think they're all incredible musicians, like some of the most talented people I've maybe ever met. Not to, you know, frown at you too much. But it was quite intimidating, but I think I rose to the challenge pretty well, and now that it's been maybe a couple of years now since we first started rehearsing together, and like, I can feel the progress I've made in my playing and just, like, general confidence. And I think it's just been, like, continually getting amazing shows coming through and good reception from what we're doing. It really does solidify, like, okay, cool, this feels so right. And, yeah, I mean, like, Meg's incredible, love her to bits. It was, like, big shoes to fill, but I'm honoured to wear that badge.
4: Yeah, absolutely. And from my perspective, it was absolutely seamless, and we're currently, you know, the best we've ever sounded live.
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0: So, Lancer, have you seen the Saw films?
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0: 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You're listening to Lancer. 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

94 Right WOTT. That's a way to kick off a weekend. A Dad's Day weekend. Hell's to the Yeah. Cowboys from Hell. Pantera for you, for the frenzy. And a survey, 2,000 adults who travel. 21% long to be on vacation the day they get back. 27% feel that way within a week. And 86% consider a vacation to be a form of self-care. Yeah, I get all of that, man. When traveling, respondents want to avoid. 27% sharing a bathroom. 27% situations where they have trouble sleeping. 23% small hotel rooms. Yeah, sleeping in strange beds can definitely cause an issue. But when I'm up on vacay, dude, I'm busy. The itinerary is tight, tight, tight. And by the end of every day, I got to no issues. Sawing logs. I am down for the count. Now I'm ready for a vacation. Hello, vacation season. Got one coming up in a few weeks. That's exciting. I'm excited. Yay. Yay for you guys. It's, you know, it's the summer. Evanescence, who will you follow? 94 Rock WOTT.

0: 94 Rock WOTT, Man in the Box, Alice in Chains from Facelift for the Frenzy for the weekend, for Dad's Day weekend. I got your ass hat of the day. And I am not here to critique the business of policing. However, if I may offer a tiny sliver of advice to eliminate all like city taxes, because I know we got an issue with that right now, trying to balance the taxes. Park a car down my street, dude. You get speeders all day, every day. And pull over all the idiots on their phones, man. That way you don't feel inclined to do something like this. Syracuse family ticketed for red light violation during funeral procession. But I'm with them. Syracuse issued a $50 traffic ticket to the Dawes family for running a red light while driving in a funeral procession. I think every funeral procession I've ever seen in my life, just let them go, right? Am I wrong? David Dawes transporting his fiance to her grandfather's burial when a traffic camera captured their marked funeral vehicle. So a camera, you usually get those in the mail. Just appeal, right? Wrong. Family appealed, but was denied. On what grounds? On the grounds that we needed the money and stuff, you big fat whiner. Funeral director Chris Shepherdson said processions traditionally stay together through red lights, a custom respected for over 40 years. Told you so. City spokesperson Saul Munez later clarified that funeral processions are exempt from red light camera violations, and officials will review the ticket. And by reviewing the ticket, you mean dropping it, right? What more reviewing needs to be done? Shepherdson Funeral Home changed routes to avoid cameras after the incident. Okay, we're just going to cut through this Walmart parking lot and then through the cornfield. Yeah, stay together, people. Trust me. Speeders and cell phone addicts on my street, and you'll make a killing, dude. Mad cash. We could throw a party at the end of it all. Have money left over. It'd be nice.
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3: We all know career politicians lie, but Robert Smolin is something else. Here's why. Smolin denies being arrested, but court records prove he was arrested for felony tax fraud in July 2018. 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Smolin says he'd reject the ultra-liberal teachers union endorsement, yet bragged about getting it. Smolin says he supports Trump, yet he refused to endorse him in all three elections. Anthony Constantino put up the Vote for Trump sign to help elect President Trump. 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Early voting is in progress now.
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Friday night weekend kickoff rock and roll mother humpin' jambo frickin' re-edition of Hard Drive XL tonight. Gavin Rossdale of Bush will join me as featured artist. I will also be talking to my special guest, Chad Gray of Mudvayne. Plus, we'll celebrate the birthday of Brian Head Welch of Korn. It's all with me, the Sonic Warrior, Lou Brutus, tonight on Hard Drive XL.

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0: 94 Rock WOTT, Jeff Tate with Kurt Dimer and Silent Lucidity. Yeah, a little cover song for you. 5 o'clock news for your 5 o'clock frenzy. And, of course, catch my interview with Jeff Tate on all things Operation Mindcrime and Queensryche and everything, everywhere that you podcast to. It was a great interview, a great guy to talk to. Holidays. Let's talk holidays for today. This is June 19th. It's Juneteenth, the official end of slavery, a most worthy holiday worth celebrating. When you look back at history, it's okay to know these things, to learn from them, to educate others. You know what I'm saying? You shouldn't run from the past. Don't have to embrace it either, but maybe knowing we could be better people. That's all I'm saying, dude. Kumbaya and everything. Finally, World Sauntering Day. I don't get the whole sauntering thing. I'll be honest. I know it is a thing. I just don't get it. My wife says Timothy Olyphant and Justified is Raylan Givens. He saunters. That's fine, dude, as long as she doesn't make out with him. I don't know why I would think that, but that's what I'm thinking.
1: I remember how you came into the dealership. You was desperate. You was depressed. You was telling us all your problems. We didn't care to hear it. You were telling us that you co-signed your son's father.
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0: 94 Right WOTT, Five Finger Death Punch, Eye of the Storm, their latest Godsmack. Before that, and the rest of the tickets that we got to give away, going to be on Facebook. Be listening for those, or be looking for that Facebook scavenger hunting, my friends. Nugget of Knowledge about to be dropped. Seems it's going to be a Merry or Grinchmas. It's going to be Grinchmas all over again, man. Universal and Imagine Entertainment developing a sequel to 2000's How the Grinch Stole Christmas. Three key players expected to return. Jim Carrey in talks to reprise his role as the classic Dr. Seuss character, The Grinch, with Ron Howard returning to direct. Howard will produce alongside his Imagine Entertainment partner, Brian Grazer. Released just ahead of Thanksgiving in 2000, How the Grinch Stole Christmas was the top movie of the year domestically. $260 million earned, a total of $345 worldwide. I love that movie, dude, but I'm guessing no Taylor Momsen, as she seems more focused on being a rock star than Cindy Lou Who, though she did do the Xmas album. So perhaps, I mean, she could be more edgy in this one, right? Piercings and tats, Cindy Lou Who's the one up on the mountain, right? Getting all Grinchy-like, and the Grinch got to talk her down. I can see it now, man, the story playing out in my head.
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5: I remember how you came into the dealership. You was desperate. You was depressed. You was telling us all your problems. 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You was lying, but what we do? 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

94 Rock WOTT Kerosene from The Warning. Oh, dude, that's some kick-ass stuff right there for you. And yes, a heads-up, final heads-up headline for you for today. On-air swearing spree could cost French tennis player his winnings. Oops. I mean, I get heat of the moment, post-match excitement, but I think everyone's been briefed, man. Keep it PG. Think of the kids and language, please. And yes, they asked this dink to refrain from profanity before the interview. So what does he do? Drop 7 F-bombs. And at $5K per infraction, that's $35,000. His winnings were $44,000. So, yeah, that's most of it, man. Nicely done. Maybe use the rest to buy ice cream for the little kids that learned a new world. Learned a new word, you idiot. Audio Slave, I am the highway, 94 Rock WOTT.

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94 Rock WOTT Maynard, James Keenan in a perfect circle with their latest song called Starless. How we doing on a Friday? It's a summer solstice kind of weekend, a Father's Day kind of weekend, and the awesome sauce kind of weekend is what I'm thinking about. The music continues to flow with Stone Temple Pilots' Big Empty on both The Crow soundtrack and Purple. Good stuff. Both albums are must-haves, really. 94 Rock WOTT.

0: 94 Rock WOTT, Papa Roach, See You in Hell, their latest, and that's it, man. Does it for me. I got to get to get and make room for Lou Burtis, Hard Drive XL, coming in top of the hour, 7 o'clock. And, yeah, man, I'll see you guys, I think, tomorrow night. We'll be in for my Island of Misfit Songs of Father's Day. There's nothing Father's Day. I'm just playing some music. I'm just going to have some fun. Just going to kick back and relax for a few hours. Hope you will join me for that. And then, yes, it is Father's Day on Sunday. Looks like it's going to be a nice day. So take care of the dad in your life, my friends. I'm back again, like I said, tomorrow night, and I'll see you on a Monday. Have a great weekend. How about that? Have a great weekend. Fall in Reverse, Bad Guy. That is next. We'll try it on for size, and I'm out. Late.
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2: 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Every lookout is watching the harbor. General Howe's British invasion fleet has sailed from Halifax, and Washington knows...
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2: It could appear any day. 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Translation? New York is about to become the main stage of the war. If the British take the city and the river, they could split the colonies in two. Philadelphia debates independence, while New York prepares for invasion. Free and independent states, 12 days away. The countdown is on.
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Just getting started on a Friday night, it's Black Label Society on Hard Drive XL, where the honor group of the night is bicyclists, just so long as they're not wearing those shorts. Don't wear the shorts.

0: Bush for the Friday night weekend kickoff rock and roll mother humping jambo frickin' re-edition of Hard Drive XL. I'm your host, the Sonic Warrior, Lou Brutus. Speaking of Bush, Gavin Rossdale is going to be here later, wrapping the week as featured artist. My other special guest tonight, Chad Gray of Mudvayne and Hell Yeah. Elsewhere, as we get into this Father's Day weekend, we will look at bicycles. It's almost the kickoff of the summer, so I've got bikes on my mind for It Came From the Web, The Rant, Poetry Corner, and some phenomenal bicycle documentaries in screen time. Plus, we will celebrate the birthday of Head from Korn. Not a bad night.
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2: As you and I prepare for both Father's Day and the first day of summer, I have bicycle-related documentaries tonight in Screen Time. This first one is phenomenal. From 2016, Le Ride. 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
12: I remember how you came into the dealership. 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And we knew you was lying. We could see it on your credit, you was lying, but what we do, we still helped you. Told you to bring us $500 and we got you. 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

0: you. You just walked on the line and picked the pants. All we asked for was 500. And you talking about 300? You gotta have 500. We'll give it to you. This a public service announcement. You need 500. That's what you need. You bring that to us, we'll put you in the car. JeepAdams.com.
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0: One of the greatest ever songs from Korn, Chutes and Ladders on Hard Drive XL, as we celebrate the 56th birthday of Korn guitarist and founding member Brian Head Welch. Head has been a guest on this show countless times, going back through the decades since they were just a baby band, and he is always very funny and also brutally honest about his life, his struggles with addiction, his years out of the band. He is also an incredibly astute businessman. If you would like to check out some of my conversations with him, Hard Drive Radio on the socials, where tonight we have posted some of my Korn backstage passes in his honor from through the years.
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